0: On your Feel Good Work Day, this is Paul Campion. My good friend Marnie joins me with the Mud and Mick Jagger.
1: Mick Jagger, interview with Conan O'Brien. And I mean, can you imagine interviewing Mick Jagger and the stories that he has to tell, right? Like, yeah. And he does. He tells a fabulous story about David Bowie and their friendship, that the fact that they were mates and great mates, but they were very competitive too. Take a listen.
2: You were talking about David Bowie at one point, and you said an interesting thing, which is we were competitive, but we were also good friends.
3: We were competitive. David was so competitive. I was made competitive by David. I mean,
2: How so?
3: Well, he was just so competitive that I had to be competitive back, you know? But David went through all these different...
2: Yes.
3: Yeah. You know,
2: iterations
3: of David. Yeah. There isn't one David Bowie. There's kind of like a slowly evolving David Bowie. There's jump cuts to another David Bowie.
2: Yeah.
3: Another style.
2: Then he's the thin white Duke.
3: Yeah.
2: You know,
3: Gene Genie,
2: yeah.
3: He was very Stonesy, you know?
2: Yes.
3: That was very Stonesy period. And so he would come over and play me Gene Genie, you know. I've got it. You want to listen? I was like, yeah, of course. I said, God, you nicked all my things. Yeah, I know, man. I know. But it's like a homage to you.
2: It's
3: you
2: homage,
3: know?
2: Yeah, sure.
3: It's a homage.
2: Yeah, yeah.
3: So, I think John and I were very competitive too, John Lennon. But we're more competitive in being sarcastic, verbal competitiveness.
0: This is David Bowie's homage.
1: Yes. It is a bit Stonesy, isn't it?
0: Yeah, never thought of it like that.
1: Awesome.
0: Robert Irwin.
1: Robert Irwin shared one of his most emotional moments yet on Dancing with the Stars, The Next Pro. So The Next Pro is a bit of a spin-off at the moment for the US Dancing with the Stars. So they actually came out to Queensland and they filmed some stuff here. So while they were here, they popped in to see Rob, okay? Mm-hmm. And Alan Genken, who is on the show and is a professional dancer, is doing a dance where he's actually dedicating it to his mum, who passed away when he was 15. So Rob was having a chat to him about that and obviously what it's like to actually do a dance and dedicate it to a parent and actually losing a parent.
4: My mom, she died when I was 15. You know, I lost my best friend. You know, 20 years have gone by and they say, you know, time heals all wounds, but it really doesn't.
5: Nope.
4: And the only way I could really do it justice is to really showcase it through art. And that's what I'm going to do.
5: I understand what it's like to lose someone. And when I did Dancing with the Stars, I was given this opportunity to do a dedication dance to my mum. As soon as that music stopped, my mum joined me on stage and I completely broke down.
4: Yeah.
5: It's like you're facing something for the first time in your life that you've never had the strength to face.
4: Yeah.
5: But movement and dance, that is the thing that gives you the ability to face that.
4: I think this is going to be the closest I've been to her since. Yeah.
5: I'll be right there with you.
1: Oh, beautiful sons.
0: Oh, right, absolutely. Yeah, well, I've lost my mum too.
1: I know. It's very tough. Very tough. We love Rob. He's such a good egg, isn't he? Isn't beautiful. He just the best?
0: Yeah.
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7: Hi, I'm Phoebe Humphrey. Labor's national conference is kicking off in Adelaide with gas and gambling up for discussion. The federal government is also announcing a boost for thousands more healthcare students who will receive up to $338 a week when on placement from July next year. Education Minister Jason Clare telling Nine this is an investment in the future.
8: We're expanding that to another 10 professions on the front line of our health service. Jobs like AMBOs, psychologists, pharmacists. These are the people who, when you ring 000, they come to your rescue.
7: Victorian teachers are on strike today after rejecting the latest pay offer from the state's government. More than 30,000 have walked off the job and are marching through Melbourne's CBD, demanding for better pay and working conditions. The US has launched another wave of strikes on Iran. Central Command claims they're hitting Iranian military targets. It follows Donald Trump issuing a tit-for-tat threat to Tehran, threatening to blow up a bridge or power plant for every ship struck in the Strait of Hormuz. Australia has ranked one of the best countries in the world for quality of life. A global study has found Australia joins the Netherlands and Singapore, enjoying the greatest well-being, health and access to quality healthcare, the main drivers. And it looks like Barbie may have purchased her real-life dream house. There's reports actress Margot Robbie has splurged $28 million on a luxury Gold Coast hinterland estate that features a pool, tennis court and stables.
1: Ken Frost Homes. White Rock Estate is your sunset address close to the city. 4CA. Your sport now.
7: In sport, the Eels and Panthers go head-to-head tonight to kick off round 21 of the NRL. Mitch Moses returns from a corked thigh for the Eels, while Penrith star Dylan Edwards has been ruled out. The latter leaders have only won one of their past four games. Panther Blaze Talangi isn't shying away from their recent form.
9: Results haven't been the best past month, I guess, but, you know, like I said, we're still positive.
7: And Hawthorn's Mitch Lewis has signed a new four-year deal to remain at the club until the end of 2030. Tonight, the Crows host the Pies. That's the latest news and sport.
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0: Sunshine today and tomorrow. South to southeasterly winds at 30 k's an hour today. A little more variable tomorrow. Winds at 25 knots across the reef. Tops of 27 and overnight down to 17.
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0: On your Feel Good Workday, this is Paul Campy and my good friend Marnie joins me. We're talking security cameras.
1: Gosh, yeah, this one takes the cake, to be honest. The Ring camera out the front has caught something. We're going to go overseas at the moment, Campo, all right? Okay, so yes, we're going to Florida, and a family woke up to an alert on their security camera discovering a visitor out the front. Have a listen.
2: This is not something that you want to see outside your front door. You see it right there? That's an 8-foot alligator camping out by the front door.
3: All sorts of things on people's Ring camera. This is out in Palm Bay early in the morning, late last week. Questions from Hart County reporter Megan Moriarty spoke with the family about this uninvited guest.
4: Imagine waking up to this, a 7-foot, 6-inch long alligator outside your home.
5: I thought at one point he was going to come through the window.
4: Sierra Wynn says her family's home security camera alerted them to an animal in the yard just before 4 in the morning last week.
5: It was just such a deep guttural hiss and growl, and he just looked so mean, I thought he was going to come through the window.
4: She's thankful they got an alert from their camera because she's not sure what would have happened if they didn't get a heads up.
5: If we didn't have the camera, you know, who knows what would have happened?
0: Who knows,
1: man? Who knows? But you can. I mean, you've got cameras. I'm just going through a series of, I've got some and I'm upgrading, right?
0: Yeah.
1: And a friend of mine said the other day, I'm going to get you this camera through the back where you can actually put people's faces in there. Can you do this with your cameras? And you can like name if someone pops up on the camera. So if someone turns up that you don't want there, you know that they're there, or it sends you an alert going, oh, such and such has just turned up at your place or blah, blah. You know what I mean? Like, I didn't know you could do that. You can actually put a photo of a person and put, like, even if it's your family, like if your kids come home, you know when they've come home. Yeah.
0: Well,
1: people that you don't
0: You've seen what I've done with my camera.
1: You talk to people through
0: yours. That's right. They're walking up the street and I start yelling at them.
1: Yeah. Or you say, Sam's about to go to work and you yell out, Sam, the poor kid's looking around like, geez, Dad's he's never gone.
0: Well, ever since I got my car stolen.
1: Yes.
0: Okay.
1: Yes.
0: I put in cameras and I've got cameras everywhere.
1: I know. I get it.
0: I know what everyone's doing.
1: I do, Mr. Mangles over
0: I'm
1: here.
0: Stalking.
1: Oh, yeah, I know. You're just watching everybody.
0: What's Leah up to this morning?
1: All right. What shocked you on the security cameras? Yeah. What have you found or what did you happen to see?
0: Marie's on the line. Hey, Marie, what have you seen?
6: Hi, guys. I've got a security camera inside because I've got dogs inside.
1: Mm-hmm.
6: And it has notifications when something's moved or things like that.
1: Yeah.
6: I've gone back on the notifications and I've seen an old lady walking through up my hallway.
1: Right, like a ghost.
0: Like a ghost, Marie?
6: Yeah, ghost.

0: ghostly figure. I can't see what she's wearing, but just a ghostly figure walking up the hallway.
1: Wow. Did you keep that? Like, because sometimes you can keep those images when they pop up.
0: Yeah, I have kept it. Yeah.
1: Yeah. Wow. Has it happened again, or was it only just that one occasion?
0: No, just the once. Just the once. It takes you back looking at it, though.
1: Yeah, it would. Yeah, wow.
2: Sure, it wasn't Beryl from across the road.
1: She hadn't got in, had she, to check on the dogs?
0: Oh, no.
1: No, I get it. Oh, okay. That would freak me out too.
2: Well, you know me.
1: I know you're a skeptic. No, don't even go there. See, I'm there. I'm with Marie. Like, I believe that. I absolutely believe that. All right, Marie.
2: Thank you.
1: Let me know if we'll call her Beryl. Let me know if Beryl pops up again. I'm intrigued now.
0: Okay, no worries at all. Thank you, Marie.
2: Ewan's on the line. What have you seen on the security cameras?
3: Mate, I came home the other night. I was just checking my camera, and I happened to notice my neighbours across the road.
2: Mm.
3: And Marnie and Kesha, you know what they were doing.
2: Do we know what they were doing, Marnie?
1: I don't know. They could be doing anything, I guess. Exactly. I'll leave that to everyone's imagination.
2: Thank you, Ewan.
3: See ya.
2: Do you know what they were doing, Marnie?
1: Well, I'm leaving it to the imagination.
2: Mm. The things you catch on security cameras. Mm-hmm.
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10: Hi, I'm Phoebe Humphrey. The Prime Minister has taken to the stage at Labor's National Conference in Adelaide. Around 3,000 people will attend the three-day event, including 400 delegates who will discuss contentious policy issues, including a gas export tax and tougher gambling reform. Anthony Albanese says the party can continue delivering real change.
11: The responsibility to continue helping people under pressure, the responsibility that we have to guide our nation through this time of significant global uncertainty.
10: He's also announced the federal government will set up a Fair Work Court to help resolve workplace relation disputes. Australia's unemployment rate has remained steady at 4.4%. More than 76,000 jobs were added to the economy last month, most of them part-time, but there were also more people looking for work. Melbourne's CBD has turned into a sea of red T-shirts as thousands of teachers go on strike. More than 30,000 have walked off the job for a second time in 4 months, demanding better pay and working conditions from the Victorian government. The US has signed a nuclear deal with Saudi Arabia. The 30-year agreement allows the Gulf Kingdom to build nuclear reactors as part of its civil nuclear program and to enrich uranium. But some US politicians fear it could lead to the development of nuclear weapons. And the gallery at the centre of that infamous Louvre heist has finally reopened 9 months after millions of dollars worth of jewels were stolen.
1: Ken Frost Homes. White Rock Estate is your sunset address close to the city. 4CA. Your sport now.
10: In sport, green and gold pride will be on full display tomorrow as Aussie sporting stars Nina Kennedy and Tim Hodge lead our Commonwealth Games team into the opening ceremony in Glasgow. Reigning pole vault champ Kennedy will fly the flag for Australia, while Paralympic swim star Hodge will carry the baton. And Justin Langer appears to have been snubbed for England's vacant head coaching role of the men's test team. There were reports the former Aussie batter was a leading contender to replace Brendan McCullum, but he hasn't been called in for interviews with the England and Wales Cricket Board. That's the latest news and sport.
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0: Sunshine today and tomorrow. South to southeasterly winds at 30 k's an hour today. A little more variable tomorrow. Winds at 25 knots across the reef. Tops of 27 and overnight down to 17.
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0: On your Feel Good Work Day, this is Paul Campion. Today, it is World Yada Yada Day, Marnie.
1: Yeah, honouring the iconic phrase.
0: From Seinfeld. Mm-hmm. Have a listen.
2: Marcy comes over and she tells me that her ex-boyfriend was over late last night and yada, yada, yada, I'm really tired today.
3: What do you think she was tired from?
2: Well, obviously the yada, yada. You don't think she'd yada, yada sex?
4: I've yada, yada'd sex. I met this lawyer, we went out to dinner, I had the lobster bisque, we went back to my place, yada, yada, yada. I never heard from him again.
3: But you yada, yada over the best part.
4: No, I mentioned the bisque.
0: Ah, yada, yada, yada. Yada, yada, yada, Chris.
5: Yeah, the other day I was out doing some work and I was talking to some females and yada, yada, yada. 3 hours went past. I still got no idea what I was talking about.
0: Oh. I'm not going there, Marty. I'm not touching that. You take on that.
1: No.
0: Yada, yada, yada.
1: There you go. Great conversation, hey?
0: Yeah.
5: Oh, yada, yada, yada, yada.
0: Jess, yada, yada, yada.
6: Well, I went to the hairdresser to get my hair done. Yada, yada, yada. And 2 hours later and $300.
0: Oh. Yada, yada, yada.
1: Yes. Gee, got lost in conversation. That sounds great. Love it.
0: Why does it always cost more for women's haircuts, Marnie?
1: It's actually the worst. The worst. It's become now an absolute luxury to get your hair done.
0: It's all the yada, yada, yada. Yeah,
1: there's a lot of yada, yada in getting hair done.
0: You got yada, yada, yada?
1: Yes, I was at Bunnings actually myself the other day looking for batteries. Yada, yada, yada. My new fire pit looks amazing.
0: Ah, stop it. Yada, yada, yada on your feel-good work day.
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9: A few years ago, my father passed away. He got cremated. I asked if I could have his prosthetic knees. They're titanium and they don't burn. So my husband made a wind chime out of them. My father passed away. He got cremated. I asked if I could have his prosthetic knees. They're titanium and they don't burn. 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
8: Hi, Harrison Preeve. The Prime Minister has addressed a rise in support for One Nation in his address at Labor's National Conference in Adelaide. He's taken aim at Pauline Hanson's monoculture comments, concluding his speech by stating Labor has learnt from and supports multiculturalism.
9: We have been enriched by people of every faith and background and tradition, just like Australia. We have gained and grown from their ideas and their energy, and every bit as importantly, from their loyalty to our shared values.
8: Well, the AMA is pleased the federal government has extended prac payments to more uni courses. It doesn't understand why medical students have been ignored. The PM announcing today another 10 health disciplines, including physio and psychology, will receive around $338 per week while on placement from July next year. President Dr. Danielle McMullen says med students do around 2,000 hours of unpaid work, and she wants the government to reconsider. Thousands of Victorian teachers are today marching towards state parliament, more than 30,000 walking off the job for a second time in 4 months. Their union insists it's not just about pay, but school funding and working overtime. And the house at the centre of an Australian classic is set to become a castle once more. The Victorian home used in the 1997 film The Castle has won council approval to become a family home again. It was recently relocated from Melbourne to Beechworth.
10: Ken Frost Homes. White Rock Estate is your sunset address close to the city.
1: 4CA. 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
8: Another signing boost for Hawthorn with Mitch Lewis putting pen to paper. The key forward committing to a new four-year deal to remain at the club until the end of 2030. It comes after teammate Jack Unson extended his stay by another year. Round 20 begins tonight in Adelaide where the Crows tackle the Pies. And round 21 of the NRL kicks off tonight with a battle between Penrith and Para. The Panthers will be without star fullback Dylan Edwards while the Eels welcome back skipper Mitch Moses.
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11: Breezy and sunny for the rest of today, getting down to 17 overnight. A sunny favourite day, Friday, 27. And we are looking beautiful across the weekend as well. Saturday, sunny 27. And then Sunday, mostly sunny, top of 26 degrees. Across the reef, the open water southeasterlies, 15 to 20 knots tomorrow. Reaching up to 25 knots offshore north of Cairns during the day. Seas around that 1.5 metres. And on Saturday, southeasterlies, 15 to 25 knots. Here on 846 4CA, better music and more of it. He's back tomorrow morning. Murray Jones, after 8 o'clock, it is Survey Says. 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
1: 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And it continues now.

0: Well, that's a great song. Born to be alive. That is so true. It is my 50th birthday today. It's Karina with you here on the Feel Good Workday. G'day, Arthur. How are you?
1: Happy birthday. Hey, mate. It's good to see you made the milestone.
0: Thank you very much, mate. Half a century. Oh, people are like, how do you feel? And I'm like, well, I'm glad I got there because the alternative isn't great.
1: No, no. You always feel with your hands anyway, don't you?
0: True, mate. True.
1: Anyway, mate, have a good one.
0: Thanks.
1: And best female radio announcer in Australia, mate.
0: Oh, well done. Arthur, thank you so much. That's very, very sweet of you. Thanks. Right. Thanks, mate.
1: All right. Have a good one.
0: I've been absolutely spoiled. Phone calls, messages on social media, you name it. I've just been very, very spoiled. It's been a wonderful 50th so far. And you and I have a fantastic Feel Good Workday to enjoy together this afternoon. One of Sweden's biggest bands, their second biggest band, actually, next for you.
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0: 1999. That is Prince here on the Feel Good Workday. Rob, thank you very much. It's rung to say happy birthday. Thank you, mate.
1: Oh, mate, I'm just wondering how you can look so bloody hot and be 50 at the same time.
0: You should see me. I'm wearing my blue State of Origin cape today as well. I look even better.
1: Oh, unbelievable. You are a dead set winner.
0: Thank you very much, Rob, who's also a Blues supporter as well. Thank you to all the birthday wishes I have been getting. A massive American band who have their own army for you next here on the Feel Good Workday.
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0: You're on the Feel Good Workday with me, Karina. Thank you so much. I've had so many birthday wishes. Cam is in the tractor. He said he's listening on the iHeart and sent me a very, very happy birthday, Cam. Hopefully, I play some great two-ups so we can all celebrate together with some great music this afternoon. We're going to do that after 2 o'clock. And, of course, the newsroom is only moments away. Can guarantee making the two-ups this afternoon, the Rolling Stones. And Steely Dan.
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9: Hi, Harrison Preeb. Anthony Albanese has officially announced the federal government will expand its practical placement payments, supporting the next generation of healthcare workers. An additional 10 university courses, including physio and psychology, will receive around $338 per week while on placement from July next year. The PM says it'll deliver more cost of living relief.
10: This is real help with the cost of living for tens of thousands of Australians and a real investment in the healthcare workers of tomorrow.
9: The latest unemployment figures are out, holding steady at 4.4% for the month of June. That's despite the number of unemployed people rising by 13,000, 76,000 finding work during the month, mostly part-time. Tens of thousands of Victorian teachers have flooded the streets of Melbourne, rallying for better pay and conditions. It's after they rejected rejected the government's latest offer of a 28.3% pay rise over 4 years. Teachers aren't budging from their original demand of 35%. And a digital clock has been unveiled in Brisbane's Queen Street Mall, officially launching the six-year mark until the 2032 Olympics. The installation, previously featuring in cities like Beijing before 2008 and Paris before the 2024 Games.
2: Ken Frost Homes. White Rock Estate is your sunset address close to the city. 4CA. Your sport now.
9: Carlton is yet to decide whether Harry Mackay will face the Suns this weekend. The Blues key forward managing a minor meniscus tear in his knee suffered last week against Collingwood.
11: So Harry will be assessed today. We'll not take a cautious approach, but we'll set him up in terms of being able to get through training, and we'll make a call on his fitness after that.
9: Interim coach Josh Fraser there. Action kicks off tonight in Adelaide with the Crows up against Collingwood. Round 21 of the NRL kicks off tonight with the Eels hosting the Panthers. Dylan Edwards has been ruled out for Penrith after suffering a nasty cut against the Broncos. Thomas Jenkins shifting to fullback for his 50th game.
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0: Breezy and sunny for the rest of today, getting down to 17 overnight. A sunny favourite day, Friday, 27. And we are looking beautiful across the weekend as well. Saturday, sunny 27. And then Sunday, mostly sunny, top of 26 degrees. Across the reef, the open water southeasterlies, 15 to 20 knots tomorrow, reaching up to 25 knots offshore north of Cairns during the day. Seas around that 1.5 metres. And on Saturday, southeasterlies, 15 to 25 knots. Here on 8464CA, better music and more of it. He's back tomorrow morning. Murray Jones, after 8 o'clock, it is Survey Says, thanks to Botanica Lifestyle Resort.
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0: might be just getting the party started now, but my big 5-0 birthday today. It started much earlier this morning. It's Karina with you here on the Feel Good Work Day, and Frank's given me a call.
1: Happy birthday to you. It's your... It's Frank.
0: Frank! Oh, thank you for the happy birthday, mate, and you've made my day. Big phone hug, mate.
1: Oh, yes, beautiful. Thank you.
0: No, thank you, Frank, very much. Our two-ups continue in the next few minutes. I'm going to put High Voltage on from AC/DC. After that, Back in Black. They celebrate a birthday for that album, Back in Black, this Saturday, the 25th of July. Back in 1980, they released it, turning 46. Of course, first album with Brian Johnson. A two-up for you next here on the Feel Good Workday.
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0: 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It's Karina with you here on the Feel Good Work Day. Oh, Fred's ringing. Hello, Fred, how are you?
1: Happy birthday to you. Your listeners don't need to hear anymore.
0: Oh, so nice. Thank you very much. Mate.
1: I've actually welcomed you to the Ibuprofen Club.
0: The Ibuprofen Club? Wow.
1: Yeah, but once you get to 50, you start popping those things like they're lollies.
0: Oh, it's something else to put on my list of things to do now that I've turned 50. I'm getting a few hints and tips today.
1: Yeah. But when you were living in the 90s, you were popping pills to party. Now you're popping pills to go to a party.
0: Fred. Gosh. Oh, mate. I've still got some of those icy cold beers at my Mighty Knights Beat Your Eels for you to give to me. Thank you. I've still got those in the fridge. One will go down later, I'd say.
1: I think more than one's going to go down later. And I'm surprised you've still got them.
0: Well, yeah, I've really had them on a budget, really. So, mate, not today, though. The budget's gone out the window for the birthday. Thanks, Fred.
1: God, cheers. Happy birthday, Katie.
0: Thanks, mate. Continuing our two-ups this afternoon in minutes here on the Feel Good Workday.
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1: You won't hear Soft Cell or The Romantics here because they're one-hit wonders. We're playing two songs from the same artist. This is the Two Ups at Two. 846 4CA.

0: Wrapping up the two ups this afternoon here on the Feel Good Workday. How are you, Tony?
1: Oh, I love to be back, KB. Happy birthday.
0: Hey, thank you. How good is it?
1: Oh, yeah, it's not too bad.
0: No. Keep talking. It's a good thing, Tony. I keep getting all this stuff that it's not, but I don't want to hear that.
1: Well, yes. I mean, we're all getting older. Yeah, creaky bones and things like those lines, but you've got to live life to the best, and I'm sure you're doing that.
0: Oh, 100%. 100%, Tony. Well, thanks for my birthday wishes, mate, and I'm glad to be in the over half a century club.
1: Yes. Finally got here, eh? Took it up a century, you finally made it.
0: I've done it, mate. Thanks, Tony.
1: Cheers, mate. Have a good one. Bye.
0: I sure am. Cold Chisel. And Richard Marx. After 3 o'clock here on the Feel Good Workday Newsroom is next.
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7: Good afternoon, Harrison Preeb. New South Wales Fair Trading is taking online clothing retailer Bondi United to court, alleging it misled consumers about supporting victims of the Bondi terror attack. The watchdog alleging the company falsely claimed proceeds from merchandise sales would help victims and their families. The federal government is creating a new Fair Work Court. Prime Minister Anthony Albanese says it will help resolve workplace relations disputes in consultation with the Fair Work Commission.
8: It will resolve disputes faster and at lower costs for both workers and employers. Good for workers, good for business, good for the country.
7: Workers and employers will be able to give feedback about the court before it's officially set up. Outback wrangler Matt Wright has represented himself in federal court as part of a civil lawsuit over the death of his co-star in 2022. He's told the judge he's had to play catch-up after his release from prison in May as the complex case heads closer to trial. His co-star's widow, Danielle Wilson, brought forward the lawsuit with a mediation set to return in September. And you won't need to pack the neck pillow on Emirates flights anymore. The airline has launched the first built-in padded neck rest in economy class. They'll be installed on all A350s by the end of this year, the rest of the fleet to follow.
2: Ken Frost Homes. White Rock Estate is your sunset address close to the city. 4CA. Your sport now.
7: Latrell Mitchell has no clear return date as he deals with ongoing injuries. The South Star seeing a neurologist after a back injury led to calf troubles, leaving him sidelined since round 11. Coach Wayne Bennett rubbishing suggestions for injury-related clauses to be included in contracts.
9: Terrible idea. Not interested in it. Well, it's just a bit of misfortune that creates that problem. You've got a contract that you have and you're not going to make one up to how many games you play or something like that. That's not going to happen.
7: And in AFL, Adelaide's Tex Walker likely to reach a milestone in this evening's clash against Collingwood. Tex just one goal short of reaching 700 goals for his career.
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0: Breezy and sunny for the rest of today, getting down to 17 overnight. A sunny favourite day, Friday, 27. And we are looking beautiful across the weekend as well. Saturday, sunny 27. And then Sunday, mostly sunny, top of 26 degrees. Across the reef, the open water southeasterlies, 15 to 20 knots tomorrow, reaching up to 25 knots offshore north of Cairns during the day. Seas around that 1.5 metres. And on Saturday, southeasterlies, 15 to 25 knots. Here on 8464CA, better music and more of it. He's back tomorrow morning. Murray Jones, after 8 o'clock, it is Survey Says. 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

0: Susan Vega here on 8464CA. 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And this morning you had quite the giggle with Ray.
1: Hey, how did you get on with your in-laws? Good, all happy families?
2: Yeah, when they were alive, I did.
1: Mate, I've got to tell you this story. I think it was the second time I went to go and meet the in-laws up in Mareeba. And like Carly, you know, she's always got a new handbag. I can't keep up with which handbag she's got. It's, you know, it's a Yves Saint Laurent. She changes it all the time, all these different handbags. Anyhow, we were there at the in-laws' place and I had to get something out of Carly's handbag for her. She needed something or other. So I went into the kitchen and I'm rifling through her handbag trying to find it. And I can't even remember what I was looking for. I couldn't find it. And then suddenly I realised I was rifling through the mother-in-law's handbag. Oh, no, I'll tell you what, it wasn't a good look. And like nobody saw me and I thought, imagine that, the mother-in-law walked into the kitchen and there I am, second time she's met me and I'm rifling through a handbag. But thankfully nobody saw me so I could come out and go, I've got to tell you something what just happened. So we all had a good laugh about it, thankfully. Better than getting the police called on me anyhow, right?
2: Yeah, there's always somebody watching though.
1: Oh, I tell you what, it was shocking. And it was the type of thing, I had to say something because if I didn't say anything, it would have been even more suspicious.
0: At least he didn't rifle through the purse and take any money. Our very own Murray Jones back tomorrow morning from 5 o'clock here on 8464CA. It's better music and more of it. Right now, Luther Vandross, Janet Jackson.

0: Dance, Sir Elton John here on the Feel Good Workday. It's Karina with you. Thank you very much. Everyone keeps calling me for my birthday. I feel very, very spoilt turning 50 today. Lots of love, that's for sure. G'day, Robin.
1: Happy birthday for today.
0: Thank you so much, mate. Yeah, 5-0, made it, half a century. You bloody beauty.
1: Well, I thought the joke, but I didn't want to say happy 50th.
0: Yeah, no, I am actually 50 today, Robin, and very proud to claim that because the alternative isn't great.
1: Well, well, you look good for 50 then.
0: Thank you so much, Robin. Yeah, no, it's not like I've led a very stressful life, so.
1: You enjoy the rest of your day.
0: Thanks so much, Robin.
1: All right, bye.
0: Christina Aguilera with one of her big hits. It's called Fighter. We're going to play next here on the Feel Good Workday.
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0: That's Rick Astley here on The Feel Good Work Day. Tonight I was wrong to say happy birthday. Thank you, mate.
1: Two things. First off, I can't believe you share your birthday with my father. Holy crap.
0: Really? Wow.
1: Yay. He turns 85 today.
0: Get out. Well, happy birthday to your dad. What's he doing?
1: Probably sitting down near a pool in Sydney having a glass of wine.
0: Nice. Very nice.
1: So that would be his whole day.
0: Good for him.
1: He'll probably be sloshed by 11 o'clock this morning and I'll get a drunk call.
0: Is he from New South Wales or he just lives there?
1: Well, he's originally from New Zealand, but he's lived in New South Wales for years and years and years. And he lived at Manly, but now he's decided to retire, buy a smaller house and live in DY.
0: Oh, good. DY's great. Close to some beautiful beaches there.
1: Yeah, and it's not too far from the Hardboard RSL.
0: No. And I tell you what, one Anzac Day, I won a lot of money playing two up with my brother-in-law, Dan, at the Harbord Hotel. So there you go.
1: There you go. But I wanted to tell you, don't believe all the lies that once you hit 40, your life goes downhill. Mm. At 50, your life is just beginning because you can get away with blue murder because you can sit there and go, I don't remember saying that. I'm having an old moment. And if somebody says something to you, you go, you're ageist.
0: Yeah.
1: And they just walk away.
0: Oh,
1: you
0: that's
1: can
0: gone.
1: Get away with everything.
0: Thank you, Tanaya. Thank you very much. It's a red hot 50th birthday tip. And I've got that mentally noted. Hopefully I don't forget it.
1: Yeah, well, at the end of the day, I'm 56, turning 57 this year. And I sit there and go, what? I don't remember you saying that to me. And they're like, but we did. And I'm like, no, I have no recollection. So if I don't recall, it didn't happen.
0: Didn't happen. If you can't remember it, I love that tonight. Well, say thanks. Happy birthday to your old man as well. 85. That's unreal. What a landmark that is.
1: Have a good day and get totally plastered, woman.
0: Oh, gee.
1: And be your wildest person ever.
0: I will tonight. Thank you so much.
1: See ya.
0: Going to put on my favourite band, actually, next here on the Feel Good Work Day. What's going on?
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0: And that's a wrap for my Feel Good Workday, your Feel Good Workday, and my 50th birthday celebrations with you. Thank you so much to everyone who's called me, sent messages. For those I didn't get hold of, couldn't answer the phone to, I appreciate you so much. You've made a very, very special 50th birthday for me. I'm off home now and definitely doing all the catch-ups, all the Skypes and everything with the family to continue the birthday celebrations. Jonesy and Amanda have got you covered after 4 o'clock. They got Tina Turner. Oh, what's love got to do? It's got to do with it. And a great Newcastle band. Screaming Jets and I'm not talking about millennium. And I don't want England Dan, John Ford Coley. Have a wonderful rest of your Thursday and I'll catch you tomorrow afternoon. Tomorrow afternoon, if I make it through this evening's celebrations. Thank you very much again for all the birthday love here on the Feel Good Workday. It's me, Karina, out.
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13: Hi, Harrison Preeb here. Australia's housing market has entered a downturn for the first time in 3 years, driven by sharp declines in Sydney and Melbourne. Domain's June quarter report shows combined capital, city house and unit prices fell by more than 1%. Spokesperson Nicola Powell says issues such as interest rate hikes and changes to property tax are having an impact.
14: One of the broad themes we saw Australia-wide was a softening of unit prices across most of our capital cities. And I do think that that might be that signal that investors are now just sitting on the sidelines.
13: Tens of thousands of healthcare students are expected to pocket around $338 per week as the federal government expands its practical placement payments. 10 new professions, including physio and speech pathology, will be able to access them from July 1st next year. Prime Minister Anthony Albanese announcing the news at Labor's national conference today. Victorian teachers haven't ruled out another strike, with thousands walking off the job today fighting for better pay and conditions. It's the third major strike after nearly a year of failed negotiations, sticking firm on their demand for a 35% increase over 3 years. The state government's latest offer of a 28.3% rise over 4 years was rejected earlier this week. And Kmart has unveiled plans to ditch its controversial middle-of-store checkouts as part of a new expansion. The retail giant rolling out a new store format, which will see checkouts move to front of the store, as well as expanding its women's wear, beauty and home areas.
1: Ken Frost Homes. White Rock Estate is your sunset address close to the city. 4CA. Your sport now.
13: Well, it's a happy team at Hawthorn. The club locking in Mitch Lewis and Jack Gunston to new contracts. Coach Sam Mitchell is stoked to keep their attacking weapons.
15: I did give you a couple of clues last week, but none of you believe me. So, no, please we can get a strong front half together.
13: And Melbourne Storm has given one of its stars the go-ahead to explore options with PNG. Cameron Munster granted permission while he's out injured to negotiate with the Chiefs ahead of the November 1 transfer window.
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0: Breezy and sunny for the rest of today, getting down to 17 overnight. A sunny favourite day, Friday, 27. And we are looking beautiful across the weekend as well. Saturday, sunny 27. And then Sunday, mostly sunny, top of 26 degrees. Across the reef, the open water southeasterlies 15 to 20 knots tomorrow, reaching up to 25 knots offshore north of Cairns during the day. Seas around that 1.5 metres. And on Saturday, southeasterlies 15 to 25 knots. Here on 8464CA, better music and more of it. He's back tomorrow morning. Murray Jones, after 8 o'clock, it is Survey Says. 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Ready to jam?
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28: It's showtime.
29: Good afternoon to you, Amanda.
30: Hello, how are you?
29: I am really well.
30: That's good.
29: I am so good, because I've got good news. I bring good news to you today.
30: Oh, you're heading off. Oh, you have to interview Tommy Robinson?
29: No.
30: Oh, okay. Sorry. No. What's your news?
29: Why did you line up that interview? I don't want to talk to that guy. I've got all these things I should talk to.
30: No, what's your news?
29: Today's message from Jonesy. Today is one of the most significant days of the entire century. Four outer planets align in a rare formation that has not occurred since 1922.
30: And why is this such good news?
29: Astrologers call it the Barbolt basket. The man who predicted it also predicted COVID in 2019. Before he died, his final forecast was this.
30: Yeah.
29: 2026 marks the turning point, the end of the breaking down, the beginning of the building up. What felt like destruction since 2020 was preparation. Today, the tide officially turns. Step into this day knowing the best era of your life is beginning now.
30: Wow. When did he die? Is he like Nostradamus?
29: I don't know. Anyway, that's the...
30: He died last week.
29: That's the news.
30: Well, that is
29: because
30: great.
29: Because it's been, you know, it, a bit of a...
30: It's been a hell of a road.
29: An S fight for some time.
30: For some time.
29: So maybe...
30: Since the very beginning, it was at 2016, I think it might have been when David Bowie died.
29: Prince died. Remember, everyone died.
30: Prince was for... Everyone died
29: George
30: that year.
29: And it wrapped up the year with
30: Harry
29: George
30: Fisher,
29: Michael.
30: Everyone died.
29: Gary Shandling.
30: Everyone.
29: People like Gary Shandling fell through the wayside because everybody died.
30: He's going, oh, what about me, he's saying.
29: Yeah, Gary Shandling was a funny guy.
30: So we're turning the tide. We're coming out of it.
29: It is. It's happy days are here again.
30: Okay. Says Jonesy. Good to know. Good to know, Brendan.
29: You know, if I could go back to a year of my life It would be.
30: Here you are down at the snow. Someone tried to crack onto you. You'd go back. You would have cracked on back, etc. Is that what the story is? Because you talk about this a lot. Is this why you're building that time-traveling machine in your garage?
29: 1987 was a good year, okay? Let's just leave it at that. No, but you know what a great year was? 2000, just leading up to the Olympics. Yeah. Before those bastards blew up the World Trade Center.
30: Yeah.
29: It was and a great time.
30: Ruined everything.
29: Everyone, you could take whatever you wanted on the plane. You could do whatever you
30: wanted.
29: Didn't
30: have to take your shoes off when you got off a plane.
29: Yeah.
30: Got off a plane. I don't know why I still do that.
29: So that's the message
30: today.
29: And I know I've delivered it late in the afternoon, so you probably might have had a hell of a day, but the good news is the day's only going to get bitter.
30: Better. Going to get bitter?
29: Better.
30: Well, I'm happy to hear that.
29: So good.
30: You want to go into the man zone today, you say?
29: Well, it's something I was talking, and because largely I work with women here, apologies to Ryan, but I ran this past the women in the building and they went, oh, you big cheapo. I just think it's unnecessary. So I feel that I need to go into the man zone to get a bit
30: to
29: of
30: get
29: man,
30: some male support,
29: man perspective.
30: To get a male athletic support.
29: That would be nice. Instagram makes its return and we can't do anything until we do the Fast Five. It's Jonesy and Amanda driving you home for Jam Nation.
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0: Melanie?
1: Ryan's enjoyed it.
2: It's something about me brain.
1: Oh, Melanie.
0: Melanie.
2: Yeah.
1: We'll have to leave it there.
0: You know that this is the best era of your life.
1: For all of us.
0: It's Jonesy and Amanda driving you home for Jam Nation.
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0: Hello there, it's Jonesy and Amanda driving you home. Thursday is a great day. Friday Junior, as we like to say, Double A Chattery drops today, the podcast you do with your forensic psychiatrist friend.
1: Psychologist.
0: Anita McGregor. Psychiatrist, psychologist.
1: There's a big difference.
0: Is there?
1: Yeah, of course there is. Well,
0: about $300, isn't it?
1: That's for another conversation. There is a difference. Today we're talking about Australian native bees, and this is because I am a primary producer, in case you're not aware. In my very small suburban backyard, I have two very small hives of Australian native bees that are stingless. This is why they are perfect for suburbia. They're the size of, well, they're almost like flies. They are 1/25th the size of a honeybee. And they don't produce as much honey as honeybees, but the honey that they do produce is extraordinary. It tastes like nectar because honeybees, I think, if I got this right, let me see, I wrote down my notes because I can't remember. Honeybees pretty much, it tastes like nectar, whereas the native bees, I think it is sap and nectar that they put the nutrients into, and it has a different taste. I'm going to give you a taste of my honey. So this is delicious on a soft cheese. It is absolutely spectacular. Everyone's hive will taste different because they will feed on the things around them. If you've got lavender, if you've got fruit near you, it'll feed on that. Teenage shoes out the back of your house like I did. Had a lovely taste. This is your rind.
0: Why don't you just pass it over the desk?
1: Quick, take it. That's one.
0: I come here for the service.
1: And Ryan, this is you.
2: Oh,
0: wow. It tastes...
1: like a liqueur.
0: I was about to say that. No. Did any of these bees go near you? It's like being near a distillery.
1: Oh, thank you. It's delicious though, isn't it?
0: Very nice.
1: Really strong.
0: Yep.
1: And the story, the life.
0: So, how long did it take to make that?
1: Well,
0: because you've got a little jar there that's shaped like a bear. How long did that take?
1: You might get about a kilo a year, but at the moment they're not producing much.
0: You've got pretty much 125 mils there.
1: Yeah, but I've had that for a year, and I often put it out over cheese and things like that.
0: And do you just open the little tap of your hive? Because I've seen your hive.
1: No, it has to be. I can't harvest it. Ian, who Anita and I have done the interview with, he is the guy who is the provider of the beehive.
0: So that's not your honey. That could be just other bees' honey.
1: No, it's my honey. I've had them for about 3 years.
0: Yeah, but Ian could have ripped into Coles and just...
1: No. I've watched him do it. I was there when he took the lid off the hive and he scraped off the honey and that was my honey.
0: Okay.
1: I was there.
0: Okay.
1: Oh, doubting Thomas.
0: I'm not doubting. I'm just saying.
1: But the way that the hive works is fascinating. So anyway, we interview Ian Diver, who he owns... the bee company, and he's an educator, all of that. He's a fascinating guy. He's a friend of mine. There's one queen in the hive and several princesses as backup. But the way the hive works is absolutely fascinating.
3: So when we talk about a super organism, that's exactly what a beehive is. It is all about the community, and they will give their lives readily for that community. So we have a queen, we have a few princesses. Most of the bees in our beehives are female bees because the bee world is all about female bees. Male bees are pretty much useless. Male bees are good for one thing, and that's to mate, and a tiny, tiny fraction of them get to do that, and then they die.
0: Sounds about right.
1: And so, yes, it comes together for the community. Ian Driver is his name. He's the Green Soul Native Bees man.
0: Mm-hmm.
1: And the way that the princesses, so as he said there, they have all these potential princesses that through a series of chemicals and different things they feed them are waiting to see if they will have their moment.
3: They take a normal worker bee egg and they give her a bit more food, and it triggers a gene and turns her into a princess.
1: Wow.
4: Oh, wow.
3: So when you see those little cells inside the hive, on the outside, every now and then you'll see a bigger one. And that is a virgin queen or a princess because they just made the cell a bit bigger and they've given her a bit more food.
1: And because then she won't be useful. She's not allowed to just hang around. They have to kill her.
3: She'll hide.
1: Oh.
3: And if she gets caught, she's killed and thrown out.
1: It's ruthless. Ooh. It's like Game of Thrones. If the queen stops producing, she gets killed and chucked out as well. The whole thing is designed to make that hive work efficiently. And their life cycle is quite amazing. The worker bees start as worker bees. They live about 100 days. Their first job is making cells, then they're food handlers, then they're guards, then they're cleaners, then they're foragers. And so they all go through these different stages of their life cycle.
0: But there's always one that's just going to be the queen bee?
1: Yes, until she's not queen bee, kicked out, and then one of those princesses is allowed to flourish. The others are all killed off.
0: Wow, a metaphor for life, really.
1: It really is Game of Thrones and all that's happening in my backyard. But that's what's interesting. We do need bees because they are the keystone species for pollination, for nuts and seeds and all the things that are that animals eat. So we absolutely do need them. And suburbia is great for Australian stingless bees because they're tiny, they do good things, and they won't sting you.
0: How many will you need for a beard of bees?
1: Well, that is another question. They're, as I said, they're 1/25th the size of a honeybee, so you'd need a lot of them.
0: Because the Guinness World Records is 60 kilos.
1: Have you Googled it?
0: Yeah, because you wanted to do this.
1: But they would be big, fat honeybees.
0: Yeah.
1: Yeah. Okay, well, I'm going to have to become a bit more of a producer, see how I go.
0: Double A Chattery, it drops today. Check it out where you get all your podcasts, like the iHeartRadio app, for example. Raygun, she was gone, but now she's back.
1: She's back. And really, I don't understand, but people are still angry.
0: And what does Raygun have in common with our own Gem Y Rye?
1: He's hopeless.
0: Find out next. It's Jonesy and Amanda driving you home for Jam Nation.
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0: It's Jonesy and Amanda driving you home, dropping today. And I just mentioned this before today, the tide officially turns in the world because there's four planets that have aligned. Step into this day knowing the best era of your life is beginning now.
1: According to one man.
0: You know what? In D-Ream, things can only get better. Remember, we got told that. And then he said to us, well, that's not true. He lied to us.
1: Yeah,
0: in
1: Brian
0: song.
1: Cox said that's not quite true.
0: But I'm hanging on to what this man, Barbolt, said.
1: Well, I'll tell you what's interesting is people aren't happy about this. So whether this is the world getting better or not, Netflix has announced that they are going to premiere on September the 1st a documentary about Reagan, not Ronald Reagan, Untold Reagan, Breaking Badly, it's called. This is going to be following, obviously, the Australian breakdancer Rachel Reagan Gunn, whose performance at the Paris Olympics became one of the year's biggest rival moments. I still don't understand why people were so hard on her. In Australia, we love the underdog. Is it because it was a woman? We love underdogs. We don't mind being laughed at.
0: Yeah.
1: But she wasn't being laughed at. Why were we so cringed and embarrassed? I still don't understand.
0: I think because she was an expert in that particular field.
1: But and said also, the people who were watching at home going, that's not how you do it, as if any of them had ever
0: done
1: it.
0: But also there was a bit of kook involved as well.
1: But I thought Australians would celebrate the kook.
0: If you look at Stephen Bradbury, they're not in the same category because Stephen Bradbury, he worked very hard to get where he was.
1: She would say she qualified fair and square.
0: But having said that, when you saw Stephen Bradbury, and also now that you know the full story of Stephen Bradbury, at the time a lot of people said, oh, man, he just did a Bradbury. And people were a bit divisive
1: like he'd
0: of
1: done it easily.
0: His success. But it wasn't easy at all. And then you read the story about Stephen Bradbury.
1: Yeah.
0: I think this is a great thing for Reagan. I have no problem with her. I think she did fine.
1: Let me read some of the comments because she qualified. She didn't rot the system. The people who were accepting who our Olympian would be chose her. People have said, nah, nuke it from orbit, the only way to be sure. Nah, unsubscribe. Don't make her famous again. We've suffered enough. Yeah, nah, oh, my God. We only come up with S-H-I-T. These are the comments. It's unbelievable. Ryan, I'm wondering there will be an entire segment on the Reagan years when she was your media teacher at
2: university.
1: Yeah, that's
2: right. Yeah, she was my tutor. Netflix hasn't reached out to me yet, but I'll keep my emails open.
1: Well, just in case.
2: Yeah, but no, she was lovely. She was really cool. Yep. Oh, I liked her.
0: Did you ever see her break?
2: No, but we did know that she had some sort of PhD, I think, in
0: breakdance.
2: Yeah.
0: I think that's the other problem, though, a PhD in breakdance.
1: She didn't select herself to be the Olympian.
0: Yeah, it's like a PhD in candle making. Come on.
1: But she was chosen. She didn't run over everyone else in the car park and suddenly she was there. You know who else is really upset?
0: Who?
1: These guys. Where's their doco? Make a move. You know, the lead singer, his name is Crazy Legs.
0: Yeah.
1: And apparently he has been in documentaries. Where's the complaints about that?
0: coming up, I think, well, I just feel that we have to talk about the Odyssey.
1: Well, we do. The Odyssey. The Odyssey.
0: Not the Honda Odyssey, but the Odyssey.
1: But some oddities around the Odyssey. Mm. There's lots of dialogue about it. We'll pick some unusual
0: things. People are getting bent out of shape about this as well.
1: People are bent out of shape about everything. I'm going to link it to Ugg boots.
0: Yep.
1: And I'm going to link it to toilet breaks.
0: It's Jonesy and Amanda driving you home for Jam Nation.
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17: Afternoon, Harrison Preeb. Labor has announced plans for a Fair Work Court to speed up settlements when it comes to things such as wage theft. It's one of the items unveiled at the party's conference in Adelaide. Employment Minister Amanda Wishworth says it might sound familiar.
18: The Keating government set up the court in 1994, particularly to help resolve some enterprise bargaining issues. Of course, John Howard abolished that court.
17: Origin has confirmed there's been unauthorised access and disclosure of some customers' data. We first heard of the breach yesterday, but now the energy company admits the last four digits of a credit card or the last four digits of a bank account may have been accessed alongside a name, address and date of birth. It's still trying to confirm the exact number of customers impacted. Well, the chance of a rate rise has increased with strong employment data smashing expectations. Data today shows 76,000 jobs were created in June, well above the consensus expectations at around 15,000. But employment remains steady at 4.4%. Markets now tipping in a 32% chance of a rate rise in August and are almost certain we'll see one before the end of the year. And one of the nation's most wanted fugitives won't be extradited from Greece to face trial over an alleged 1999 Sydney nightclub murder. A Greek court rejecting Australia's request to extradite 56-year-old James Dalamanangas, ruling the alleged offence falls outside the country's statute of limitations.
3: Ken Frost Homes. White Rock Estate is your sunset address close to the city. 4CA. Your sport now.
17: Essendon's Nate Caddy has been given the all clear after experiencing an elevated heart rate against GWS. The 21-year-old checked over in hospital before being released last Sunday. Interim coach Dean Solomon says he's been able to resume training.
19: They said there's no risk, obviously, with what happened, and he's fully good to go. So, I trust our medical staff and Nate's in a good headspace as well.
17: And Broncos and Origin star Gamit Shibasaki has officially locked in his future. After plenty of speculation, it's been confirmed the premiership-winning centre has inked a two-year deal with the Perth Bears from 2027.
3: Pickers Vinyl and Canvas cover the north with shady options of outdoor umbrellas. 4CA, your weather now.
6: Breezy and sunny for the rest of today, getting down to 17 overnight. A sunny favourite day, Friday, 27. And we are looking beautiful across the weekend as well. Saturday, sunny 27. And then Sunday, mostly sunny, top of 26 degrees. Across the reef, the open water southeasterlies 15 to 20 knots tomorrow, reaching up to 25 knots offshore north of Cairns during the day. Seas around that 1.5 metres. And on Saturday, southeasterlies 15 to 25 knots. Here on 8464CA, better music and more of it. He's back tomorrow morning. Murray Jones, after 8 o'clock, it is Survey Says. 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
0: Showtime! Good afternoon to you.
1: Unless you've been living under a rock, you will have heard of the new epic movie, The Odyssey, Christopher Nolan's latest film. It's the only film in the world that has ever been made solely for IMAX cinemas. You can watch it anywhere, but it's been made, it's been filmed on IMAX film.
0: Surely Dude, Where's My Car was.
1: No, Dune, Where's My Car.
0: Dune. What's Christopher Nolan done again?
1: Oh, he's done all those big epic things.
0: Like?
1: Oh. Dark Knight? Did he do Dark Knight?
2: Yeah, he did the Batman movies, yeah.
0: With
2: old man. He did Oppenheimer, didn't he?
1: He did Oppenheimer. Okay, he does gritty films.
0: Right.
1: So he hasn't done Dude, Where's My Car or Sister Act 5 or any of those ones. The worldwide opening weekend, it's only just started. It's already $400 million Australian dollars so far. And what's interesting is that 20% of the world's entire takings have been taken at IMAX films, and there's only 41 cinemas worldwide that are equipped to take the film in the way it was absolutely intended.
0: Right.
1: At its highest purity of IMAX. You can watch it anywhere.
0: Mm-hmm.
1: And here's a bit of, you can tell it's going to be an epic because here's the trailer.
25: Odysseus. Don't you remember? Thunder. Death.
26: I remember. A wife. A son. Home.
25: Do you think life goes back to the way it was?
27: Who doesn't understand pain? Oh, blood. The gods told you.
26: Then I defy the gods.
0: Yeah.
1: I'm in shock. Because Russell Crowe's not in it. Sounds like he should be in
0: Rusty
1: a film
0: should
1: like
0: be.
1: That.
0: It just sounds like Gladiator, though.
1: But the IMAX 70mm film, Melbourne has the only one in the Southern Hemisphere. People booked this a year ago. So this is hot potatoes.
0: What happened to our one in Sydney? They sold it to the Underworld.
1: We can see it on that IMAX, but it's not 70mm. That's the thing. You can see it anywhere you like.
0: I'm not a big nerd when it comes to movies. I'm sort of like, yeah.
1: Well, you watch stuff on your watch.
0: This is Fast and the Furious 15. I'm not interested.
1: We're going to talk about some of the quirkier parts of Odyssey next.
0: Also coming up, I don't know why I would run this past you because you're not going to agree with me. I might formulate it a little bit more. I might get other people's opinions on it. It's something that my wife proposed to me and I just feel that it's a bit excessive.
1: Yikes.
0: Yikes. That's coming up. Jonesy and Amanda driving you home with Jam Nation.
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0: Hello there. Jonesy the Man across Australia driving you home. I don't want to come across as a Philistine, but I'm not one for big historical epics. You know,
1: I had
0: a classical education, which my father said could have been a yacht. Said that.
1: What does classical education mean?
0: Yeah, private school. You know, funny uniforms, all that stuff. Left in year 10 in disgrace, and that was pretty much it. And Dad, I remember just sitting there with his head in his hands saying,
1: but this isn't about education. This isn't true history.
0: We did Homer's Iliad and Odyssey. Yeah. I do know that there the Iliad came first before the Odyssey. And the Iliad was about the fight. The Odyssey was then about the patch-up struggle.
1: Well, the Odyssey, this version of the Odyssey, is about his journey home that takes years. And I love reading these books. I've read a few of them. I've read a book called Circe. And I've also read a book called about Achilles. And they're sort of humanizing these incredible myths that these stories embody.
0: Do you know how Achilles got his weakness?
1: His heel.
0: Yeah, because his mum was dipping him in the potion, and Zeus was dipping him in the potion and held him by the heel so that he didn't all go, he wasn't immersed in the potion. So I don't know why Zeus didn't go all right into the thing.
1: Well, then he would have to get a net to scoop him out.
0: No, he was Zeus.
1: She wasn't there. So I love that people have all been out of shape, as you'd like to say, about the accuracy in the casting. Someone here said, I saw somebody say, no spoilers, please. He said, brother, you've had 3,000 years to read the book. Give me a break. People who fell asleep in history class and literature class are going, hang on, that's not what I know of the story. But what I'm enjoying about this is some of the offshoots. Whether you like the film or not, go and see it if you'd like, whatever.
0: Sure.
1: But people are saying it's a very, very long film. This film goes for, let me find this for you, 100 million hours. It goes for so long that people have told you when to go to the toilet.
0: Really?
1: Yep. About 1 hour in.
0: Yep.
1: You can go and, actually there's a break you can have at 27 minutes in. Something boring's happening, they can go and do a wee at 27 minutes in.
0: That's about
1: around
0: sad.
1: An hour in, Odysseus starts second guessing whether he's crossed Poseidon. You'll miss a rough patch at sea and a run in with some locals, but go to the toilet. Around 1 hour 45, a crew member, not TV and film crew, crew member of his trip, you know, of his gang, presses Odysseus for more prophecy details. They say, it's a safe window, you've got 4 minutes, go and do a wee. So some information there, sure. And there's also another
0: Jeremiah
1: one.
0: Jeremiah Rye has this in his Kingdom of Fools.
1: 2 hours and 10 minutes in, it also says here, that's a time to go and do a wee.
0: 2 hours and 10, so that clearly hasn't finished then.
1: No, it goes for, how long does it go for?
2: It goes for 2 hours and 52 minutes.
0: That's too much.
1: You put a catheter in.
0: Yeah.
1: What about this though? This is interesting. I just thought
0: that's the third in the
1: series. But also, you know how the film is so big and so massive?
0: Yeah.
1: People are trolling Christopher Nolan by saying, this is how I'm going to see the film.
0: Yeah.
1: And there's shots of it on their Apple Watches, shots on tiny Nokia phones.
0: Because he said you've got to go and see it on a big IMAX.
1: Someone has projected it onto the side of a cow or aeroplanes or the cameras or the little screens you have in your microwave. So funny. But he doesn't let any of his stars or anyone on the crew wear UGG boots during filming. He has said UGG boots are one of the few things he won't allow on set, calling them a signifier of modernity. He says he knows the rule is absurd, but he says it helps keep everyone focused on the world they're creating during filming. So if you're that stuck on the world, I wonder if he makes you do a wee in the hole out in the woods.
0: Yeah.
1: Where do you draw the line as to what's modernity?
0: Well, you won't see him directing a thing at the castle, will you?
1: A lot of Uggs?
0: You have not seen the castle?
1: Of course I've seen the castle. I saw it on the side of a cow.
0: Do you know much about wedding dress boxing? And that's not something that's on ESPN.
1: It does sound like a sport.
0: It does. No, we'll talk further about that. Jonesy and Amanda driving you home with Jam Nation.
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12: Hi, I'm Sally Pearson. Nina Kennedy has been unveiled as Australia's flag bearer for the Glasgow Commonwealth Games. The Olympic pole vault champion says she's thrilled.
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12: 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And LPGA's Women's Scottish Open is teeing off tonight with Aussies Minji Lee and Grace Kim in action.
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0: Cairns 846.

0: Hello there. It's Jonesy and Amanda driving you home. I just feel I don't need to spend this kind of money on boxing up a wedding dress. I didn't know what wedding boxing was.
1: Well,
0: I thought
1: it was
0: something on ESPN.
1: This is why you're not making those decisions, because this is very important to your family. Your wife is wants this to happen.
0: She wouldn't even mention the price. She's not even taking my call now. She won't even answer the phone. I will show you Exhibit A, though. From my camera, 25th of March, 3 days after the wedding, what do you see? Wedding dress hanging off my gurney, high-pressure water blasting thing.
1: It's folded into two in a suit bag.
0: So it's been sitting there since March.
1: Waiting for the moment where it can be beautifully laundered, put in a box and stored forever.
0: It's crazy.
1: It's not your decision to make.
0: This wedding is shelling out money.
1: That's what I would say to you. These are not your decisions to make. These are sentimental decisions that last longer than your irritation.
0: And then there's Jeremiah Rye's suggestion.
2: Well, yeah, for $2,000, you can get museum-grade conservation.
0: You know, I would like one of the little buttons that has a commentary as well from Ray Martin for that sort of money.
1: Or Peter Ustinov to take you on a tour of the dress.
0: I think we just got to get into the zone.
1: We were in the man zone.
0: So where are we now?
1: We're still in the man zone, but I've made the stairs a bit more comfortable because the ladies in their comfs are coming in.
0: I don't want comfs in here. Jen has joined
1: us. I've made some muffins. Hello, Jen. What do you think?
3: Hello, lovely people. How are you?
1: Very well.
3: Well, you know, I think it needs to be saved and preserved. Like, it's a big thing, and I did with mine, but I'm pretty sure I had to fund it.
0: Fund it, Jen. Thank you.
1: That's interesting.
0: Yeah, where's Romany with this?
1: Yeah.
0: Yeah, what the hell?
1: Well, maybe it's more Helen fearing that Romany won't and thinking she'll regret it if she doesn't.
0: Of course she won't. Have you seen a car? It's like a tip.
1: That's what I mean. And Helen is saving Romany's self from her now self, is doing this for her future self. Do you understand what I mean?
0: No.
1: Yes, you do.
0: Janine has joined us.
1: Oh, Janine. What do you think?
4: I would not do it again. My sister and I both did ours 30 years and 28 years ago. Amanda, I'll have to disagree with about space saving, but they're definitely not space saving. My mum actually has the two wedding dresses down at her house in her wardrobe, and it takes up a lot of space. My sister's daughter's getting married next year, and she'll never wear her mother's dress. It looks pretty all packaged in the box, but all you see is like a heart-shaped clear window. The bodice is sort of pushed out a little bit with paper, but I wouldn't do it again. And I think back 28, 30 years ago, we paid about $450.
0: Oh, my God.
1: It's interesting, as you say, that your mother is storing yours and your sister's from 28
0: years ago.
1: See,
0: this is what
1: I'm
0: talking
1: ago.
0: About.
1: Yeah, there is that point.
0: Janine,
1: okay.
0: Thank you. You're really proving my point here. Sandra has joined us.
1: What do you think, Sandra?
5: I'm sorry, Amanda, but I agree with Jonesy. If they really cared about this dress, they would have had it done long ago.
0: Hanging off a high-pressure water blaster in the garage. It doesn't say you care much.
1: I think you're right. I've seen Romany's car. I think maybe Helen's doing this because she knows Romany won't, but knows that down the track it will mean something to Romany.
0: Sandra, thank you for being in the man zone. I like women in the man zone.
1: It smells nice.
0: Andrew is with us.
1: Oh, we've let another man in. Hello, Andrew.
6: Hello, how are we?
1: Very well. What's your spin on this?
6: Now, I'm on Jonesy's side on this. Now, the reason why I say that, if it's such a sentimental thing, why isn't it in the wardrobe in the house where it can stay clean? In the garage, it's only going to get dirty regardless of whether he's wiping his greasy hands on it.
0: Yeah, Andrew, you are right. And the reason it's not in the house, in a wardrobe, you know why?
1: Why?
0: Because it takes up too much space.
1: So what do you think you should do with it? Cut it up with scissors and use it as mattress stuffing?
0: Well, why don't you take it in your house?
1: No.
0: 6 months of mine, 6 months
1: why,
0: of yours.
1: Why me?
0: Karen?
1: Hello, Karen. What do you think?
7: I'm with Jonesy on this. I'm sorry. I've been married 38 years, and back then I inquired how much it would cost to get it done up like Helen's wanting it to be done. And it was, I said to them, are you insane? That is obscene. I took it home and threw it in the gentle wash on the washing machine. And then after it dried, I just rolled it up and threw it in a plastic bag, and it's still there somewhere in the house today.
1: That sounds a little
0: you
1: bit like
0: threw
1: mine.
0: The stress I know.
1: What do you have a daughter, Karen?
7: Hey,
1: do you have?
7: I've got three.
0: Three.
7: One got married in January. She wouldn't have fit into my dress anyway. She's more than twice the size I was when I got married. But no, none of them would ever fit it, and one of them's not getting married either which way. So like, it's just I don't even know where it is. It's somewhere in a cupboard, somewhere in a shopping bag.
0: Sure.
7: Never, haven't seen it in over 30 years. Got not a clue.
0: Karen, you call us any time.
1: Thank you, Karen.
0: We'll wrap this up with Louise.
1: Hi, Louise. What's your spin on this?
8: Hi, sorry, Amanda. I'm with Jonesy too. Look, I'm a mum. My daughter's married. I'm now a grandmother, so I do understand the sentiment. But realistically, did Romany ever think that she was going to wear her mum's wedding dress?
0: No, that's the thing, which is still boxed up, taking up space.
1: Who paid for that? Helen's dad?
0: I think Helen's mum paid for that. I think Maeve paid for that anyway.
1: Mm.
0: So, well, thank you for that. Well, hasn't that bitten you on the bum?
1: No, this isn't my fight to have. This is your fight. I look forward to you getting going home and being bitten on the bum. Let us know how you get on.
0: Thank you for all your calls. Coming up, Instagram makes its return. Jonesy and Amanda driving you home with Jam Nation.
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17: Hi, it's Harrison Preeve. Origin Energy has confirmed customer data has been accessed in its cybersecurity breach. Hackers obtaining information including names, addresses, dates of birth, phone numbers and account details. The company says only the last four digits of affected credit cards or bank accounts were accessed. Customers impacted are being contacted. The AMA wants medical students included in the government's changes to prac payments. The Prime Minister announcing from July next year another 10 uni courses will be given an allowance while on prac, including physio and psychology. President Dr. Danielle McMullen says it makes zero sense not to include med students. Tens of thousands of Victorian teachers, principals and school support staff have marched through to State Parliament in their third major strike this year. It's after the government's latest offer of a 28.3% pay rise over 4 years was rejected, with teachers holding out for a 35% wage increase over 3 years. They're also demanding better working conditions and funding for schools. Australia's housing boom is officially over, with a drop in house and unit prices for the June quarter. And a warning for those seeking out weight loss jabs, the regulator warning they can cause a rare but permanent blindness. A new safety alert's been issued for GLP-1 drugs, the TGA urging users who experience any vision loss to seek out medical treatments immediately.
9: Ken Frost Homes. White Rock Estate is your sunset address close to the city. 4CA. Your sport now.
17: In the AFL, Collingwood is searching for its sixth straight victory tonight against the Crows in Adelaide. The Pies will carry extra motivation into the clash, with veteran Jordan Ngoi playing his 200th and Isaac Quainer notching game 150. The Eels and Panthers to meet in Para tonight to kick off round 21 of the NRL. Mitchell Moses returns from a cork thigh for the Eels, while Penrith will be without star fullback Dylan Edwards. And just one sleep to go before the Comm Games opening ceremony in Glasgow. Pole vaulter Nina Kennedy has been named as Australia's flag bearer, while para athlete Tim Hodge will carry the King's baton.
9: Join in the celebrations as Cairns celebrates 150 years. 4CA, your weather now.
18: Breezy and sunny for the rest of today, getting down to 17 overnight. A sunny favourite day, Friday, 27. And we are looking beautiful across the weekend as well. Saturday, sunny 27. And then Sunday, mostly sunny, top of 26 degrees. Across the reef, the open water southeasterlies 15 to 20 knots tomorrow, reaching up to 25 knots offshore north of Cairns during the day. Seas around at 1.5 metres. And on Saturday, southeasterlies 15 to 25 knots. Here on 846 4CA, better music and more of it. He's back tomorrow morning. Murray Jones, after 8 o'clock, it is Survey Says. 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
32: It's showtime.
0: Much discussion today, and I'll say this, I'm not cold-hearted about these things. If it's important to my wife to box up my daughter's wedding dress, our daughter's wedding dress, then so be.
1: Well, that's, why didn't but you I, say that first
0: well,
1: of
0: no,
1: all?
0: Well, no, I just, you know what it is? All my life, I just got bills I've got to pay. There's bills for this,
1: we
0: bills
1: do,
0: for
1: Brendan,
0: that.
1: We all do, Brendan, we all do. I know, but and then, some are sentimental and some are practical.
0: But unnecessary bills, like boxing your daughter's wedding dress.
1: Unnecessary to you. So we did get a very...
0: I like the basic budget one from 250 to 350 bucks. I'm okay with that.
1: Why don't you do like... what Karen called up? I'm still laughing at Karen who did this with her wedding dress.
33: I'm with Jonesy on this. I took it home and threw it in the gentle wash on the washing machine. And then after it dried, I just rolled it up and threw it in a plastic bag and it's still there somewhere in the house today.
1: What? Do you have a daughter, Karen? Do you have
33: I've got three.
0: Three.
33: One got married in January. She wouldn't have fit into my dress anyway. She's more than twice the size I was when I got married. But none of them would ever fit it, and one of them's not getting married either which way. So like, it's just I don't even know where it is. It's somewhere in a cupboard, somewhere in a shopping bag.
0: Sure.
33: Never haven't seen it in over 30 years. Got not a clue.
1: I love how tried to call home before.
0: Yes, well,
1: no one's answering your calls.
0: No one's
1: Brendan.
0: Answering my calls. Maybe. What was that thing that you said, Ryan?
2: For $2,000, you can get museum-grade conservation.
1: Could have done that with your wedding underpants, Brent. Now we've got the Shroud of Turin.
0: Thank you for all your calls.
1: Instagram's coming up.
0: Yes. Jonesy and Amanda driving you home with Jam Nation.
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0: you. It's nice to be in here. Too many cushions
1: That's
0: for mine.
1: One of the worst things I've ever heard.
0: Way too many cushions.
1: Even Ryan is appalled at you. Ryan is horrified. And I've got your pinball machine.
0: That's outrageous. Instagram is coming up. Jonesy and Amanda driving you home with Jam Nation.
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0: 10 questions, 60 seconds on the clock. You can pass if you don't know an answer. We'll come back to that question if time permits. You get all the questions right, $1,000.
4: You can make it $2,000 by answering a bonus question, but it is double or nothing.
0: I just look at your jacket, Amanda. It looks like, when you look at it really quickly, it looks like you're covered in Post-it notes.
4: You know, every single person in this building today said, I love your jacket.
0: I like it.
4: Brightly coloured little dash hounds on it. You say it looks like it's covered in Post-it notes.
0: Just the colours. And it's the vibe she brings.
4: Thank you for Zoe, that. Thank you
0: French
4: for that
0: forest.
4: Not quite compliment. Hello, Zoe. How are you?
5: Hi, I'm good. How are you guys?
4: Very well, thank you.
0: It's a nice jacket, Zoe. You should see it.
4: That's all you need to know. We've got 10 questions, Zoe. We've got 60 seconds. You know how this goes. Saying pass is your friend. If you're not sure of the answer, we might have time to come back, okay?
5: Awesome. Sounds
4: right.
5: Good.
4: Zoe, here we go, and good luck. Question number one. What flavour salt is chicken salt?
5: Chicken.
4: Question two. A dentist specialises in what?
5: Cleaning teeth.
4: Question three. Finish this. 5, 10, 15?
5: 20.
4: Question four. A biography you write about yourself is called what?
5: Autobiography.
4: Question five. In which city is Saturday Night Live filmed?
5: New York.
4: Question six. Deuce and love are terms used in what sport?
5: Tennis.
4: Question seven. Luciana Barroso is married to which actor?
5: Pass.
4: Question eight. What's the capital of Thailand?
5: Bangkok.
4: Question nine. I'll be back is a catchphrase from which film?
5: Terminator.
4: Question 10. The Fender brand is known for making what?
5: Guitar.
4: Question 7. Luciana Barroso is married to who?
5: Matt Damon.
4: Yes!
0: Matt Damon.
4: Yes!
0: You did it, Zoe.
4: You and your whispering brains trust.
0: Yes.
4: You've done it.
5: Oh, my God. Okay.
0: Are you by yourself, Zoe?
4: No, I think I heard a little voice. Not that it matters.
5: My dad here,
4: yeah, absolutely,
5: me?
4: Absolutely.
0: Well, Zoe.
4: Zoe.
0: $1,000.
4: You have got $1,000. You can leave with $1,000 right now. Mm-hmm. That's brilliant. Doesn't everyone just need $1,000?
5: Oh, I want $2,000.
0: Whoa, hang on.
4: Let's cut to the chase.
0: I didn't even get to put on the tempting pants.
4: Pop them on. We've put the exciting music on.
0: Yeah.
4: Brendan.
0: And these haven't been boxed up or anything like that. Spin in the linen press. There you go.
4: I don't think much tempting is required. Do you want... Let me explain the rules to you, though, Zoe. You have 6 seconds to answer a bonus question, and it's double or nothing. So you can either leave now with 1,000, play on for 2,000, but if you can't answer the question correctly in 6 seconds, there's nothing, I'm afraid.
5: Yeah, okay.
4: What would you like to do?
5: I'm going to go for it.
4: Okay!
0: Oh, Zoe, that's woohoo! The crowd goes crazy.
4: Ryan, have you got the 6-second buzzer ready to go?
6: Ready to go.
4: Zoe, you have 6 seconds to answer this question for $2,000.
5: Yep,
4: Who painted the Sistine Chapel?
5: Michelangelo.
0: There it is.
4: Zoe and Zoe's
0: dad. You would have got that all
4: day. $2,000. Congratulations.
0: What's your dad's name, Zoe?
5: James.
0: James, okay.
4: Well, this you're going to
0: sounds a little vague there.
4: It's
0: like
4: 50-50?
0: Barnaby Joyce's dog. No one's seen it. Zoe's dad exists.
4: Are you splitting it 50-50?
5: Oh, I'll absolutely give him some.
4: I'll give him 50 cents, says Zoe.
0: Buy him a carton of beer, Zoe, and he'll be happy.
5: Thanks, guys, so much.
0: Zoe,
5: awesome.
0: Good on you. You're
4: congratulations.
0: A winner. Congratulations.
4: $2,000. How brilliant.
0: Big deal.
5: Oh, awesome. Thank you so much.
4: Oh, how good's that? Hasn't
0: That's
4: gone off
0: great.
4: For ages. I'm so happy.
0: And you know what? It'll be back again tomorrow.
4: Yes, it will.
0: JonesyDemanda.com.au. 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

0: Hello there. It's Jonesy and Amanda driving you home this Thursday afternoon, or Friday Junior, as we like to say in the trade.
1: You know, sometimes it's good to be reminded of things that, you didn't know that you shouldn't do.
0: Mm-hmm.
1: Does that make sense?
0: Like eat that nut before you went on the radio?
1: No, I'm drowning in my own saliva. That's the shame of it.
0: Great.
1: Do you ever do that? As you get older, suddenly 1 minute you got to talk in your mouth.
0: Do you want me to do the talking?
1: No. Please, no, I'm fine. This is a story.
0: We can go to the man zone again.
1: This is a story.
0: Mm-hmm.
1: About a man in Florida, and have a look at a picture of his face.
0: Oh, dear.
1: Fully swollen, puffed up. Obviously, he's had an allergic reaction. Here's how he's done it. He's a Florida man, and he's recovering in hospital.
0: Mm.
1: He decided to impress his friends during a recreational diving trip in the Florida Keys. So he's diving with his friends near a coral reef. We decided to show off, and here's how he did it. He repeatedly inserted his nether regions into a giant shellfish while a friend recorded the video.
0: What sort of shellfish?
1: I'll show you a picture. It's a big clam, I'm guessing.
0: Oh, goodness. No. Oh, okay.
1: So he thought that would be funny.
0: Mm.
1: And so he apparently had been bragging throughout the trip he was going to do it. He was going to show off for the camera. He did it several times. I don't know. When you're diving, haven't you got a wetsuit on?
0: Well, it depends. Was he skin diving?
1: What do you do when you're skin diving? Is this like snorkeling?
0: I think so. I think so.
1: But holding your breath?
0: Yeah, but some people go, it depends how warm it is. Florida, it's fairly warm. I'd imagine he might have been without a wetsuit.
1: Well, his friend has said, his diving companion has said, at first everyone thought it was a joke. Then he kept doing it over and over because he thought it was funny.
0: Mm-hmm.
1: Shortly afterwards, he reported experiencing severe swelling, nausea, dizziness, difficulty breathing. Emergency responders transported him to hospital, where doctors treated him for what they believe was a serious allergic reaction combined with tissue irritation. He has said since then, when asked if this lesson had taught him anything,
0: yeah.
1: He said, yes, not every idea that sounds funny underwater stays funny once you get back to shore.
0: Oh, there you go. Jenna is waving her hands around outside the studio. What's the matter, Jenna?
2: It's fake.
0: It's fake?
1: What's fake?
2: It's a fake news story. It didn't happen.
0: No.
1: Who would make that up?
2: Lots of people.
1: The clam. Taking him for everything he's got.
0: The clam. Always.
1: Well,
0: quiet.
1: That's annoying.
0: Well, it could have been worse. Could have been a blue ringed octopus.
3: Righto, you two. That's enough.
1: Oh, well, Jenna's ruined all my fun. I didn't ask to be born. Thank you, Jenna, for being the gatekeeper.
0: Jenna, can you not come on this show with facts?
1: No, really, that's good that we know the other garbage we talk about is pretty much real.
0: Well, we will be back tomorrow for Friday's show, the Friday Feel Sessions.
1: Yes. Don't forget, we're going to be joined by Miles and his dad, Joel.
0: Yep.
1: He's going to sing for us, Eastern Roselli.
0: Looking forward to it. 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

0: of your dreams.
1: Oh, to buy the saucepan of your dreams. That is the life. All right, small thing, big joy. What is it for you? Text us 0475 031043 for Jenna. The moment you're reading a book and the plot finally cracks wide open. Tano, when you put money in the vending machine for a chocolate bar and two fall out. Louis, when I finish the last pizza shape and then I get the leftover seasoning at the bottom of the bag, the angel dust. Jason, a song finishing right as you park your car. Rhea, what is small thing, big joy for you?
2: I think I've found the only hotel on planet Earth with a PowerPoint that's next to the bed and not trapped under the bedside table.
1: Oh, my God.
2: Or deep in the center of the bed.
1: Behind the bed.
2: Behind the bed.
1: Behind the bed. Why don't hotels want us using their electric?
2: It's great. I got in there.
1: It's like a Pilates workout. Overextend one hand to try and get the plug in.
2: Yes.
1: No wonder we always forget the plugs. You're just like, I'll buy a new one. I can't put another vertebra out.
2: And you've always got to unplug their alarm clock or
1: yes.
2: the lamp
1: yes.
2: to put in your charger. That's so you've got to choose between one of them.
1: Yes, that's right. Small thing, big joy for me is I love like the early seed of a new idea. I've been working on something for a while. Ruby, my oldest daughter, has finally said yes. We are going to launch a book club together.
2: Amazing.
1: We both deeply love books. Ruby reads so many books, and she's always recommended. Most of the books I read now are recommended by Ruby, and then we either argue about them or we then talk about them afterwards. And because she's 22, doesn't live at home anymore, still finding those little areas of connection with your kids as they get older is really, really important, because so much of their life you don't see anymore. It's a completely different world they're building, and so it should be. So having something like this, I've been asking her for a while, why don't we just do a little book club? She's got one very strong rule about it.
2: Okay.
1: I said, you know, I think the listeners would want to join this. We can just do it for fun. She said, I'm only going to do it if they are going to read the books. It can't be weirdos that just want to hang out and ask you what time you get up in the morning. It's a serious book club. They must have read the book. I said, why listeners read books as well?
2: Yeah, I don't like the insinuation in that.
1: It's all intern Pete's.
2: Our listeners can read.
1: They can read very clearly. Christian, small thing, big joy. This is from Linda. When cutting into a cheese Kransky and finding all the cheese hasn't escaped while cooking, it's peak Zen enlightenment. Christian, when you scan your fly-by card at Coles, you get $10 off your shop. That's from Santo. But just to Caitlin.
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2: I think they just grabbed it out of a Boeing 747.
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2: Ansett,
1: that's yes. what it is. It's a former Ansett plane.
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1: It's the perfect glide across.
3: 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Absolutely stoked.
1: Yes, that is the best.
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0: Christian O'Connell Show. Today's time waster is polite celebrities. All right, so we're looking for your polite celebrities today. Polite celebrities. Thank you, Grant.
1: Silver.
0: Thank you, Grant. Daniel, good day, Lewis.
1: Gold.
0: Pleased to meet Loaf.
1: Oh, that's gold.
0: This one's terrible, but I'm going to commit to it. Gdwayne Johnson. Gdwayne Johnson. Excuse me, Earl Streep. Excuse me, Earl Streep.
1: It's a bronze.
0: Emma Thankson instead of Emma Thompson.
1: Gold.
0: And please, Bronson. That's pretty close to Pierce Brosnan.
1: A silver plus.
0: And Reese with a silver spoon in her mouth.
1: Now that is gold plus.
0: Thank you. All right, what have you got then? Polite celebrities.
1: Rocks etiquette.
0: Oh, that's very good. Gold.
1: From Friends, you know, very famous for having a polite cast. Courtesy Cox. Courtney Cox.
0: No. I was about to say D. Bronze.
1: Gracious Kelly.
0: Gracious Kelly's very good. Bronze.
1: Oh, and Barry Manilow.
0: Oh, that's gold. Okay, let's see what you got. Polite celebrities. I beg your dolly pardon.
1: Oh, gold.
0: That's a strong one to start. Well done. Paula Burris. Amiable Anderson. He's not angry anymore. He's really amiable.
1: Gold as well.
0: These are very good this morning. Scott, well done for that one. Amiable Anderson. Keanu, please, Reeves.
1: Silver.
0: Rita, you have a good aura around you.
1: Gold.
0: Van Remorson.
1: Silver.
0: It's not polite, is it, to have remorse? Tom Thanks. It's right there. I'm so annoyed to come on that. Kelly, well done. Jamie Lee Curtsy. The good old curtsy.
1: Yes, you do.
0: Yes.
1: Silver plus.
0: Mark, well done. DMX, excuse me.
1: A very polite rapper.
0: Yeah.
1: Gold.
0: Nathan, well done. Curtsy Kermain.
1: Silver.
0: Mark, holding the front door open.
1: That is going to be hard to beat. Gold plus.
0: Mark holding the front door open is very good. Well done, Elliot Dean. Nice Cube.
1: Silver plus.
0: Well done, Sue. After Hugh Jackman. After Hugh.
1: After Hugh. Silver plus.
0: Tom, buy you a cruise. So polite to buy someone a cruise.
1: A cruise. Silver.
0: Fred Noster. He's too polite to stare. Fred Noster. How does someone come up with that? Jenny Granger Horton. Polite name.
1: Eyes
0: very
1: up.
0: Good.
1: Gold.
0: Fred Noster. Alicia, please. Not keys.
1: Silver.
0: Pleased to meet you, Jackman.
1: Silver.
0: Jim, let me carry those bags for you.
1: Gold.
0: Oh, my God. Kira, that is very good. Jim, let me carry those bags for you. And standing in the queue near Reeves.
1: Gold as well.
0: All right. Tough to pick one over a winner. A lot of great ones there. Well done, everyone. Thank you very much. Oh, Leah. Lionel, bless you. Instead of Messi, blessy.
1: Silver.
0: Karl Stefanovic is polite.
1: Yeah, to some people.
0: Karl, step over the sick. That's not... You should be helping the sick, not stepping over them.
1: Unmarkable.
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0: 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Now, an hour of music from the decade of decadence. 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
1: Welcome to the 80s at 8. Shane Bryan with you. Tonight, our classic 80s album took 3 years to make. The drummer started off with both arms. I think you know who I'm talking about. Seven hit singles. The album was called Hysteria, Def Leppard.

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0: Yes, the future only belongs to the future itself. If you can figure that one out, I'll be asking her about that lyric, that's for sure. 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
1: Well, Cairns Council has handed down a $785 million budget, locking in major spending on water, transport and community infrastructure.
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1: 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And finally, Cairns tourism operator Captor Group is expanding its North Queensland footprint, acquiring Townsville's iconic Billabong Sanctuary.
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1: 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Dwayne Pipe? What about that one, Callum Murray? And there's the Justins. Justin Case? What about Justin Time? 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What was his parents thinking calling him that? 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
0: Ken.

0: All right, so where are you going and what are you up to this morning?
1: A very big morning, Sydney. Let's go, because we're going to head to some metropolis, North Parramatta, later on this morning. We're going to be going visiting Sophia, who called you Mr. Christian earlier in the week.
0: Oh, this is the teenager. That's right. We haven't sent the bin. Sorry, you haven't sent the bin sticker to her yet. In now almost 8 days.
1: That's right. So we're going to hand deliver it. So that is my bad. I got some new ones printed out. We are
0: so
1: good to go.
0: Do these people know you're coming?
1: We sort of flagged it in the last sort of couple of days and said, should pop over in the next week or so. So, should go well.
0: Yeah, I don't know you if you know what teenagers like early in the morning. A little bit grumpy.
1: Hopefully
0: you might end up in her bin.
1: Yeah, absolutely. So, if you are in the area in the next hour or so...
0: So, you're going out west.
1: Going out west today. West is best. We will win the west, I think was the saying. There's multiple sayings.
0: Yeah, but these are our bin stickers. And whether you're listening in Melbourne or Sydney or anywhere, there's even some that have been sent out to Mandurah and WA. If you want one of our bin stickers to join our Rebel Bin Army, the Binfantry, go to thegoldwebsite.com.au. So you're going out bin stickering this morning. Please, can you tell everyone this morning, you ate another colleague's lunch yesterday.
1: Yeah, special shout out to...
0: If you bring in leftovers in, you kind of feel good, don't you? Well, I've got that. I don't need to go out and queue and wait and buy. I've got lunch sorted today. It's a pleasing, quite a smug feeling, actually, as an adult. You know, earlier this week, we were doing signs in and out. When you now think, I'll make an extra amount and then I'll have leftovers, and that's good for 1 or 2 days lunch.
1: That's so true, because you feel so organized as well, like you're better than everyone else sometimes. So I made some man kibble, which is minced beef and rice, the day before yesterday. It's a nice...
0: Anyone else feel a little bit queasy? You call that man kibble?
1: Well,
0: kibble is what you feed a dog.
1: I know. It doesn't look great, but geez, it tastes great.
2: A lot of veggies in there.
0: Yeah,
1: well,
0: what are you on, a paleo diet? Paleo Pete?
1: No, essentially, so I put it in the fridge, blah, blah, blah. And yesterday...
0: Well, then I go to the toilet after old Paleo Pete dropping that off.
1: Oh, I got another nickname, damn it. And look, basically, long story short, I was in the kitchen yesterday and I was talking to Maz from marketing. I was very distracted. I remember thinking, oh, this container,
0: You distracted? It doesn't make any sense. Distracted Pete.
1: There we go. And I essentially put it in there and heated it up, and I sat in this meeting room with Maz. We're having a bit of a chinwag, a bit of a gossip about what's going on.
0: And this
1: on
0: is
1: in the
0: a
1: world.
0: Short version of the story, is it?
1: Yep. Anyway, I'm eating and I'm thinking,
0: and Maz from marketing's still there.
1: Yeah, Maz is still there.
0: No,
1: yeah,
0: cool.
1: She's watching me. At this stage, she's filming me because I'm eating. I'm going, Peter, you don't cook like this. You're a qualified chef. This is bland. This is slightly burnt beef kibble. Not good whatsoever. And then I've clicked. I've gone, this is not my lunch. This is somebody else's lunch. I'm eating somebody else's lunch out of the fridge.
0: I actually did this early this year. I brought a wrap in and I was eating another person's wrap. And I realized it was not mine because this wrap was much better. It was really nice. It was like a high-end wrap. Luckily, I had $20 on me, so I left it in the fridge with a note.
1: That's right.
0: I've eaten your lunch. And also, the terrible thing is, I could have stopped. I was only halfway through half of the first round. I carried on, ate their whole lunch because it was so good.
2: For a penny, in for a penny.
0: I mean, I've committed now.
2: Yeah.
0: Just probably, you've made money out of this whole exchange, actually.
1: I'm so sorry. I couldn't finish the kibble there. And a shout out to Sean Scully, our head of sales.
0: That's his lunch you had.
1: That is his lunch. I found out after multiple, I put it on the internal social media accounts and said, look, I'm so sorry. Please let me buy lunch for, you know, whoever's using all that sort of stuff. So Sean Scully, apologies. And good luck making budget later on this month as well. Okay. But honestly, I just felt so bad. I feel so bad eating someone's lunch.
0: All right. So you're heading off next.
1: Yes. And then I'll also be heading to the Greystanes area. And just a little heads up, if you're in the Concord Bowling Club area, I'll be out there later on this morning as well.
0: This feels like old school radio from 20 years ago. Like when people like sticker spotting in Black Thunders.
1: Yeah, let's go.
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0: Gold.
1: Very different kind of show. And it's always Sunny and Phil Collins.
0: Gold plus.
1: All right, Rio, what have you got? Put a band in a TV show.
0: 5 seconds of Summer Heights High.
1: Oh, that's very good.
0: Beauty and the Sheik. Sheik.
1: Oh, the band? No, that is too sophisticated for me. Both goals for those. Very good.
0: And the Block Party.
1: The Block Party. Unless you're a Triple J listener, our audience aren't going to get that. By the way, I'm concerned. We haven't heard anything from Intern Pete out in the streets.
0: That's a very good point.
1: I'm thinking, actually, he's just stacked the car around the corner. You know, yesterday I was talking about how I got in his car and how erratic a driver is. Back me up. You got in a car. You and Caitlin. How was the spa with you? Went to the spa yesterday. Was it
0: lovely.
1: Nice?
0: It was lovely. We went to do a, what's it called? Red light bed.
1: Oh, right. Really, they're good.
0: Nice. Yeah, really nice. We were lucky to get there, though. Pete did drive us. It was only a 10-minute drive. In 10 minutes, we got beeped twice. Once merging onto the Sydney Harbour Bridge and a bus came screaming past, almost took us out. And then
1: it's shocking how bad a driver he is.
0: He just doesn't really pay attention to the road at
1: all. No, not
0: at all.
1: And was he doing that thing where he's like he's interviewing you or doing a podcast where he's looking around at you and it's always like, a couple of times I say, eyes on the road, Peter.
0: Yeah, heads on a swivel, but not in the right area.
1: No. I don't think he's going to be doing any sticker spotting. I actually think he's just smashed a lamppost around the corner.
0: When we say watch out, Pete's about.
1: No, we actually mean it.
0: We really mean it.
1: Yeah, we really mean it. The Christian O'Connell Show.
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0: All right, we now cross live to intern Pete.
1: Yeah, good morning, guys. Hello. Just past the Chemist Warehouse on the Pennant Hills Road. Traffic a little bit heavier than we wanted here, but that's okay. We're 7 minutes away from Child Sophia, actually, whose house we're going to this morning. Child Sophia, I think is the correct terminology. Who called you Mr.
0: Are you right?
1: Sorry, my bad.
0: We're heading off to this house. He's driving into chaos is what he's doing.
1: Yeah, no, it's all good. We did a three lane change before, and a couple of tradies helped get through as well, so shout out to them. But the roads are pretty heavy this morning, but we're all over west to hand out these bin stickers.
0: I love the fact that you've lived in Sydney for years, that you're surprised that there's other people on the road at this time of morning. Yeah, it's the morning rush.
1: Yeah, I know, but I guess from years doing breakfast radio, right, you don't really see what's really going on out here sometimes. But
2: we literally
1: it's a pretty
2: see the
1: wild
2: traffic
1: thing.
2: From our window.
1: Oh, yeah, no, you're absolutely right. I'm so sorry. So, yeah, but we're only, like I said, only a few minutes away this morning, which is good. So if you are out west, get in contact, because I've got a boot full of bin stickers to hand out to really anyone who wants one to promote the show on their bin.
0: Brilliant. Okay, so Pete, you're going to be out west this morning. So what's the first suburb you're heading to in case anyone's around there this morning wants to say hello?
1: Yeah, so we're in the North Parramatta area. I won't give out Sophia's address, but around the North Parramatta area. And then we'll be heading off straight after that to the Greystanes area to see Jade, who's got a beautiful radio voice, apparently. And then finally, we're going to make our way, if you're in the Concord area, to the Concord Bowling Club, where hopefully Margarita, his boss, is a little bit generous, because I said, look, I might be a bit late. She said, can you please be as early as possible? I've got work to do. So we've got three major locations this morning to get through in Mum's Blue Holden Commodore.
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0: Christian O'Connell's show. On today's show, we're going to do a part two of Have You Ever Bought Anything From Anyone Famous? We had some great calls yesterday. Also going to be doing Small Thing, Big Joy. More invites to come and join us Monday night for my book launch party. But right now, we are binge-stricking the West of... You can join the Brightside Bin Battalion. Bin stickers, that's our marketing now. We need your bins. They are our bin boards. Forget billboards. Every other breakfast show is on them. We are on your bins. We need your bins. You go to thegoldwebsite.com.au, put your details there. We'll send you the bin stickers. Intern Pete is trying to secure the West for us, make some more new listeners here in Sydney. He's in his now infamous yellow boiler suit, the jumpsuit. He's in his mum's car, the old powerful blue, powder blue Holden that we've had with some decal stickers that say Pete Patrol and watch out, Pete's about.
1: Not baby.
2: Yeah, that's it.
0: Pete, are you in position?
2: In position, absolutely, guys. Some may say waste the resources decaling the entire car. I say no, that's called content, baby.
0: It is content, baby. It is. That's how Mr. Beast could learn a thing or two from us. What's great is often radio stations have like really schmick sort of Black Thunders, don't they? You know, tinted windows. We're in a knackered, beaten up... I don't think it'd even be roadworthy for the cheapest version of Uber.
2: Oh, no, we're good. I'm getting my pink slip today because my rego's due next month anyway, so she was good to go.
0: The way you're parked right now, you're blocking someone's driveway.
2: Yeah, sorry about this bloke in the ute in front of me. Sorry, mate, can you let me through? I've got the bin stickers to deliver to Sophia. Sorry, just wait for him to back out, guys. We're just driving down nice and slowly down this beautiful...
0: Very nice leafy suburb you're in.
2: Yeah, absolutely. A lot of concrete. Very nice area, so for sure. I've just got to get up to the driveway here if you can be. Morning, mate, how are you? Oh, he's not impressed at all. Sorry, he looked like Dick Smith. Okay. I've got to get the right number here. I just want to make... It's not a gated community for Sophia. There we go. I think that's... Yeah, I think we're in here.
0: Oh, my God,
2: he
0: almost just clipped that car parked outside.
1: So close to that car.
2: Oh, did I? Sorry, I wasn't sorry. I was looking at the car. Hang on, sorry. No, it's down a bit further. Hang on, sorry.
0: Look, I think I'm 17. He's been in position for 10 minutes outside the wrong house.
2: I have. I actually have there. 20.
0: Paul Oz is filming this, running after him, trying to film this.
2: Yes, absolutely. 25. Oh, that's 25. Oh, no, guys, sorry. Hang on. We're nearly there.
1: You would call the police.
2: Yeah. Oh, here we go. You've been listening to the radio. Oh, sorry, mate. How are you? In that one there. Okay, beautiful. Won't be a second. I'll just pull over. G'day, mate. Sorry, guys, bear with me. I think we might have...
0: It's like the worst Black Thunder driver ever.
2: Yeah, no, it's my bad.
0: How can you park a car like that? It's a metre from the curb.
1: That is at least 2 metres.
0: Also, why has he rolled up the jumpsuit?
1: I don't like it.
2: My legs were burning because I can't turn the foot heaters off in the car. And they were heating up, so I just... sorry, that's another story, another issue there. So we better go and knock on the door.
1: In the middle of the road with that park.
2: Oh, we won't be long. Hang on 1 second. Oh, should I move the car or not?
1: No, don't worry about the car.
0: See, go in and deliver the sticker now to teenager Sophia, who wanted one last week, so it's a week late. Apologise for the lateness.
2: My apologies. Someone just walked in, actually. Ding dong. Oh, there's a dog here, too.
0: Someone saw Pete and shut the door.
1: Smart.
2: I didn't even know who that person was. I don't remember the right. Oh, that car. I do need to move that car.
1: No, not now.
0: This is the cross. Come on, man.
2: Sophia, hello. Hello. Good. It's intern Pete from Christian O'Connell. Say hi to the guys very quickly. Hello.
0: Good morning, Sophia. Sorry for interrupting your morning, but I really wanted to get this sticker to you.
3: Yes, no problem. Thank you so much.
0: That's terrified. Poor kid.
2: Yeah, she's terrified. Sorry, I don't normally look like this.
0: You really shouldn't answer the door to strange men, especially that one.
2: Yeah, is his mum or dad here just so we've got permission to be here? Yeah, that's all right. Oh, hi, mum. How are you? Good to see you. Thanks so much.
3: For coming.
2: No problem at all.
3: No, it's great because my husband actually spray painted our number inside our bin, so if someone did steal it, that we would know.
2: Oh, this is a very organised family, guys. Very, very organised.
3: So this is much better. I'll get the sticker.
2: That's fantastic.
0: Now, Pete, why don't you sticker the bin for them?
2: Oh, I'll do that for you. Where is your bin?
0: What do you think? You were just driving it there for them to do?
2: This is a live radio moment if you've ever heard one.
0: Where's over there? One of the worst ones.
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1: Oh, impossible.
0: Is it inside out? Is it the right way in? Exclamation, exclamation. 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Addicted. All right, let's cross back live. Yeah, we have to.

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Better music and more of it. This is 4CA. 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Never miss a moment from your favourite radio shows. Stuart Goddard or Adam Ant. And so he takes

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1: 8.

0: Christian O'Connell Show. Coming up to your next half an hour, then we've got brand new Time Waster and your chance to come and join us Monday nights at the book launch of my new book, Unscript, which finally comes out next week. That's your next half an hour right now. Have you ever bought something from someone famous? Yesterday we had some great stories.
1: My ex-girlfriend Nancy's father bought and had John Lennon's snooker table in his house.
2: I have a top that Kylie Minogue wore on Neighbours. Back in the late 80s, they were just selling off some of the costumes they wore on Neighbours, and I bought it for $5.
3: I didn't really buy it. I picked up a wardrobe off the side of the road and I was going, I'm struggling to get it on, a medium-sized chest of drawers. And who comes out? Guy Sebastian. He came out, rolled the sleeves up, helped me load it on. What a man.
0: Guy Sebastian has been elevated now into GOAT status because of that story.
4: Yep.
0: Obviously, a successful musical artist, but that story about helping load up a stranger with a medium-sized chest of drawers is legendary now in my mind. We also got this one after the show yesterday.
5: Hi, Christian. It's Grant here. I bought a painting off Chopper Reed about 15 years ago. Chopper, he signed the back of it. I went Harvey's. It was $500. So I rang my brother-in-law and I said, do you want to go Harvey's? $250 each. He goes, yeah, why not? Okay.
0: What a story.
4: How do you share it?
0: Suzanne, Christian, 10 years ago, I bought a secondhand vacuum cleaner from Nicholas Shakespeare, the author, who is directly related to William.
4: Okay. Runs in the family.
0: Yeah. We both had holiday shacks in Swansea, Tasmania. Lucinda got a yacht. A yacht? Nice. From the singer James Morrison. He kept it in immaculate condition. He brought it up from Tasmania. The yacht is called Karma. And Emily, my mum brought two promotional cricket bats from the Warne brothers. Shane won and his brother, and got them signed. All right.
4: Sorry, his brother?
0: Yeah, I know, I didn't know.
4: Didn't even know.
0: No, it's big news. I'm still marvelled that Chopper had an art collection.
4: Yeah.
0: What kind of art did Chopper have?
4: Yeah.
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30: Showtime! Good afternoon to you, Amanda.
31: Hello, how are you?
30: I am really well.
31: That's good.
30: I am so good because I've got good news. I bring good news to you today.
31: Oh, you're heading off. You have to interview Tommy Robinson?
30: No.
31: Oh, sorry. No. What's your news?
30: Why did you line up that interview? I don't want to talk to that guy. I've got all these things that I should talk to.
31: No. What's your news?
30: Today's message from Jonesy. Today is one of the most significant days of the entire century. Four outer planets align in a rare formation that has not occurred since 1922.
31: And why is this such good news?
30: Astrologers call it the Barbolt basket. The man who predicted it also predicted COVID in 2019. Before he died, his final forecast was this.
31: Yeah.
30: 2026 marks the turning point, the end of the breaking down, the beginning of the building up. What felt like destruction since 2020 was preparation. Today, the tide officially turns. Step into this day knowing the best era of your life is beginning now.
31: Wow. When did he die? Is he Nostradamus?
30: I don't know. Anyway, that's the...
31: He died last week.
30: That's the news.
31: Well, that is
30: because
31: great.
30: It's been, you know,
31: a hell of a road.
30: An S fight for some time. So maybe.
31: Since the very beginning, it was at 2016, I think it might have been when David Bowie died.
30: Prince died. Remember, everyone died.
31: Everyone died.
30: George Michael wrapped up the year with George
31: Fisher,
30: Michael.
31: Harry Fisher, everyone died.
30: Gary Shandling.
31: Everyone.
30: People like Gary Shandling fell through the wayside because everybody died.
31: He's going, oh, what about me, he's saying.
30: Yeah, Gary Shandling was a funny guy.
31: So we're turning the tide. We're coming out of it.
30: It is. It's happy days are here again.
31: Okay. Says Jonesy. Good to know. Good to know, Brendan.
30: You know, if I could go back to a year of my life, it would be.
31: So here we are, down at the snow. Someone tried to crack onto you. You'd go back. You would have cracked on back, etc. Is that what the story is? Because you talk about this a lot. Is this why you're building that time-traveling machine in your garage?
30: 1987 was a good year, okay? Let's just leave it at that. No, but you know what a great year was? 2000, just leading up to the Olympics.
31: Yeah.
30: Before those bastards blew up the World Trade Center.
31: Yeah.
30: It was
31: and
30: a great time.
31: Ruined everything.
30: Everyone, you could take whatever you wanted on the plane. You could do whatever you
31: didn't
30: wanted.
31: Didn't have to take your shoes off when you got off a plane.
30: Yeah.
31: I don't know why I still do that.
30: So that's the message
31: today.
30: And I know I've delivered it late in the afternoon, so you probably might have had a hell of a day, but the good news is the day's only going to get bitter.
31: Going to get bitter?
30: Better.
31: Well, I'm happy to hear that.
30: So good.
31: You want to go into the man zone today, you say?
30: Well, it's something I was talking, and because largely I work with women here, apologies to Ryan, but I ran this past the women in the building and they went, oh, you big cheapo. I just think it's unnecessary. So I feel that I need to go into the man zone.
31: All right.
30: To get a bit of
31: some male support.
30: Man perspective.
31: To get a male athletic support.
30: That would be nice. Instagram makes its return and we can't do anything until we do the Fast Five. It's Jonesy and Amanda driving you home for Jam Nation.
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0: Two star-crossed lovers.
1: I think Baz Luhrmann used this in the Romeo and Juliet film.
0: Actually. I don't like your tone. Listen to Hooverstein. Oh, my word. What a story.
1: That is a brilliant story.
0: It's a beautiful story. So this morning, I want to know, what's the song and what's your story about that song? Yours better be really emosh.
1: Mine's pretty emosh.
0: Maybe. Does it involve a cassette and a note?
1: It doesn't. It doesn't. And it doesn't, sadly, involve Hooverstein. I'm sorry. But the year is 2011. I'm just out of high school. I'm deep into my EDM dance music phase.
0: Cool.
1: I've got the, you know, the neon glasses, the bum bag, the bucket hat.
0: Oh, that. Intern Pete still rocks that. He's never grown out of that phase. Still looks like a dealer.
1: He has got those sunglasses, doesn't he? Dealer sunglasses.
0: He's just going to rave.
1: Well, speaking of, Calvin Harris is touring with Rihanna. He's her support act. They just released that big song, We Found Love.
0: Oh, yeah.
1: Calvin Harris is doing a gig at Greenwood, which is just literally around the corner from our studio, Greenwood Hotel, this little nightclub, and he's doing a very rare, wow, intimate gig. Me and my friends, there's about eight of us who are all very much into dance music, huge Calvin Harris fans. We get tickets. They're really hard to get, and we're so, so, so excited. The gig is at about, it's late afternoon, so we spent the lunch building up a real head of
0: steam. Both of the young kids, a matinee show.
1: Yes, exactly. we'd had a very long lunch. We'd really been, you know, working up a head of steam to get there. We get the train in. We line up. We get to the front. I've got the tickets. I go to the guy, the bouncer. He scans it with the barcode, scanny thing. Beep, beep, beep, beep, beep. No, that's weird. I'll try the other one. Beep, beep, beep,
0: oh,
1: beep,
0: no.
1: Beep. I've got tickets to, sadly, the Brisbane show.
0: Oh, God, Rio, no.
1: And at this point, we're ready to party. Like, we're ready to go.
0: You're lit up.
1: And we're lit up. And we're so excited as well because this is like one of our first big gigs we've ever been to. It's only like 19, 20. And then we had to do this sad walk around to the pub. Around,
0: I was hoping you were going to say the bouncer let you in.
1: No, the bouncer didn't let us in.
0: Oh, come on.
1: We go to the pub. We're listening to We Found Love on our
0: No, the tinny little speaker.
1: Not long after, though, as we're deep in the midst of our depression, this guy walks in, comes straight over to us. He goes, hey, I'm from Calvin's team. His manager saw you guys get turned away, but he felt really bad. Do you want to come in and come backstage with us?
0: What a brilliant story. And you got in.
1: We got in and we got to be, you know how there's those just random nuffies behind the DJ,
0: yes,
1: during a set? We got to stand just behind Calvin Harris while he played.
0: You're behind the decks.
1: Yeah, just behind the decks, sort of dancing up in front of the stage, just bobbing behind him. It was incredible.
0: Oh my God, that is a great story.
1: And then I wrote on a note, Calvin Harris.
0: Listen to the chorus. There was no looking back. All right, what's the song and what's your story about that song? Give us a call. Share yours. 13 55 22.
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4: If it's so significant, why have I never read about this anywhere else?
0: I don't know, but I'm the man that's spreading it around. And my old mate...
4: Oh, I did get that email.
0: Barbolt Basket. No, that wasn't his name. But what we are now, as my astrology mates call it, the Barbolt Basket. These four outer planets have aligned. So we've all been going through some hard times lately. Yeah, agreed?
4: Yeah.
0: So now we're coming into the good times. And I'm an optimist. You know that. I'm glasses full. Mm. Or half full. Yeah, I'm glasses... Forget half full, I'm full.
4: Mm. Obvious.
0: So step into this day knowing the best era of your life is beginning now. Matthew in Pleasant Creek.
4: Hello.
0: Matthew's in Pleasant Creek.
4: Hi, Matt.
0: Speaks volumes.
5: How are we going, guys?
4: Very good, thanks, well. Matt. You've turned up in time for Cover Me.
2: Cover Me.
6: Cover Me.
2: Cover Me.
5: I got you covered, boss.
4: This is a highly irritating barbershop quartet. And what song are they covering?

0: Somebody to Love the Queen.
1: That's it.
2: That's it, Matt.
1: This is it as it should sound.
2: Whatever happened to barbershop quartets?
1: I think we've discovered.
2: Matthew, what is an eponym? This is a multiple choice question, or do you want to have a crack without the multiple choice net?
0: Well, let's try the net first.
2: Okay. A word that has the same meaning as another word. B, a word that means the exact opposite of another word. Or C, a person, place, or thing that gives its name to something else.
1: What is an eponym?
0: The place one.
2: Yeah, well, which one is that?
1: Place, a person, place, or thing that gives its name to something else. Is that the one you're picking?
0: Yes.
1: Yes, and that's true.
2: Hmm.
1: So here's some examples of eponyms. Sideburns. That's from a person called Ambrose Burnside.
2: Yep.
1: He was a US Civil War general.
2: Sandwich.
1: Sandwich, the Earl of Sandwich.
2: Bloody Mary.
1: Bloomers were named after Amelia Bloomer.
2: Grog.
1: Was that Mr. Grog?
2: Yeah, there was a sea captain.
1: A picture of you that comes up.
2: Called Grogram.
1: What about the footballer Gary Belcher?
2: Gaz, I used to work with Gary Belcher. Well, badge.
1: Well, that's where you get your name too.
2: What?
1: So we're going to question now, number four.
2: Were you and Ryan doing something?
1: I was hoping we were going to play that enormous burp of yours, but I forgot to tell
2: Okay, well.
1: This one says Ryan. We have to look it up.
2: Why don't we all just wait here, Matt?
1: Okay.
2: Because
1: it's worth it to hear this. Go.
2: Okay.
1: Any minute.
3: Sorry, I've been drinking beer. Wow.
1: And you don't even play football.
2: That was worth it, wasn't it,
1: question
2: Matt?
1: Number four. The saying, I don't like the cut of your jib, means you don't like a person's appearance, manner, or general attitude. But what exactly is a jib?
0: Ooh. Kind of a jib. That sounds like a toolmaker style thing, like there was to do with the cut didn't come out correctly. Or
2: whether that's a jig.
1: That's not right.
2: Matthew, Ryan, did you fall into the ABC last night?
4: Why? I think this
2: these questions are very ABC.
1: I like it.
2: Sam is in Chadston.
1: Hello, Sam.
5: Hi.
1: If someone was to say to you, I don't like the cut of your jib, you have every right to be outraged.
2: No, isn't it I like the cut of your jib?
1: No, well, it can be either. Well, we're asking what a jib is. I like the cut of his jib. I don't like the cut of a jib, whatever. It means you don't or do like a person's appearance, manner, general attitude. But what actually is a jib?
5: Ooh, a jib. I feel like it was something on a boat.
1: Mm. Yeah.
5: Part of the sail or the mast.
1: Yes, it is. How interesting.
2: It's the foresail.
1: It came to you. Yes. Yes, it is. It's the triangular sail at the front of a boat.
2: Yep.
1: Question five. Here it is.
2: Netflix has announced plans to release a documentary about which iconic Australian Olympian? Lisa's in Sunbury.
1: Hi, Lisa.
6: Hi, how are you?
1: Very well.
2: We
1: this
2: are great.
1: Was a controversial Australian Olympian. It was a woman. Netflix has announced plans to release a documentary about whom?
6: Reagan?
1: Reagan. Yeah. We're going to talk further about that.
2: See what I was saying here, Lisa? Step into this day.

0: knowing the best era of your life is beginning now. Reagan, everyone was hating on her. Now everyone's going to love her. Do you not see what's happening?
1: Are they? Have you seen the comments under the story?
0: I don't read the... My old mate Barbold, the old philosopher, was right. God rest his soul.
1: He died in 2019, the old philosopher.
0: Congratulations, Lisa. You've won a double pass to Bryan Adams' Roll with the Punches tour. Good work, you.
2: Thank you so much.
1: You're welcome. So, yes, there's going to be a new Netflix documentary about Reagan. We will talk about that.
0: Well, Ryan, he has a connection with...
1: Maybe that'll be in the doco. Don't blab about it now.
0: The Jim Y. Ryan days. It's Jonesy and Amanda driving you home for Jam Nation.
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0: Hello there. It's Jonesy and Amanda driving you home. Thursday is a great day. Friday Junior, as we like to say, Double A Chattery drops today, the podcast you do with your forensic psychiatrist friend.
1: Psychologist.
0: Anita McGregor. Psychiatrist, psychologist.
1: There's a big difference.
0: Is there?
1: Yeah, of course there is.
0: It's about $300, isn't it?
1: That's for another conversation. There is a difference. Today we're talking about Australian native bees, and this is because I am a primary producer, in case you're not aware. In my very small suburban backyard, I have two very small hives of Australian native bees that are stingless. This is why they are perfect for suburbia. They're the size of, well, they're almost like flies. They are 1/25th the size of a honeybee. And they don't produce as much honey as honeybees, but the honey that they do produce is extraordinary. It tastes like nectar because honeybees, I think, have I got this right? Let me see. I wrote down my notes because I can't remember. Honeybees pretty much, it tastes like nectar, whereas the native bees, I think it is sap and nectar that they put the nutrients into, and it has a different taste. I'm going to give you a taste of my honey. So this is delicious on a soft cheese. It is absolutely spectacular. Everyone's hive will taste different because they will feed on the things around them. If you've got lavender, if you've got fruit near you, it'll feed on that. Teenage shoes out the back of your house like I did, had a lovely taste. This is you, Ryan.
0: Why don't you just pass it over the desk?
1: Take it. That's one.
0: I come here for the service.
1: And Ryan, this is you.
2: Yeah.
0: Oh, wow. It tastes...
1: like a liqueur.
0: Mm. I was about to say that. No. Did any of these bees go near you? It's like being near a distillery.
1: Oh, thank you. It's delicious though, isn't it?
0: Very nice.
1: Really strong.
0: Yep.
1: And the story, the life.
0: So, how long did it take to make that?
1: Well,
0: because you've got a little jar there that's shaped like a bear. How long did that take?
1: You might get about a kilo a year, but at the moment they're not producing much.
0: You've got pretty much 125 mils there.
1: Yeah, but I've had that for a year, and I often put it out over cheese and things like that.
0: And do you just open the little tap of your hive? Because I've seen your hive.
1: No, it has to be. I can't harvest it. Ian, who Anita and I have done the interview with, he is the guy who is the provider of the beehive.
0: So that's not your honey. That could be just other bees' honey.
1: No, it's my honey. I've had them for about 3 years.
0: Yeah, but Ian could have ripped into Coles and just...
1: No. I've watched him do it. I was there when he took the lid off the hive.
0: Yep.
1: And he scraped off the honey and that was my honey.
0: Okay.
1: I was there.
0: Okay.
1: Oh, doubting Thomas.
0: I'm not doubting. I'm just saying.
1: But the way that the hive works is fascinating. So anyway, we interview Ian Diver, who he owns... the bee company, and he's an educator, all of that. He's a fascinating guy. He's a friend of mine. There's one queen in the hive and several princesses as backup. But the way the hive works is absolutely fascinating.
3: So when we talk about a super organism, that's exactly what a beehive is. It is all about the community, and they will give their lives readily for that community. So we have a queen, we have a few princesses. Most of the bees in our beehives are female bees because the bee world is all about female bees. Male bees are pretty much useless. Male bees are good for one thing, and that's to mate. And a tiny, tiny fraction of them get to do that, and then they die.
0: Sounds about right.
1: And so, yes, it comes together for the community. Ian Driver is his name. He's the Green Soul Native Bees man.
0: Mm-hmm.
1: And the way that the princesses, so as he said there, they have all these potential princesses that through a series of chemicals and different things they feed them are waiting to see if they will have their moment.
3: They take a normal worker bee egg and they give her a bit more food, and it triggers a gene and turns her into a princess.
1: Wow.
3: So when you see those little cells inside the hive, on the outside, every now and then you'll see a bigger one. And that is a virgin queen or a princess because they just made the cell a bit bigger and they've given her a bit more food.
1: And because then she won't be useful, she's not allowed to just hang around. They have to kill her.
3: She'll hide.
1: Oh.
3: And if she gets caught, she's killed and thrown out.
1: It's ruthless. Oh. It's like Game of Thrones. If the queen stops producing, she gets killed and chucked out as well. The whole thing is designed to make that hive work efficiently. And their life cycle is quite amazing. The worker bees start as worker bees. They live about 100 days. Their first job is making cells, then they're food handlers, then they're guards, then they're cleaners, then they're foragers. And so they all go through these different stages of their life cycle.
0: But there's always one that's just going to be the queen bee.
1: Yes, until she's not queen bee, kicked out, and then one of those princesses is allowed to flourish. The others are all killed off.
0: Wow, a metaphor for life, really.
1: It really is Game of Thrones, and all that's happening in my backyard. But that's what's interesting. We do need bees because they are the keystone species for pollination, for nuts and seeds and all the things that are that animals eat. So we absolutely do need them. And suburbia is great for Australian stingless bees because they're tiny, they do good things, and they won't sting you.
0: How many will you need for a beard of bees?
1: Well, that is another question. They're, as I said, they're 1/25th the size of a honeybee, so you'd need a lot of them.
0: Because the Guinness World Records is 60 kilos.
1: You Googled it?
0: Yeah, because you wanted to do this.
1: But they would be
0: stuff.
1: Big, fat honeybees.
0: Yeah.
1: Yeah. Okay, well, I'm going to have to become a bit more of a producer, see how I go.
0: Double H Chatter here drops today. Check it out where you get all your podcasts, like the iHeartRadio app, for example. Raygun, she was gone, but now she's back.
1: She's back. And really, I don't understand, but people are still angry.
0: And what does Raygun have in common with our own Gem Y Rye?
1: He's hopeless.
0: Find out next. It's Jonesy and Amanda driving you home for Jam Nation. What's going on?
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0: It's Jonesy and Amanda driving you home, dropping today. And I just mentioned this before today, the tide officially turns in the world because there's four planets that have aligned. Step into this day knowing the best era of your life is beginning now.
1: According to one man.
0: You know what? In D-Ream, things can only get better. Remember, we got told that. And then he said to us, well, that's not true. He lied to us in the
1: song. Yeah, Brian Cox said that's not quite true.
0: But I'm hanging on to what this man, Barbolt, said.
1: Well, I'll tell you what's interesting is people aren't happy about this. So whether this is the world getting better or not, Netflix has announced that they are going to premiere on September the 1st a documentary about Reagan, not Ronald Reagan.
0: Mm-hmm.
1: Untold Reagan, Breaking Badly, it's called. This is going to be following, obviously, the Australian breakdancer Rachel Reagan Gunn, whose performance at the Paris Olympics became one of the year's biggest rival moments. I still don't understand why people were so hard on her. In Australia, we love the underdog. Is it because it was a woman? We love underdogs. We don't mind being laughed at.
0: Yeah.
1: But she wasn't being laughed at. Why were we so cringed and embarrassed? I still don't understand.
0: I think because she was an expert in that particular field.
1: But to
0: and
1: said
0: also,
1: the people who were watching at home going, that's not how you do it, as if any of them had ever done it.
0: But also, there was a bit of kook involved as well.
1: But I thought Australians would celebrate the kook.
0: If you look at Stephen Bradbury, they're not in the same category because Stephen Bradbury, he worked very hard to get where he was.
1: She would say she qualified fair and square.
0: But having said that, when you saw Stephen Bradbury, and also now that you know the full story of Stephen Bradbury, at the time a lot of people said, oh, man, he just did a Bradbury. And people were a bit divisive
1: like he'd
0: of
1: done it easily.
0: His success. But it wasn't easy at all. And then you read the story about Stephen Bradbury.
1: Yeah.
0: I think this is a great thing for Reagan. I have no problem with her. I think she did fine.
1: Let me read some of the comments because she qualified. She didn't rot the system. The people who were accepting who our Olympian would be chose her. People have said, nah, nuke it from orbit, the only way to be sure. Nah, unsubscribe. Don't make her famous again. We've suffered enough. Yeah, nah, oh, my God. We only come up with S-H-I-T. These are the comments. It's unbelievable. Ryan, I'm wondering whether there will be an entire segment on the Reagan years when she was your media teacher at
2: university.
1: Yeah, that's
2: right. Yeah, she was my tutor. Netflix hasn't reached out to me yet, but I'll keep my emails open.
1: Well, just in case.
2: Yeah, but no, she was lovely. She was really cool. Yep. I liked her.
0: Did you ever see her break?
2: No, but we did know that she had some sort of PhD, I think, in breakdance. Yeah.
0: I think that's the other problem, though. A PhD in breakdance.
1: She didn't select herself to be the Olympian.
0: Yeah, it's like a PhD in candle making. Come on.
1: But she was chosen. She didn't run over everyone else in the car park and suddenly she was there. You know who else is really upset?
0: Who?
1: These guys. Hey, you, where's their doco? Make a break. You know, the lead singer, his name is Crazy Legs.
0: Yeah.
1: And apparently he has been in documentaries. Where's the complaints about that?
0: coming up, I think, I feel that we have to talk about the Odyssey.
1: Well, we do. The Odyssey.
0: Odyssey.
1: The Odyssey.
0: Not the Honda Odyssey, but the Odyssey.
1: But some oddities around the Odyssey. Mm. There's lots of dialogue about it. We'll pick some unusual things.
0: People are getting bent out of shape about this as well.
1: People are bent out of shape about everything. I'm going to link it to Ugg boots.
0: Yep.
1: And I'm going to link it to toilet breaks.
0: It's Jonesy and Amanda driving you home for Jam Nation.
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0: Good afternoon to you.
1: Unless you've been living under a rock, you will have heard of the new epic movie, The Odyssey, Christopher Nolan's latest film. It's the only film in the world that has ever been made solely for IMAX cinemas. You can watch it anywhere, but it's been made, it's been filmed on IMAX film.
0: Surely Dude, Where's My Car was.
1: No, Dune, Where's My Car.
0: Dune. What's Christopher Nolan done again?
1: Oh, he's done all those big epic things.
0: Like?
1: Oh. The Ryan. Dark Knight? Did he do Dark Knight?
2: Yeah, he did the Batman movies, yeah.
0: With
2: I think he did Oppenheimer, didn't he?
1: He did Oppenheimer. Okay, he does gritty films.
0: Right.
1: So he hasn't done Dude, Where's My Car or Sister Act 5 or any of those ones. The worldwide opening weekend, it's only just started. It's already $400 million Australian dollars so far. And what's interesting is that 20% of the world's entire takings have been taken at IMAX films, and there's only 41 cinemas worldwide that are equipped to take the film in its in the way it was absolutely intended.
0: Right.
1: At its highest purity of IMAX. You can watch it anywhere.
0: Mm-hmm.
1: And here's a bit of, you can tell it's going to be an epic because here's the trailer.
23: Odysseus. Don't you remember? Thunder. Death.
24: I remember. A wife. A son. Home.
23: Do you think life goes back to the way it was?
25: Who doesn't understand pain? Oh, blood. The gods told you.
24: Then I defy the gods.
0: Yeah.
1: I'm in shock. Because Russell Crowe's not in it. Sounds like he should be in
0: Rusty
1: a film
0: should
1: like
0: be.
1: That.
0: It just sounds like Gladiator, though.
1: But the IMAX 70mm film, Melbourne has the only one in the Southern Hemisphere. People booked this a year ago. So this is hot potatoes.
0: What happened to our one in Sydney? They sold it to the Underworld.
1: We can see it on that IMAX, but it's not 70mm. That's the thing. You can see it anywhere you like.
0: I'm not a big nerd when it comes to movies. I'm sort of like, yeah.
1: Well, you watch stuff on your watch.
0: This is Fast and the Furious 15. I'm not interested.
1: We're going to talk about some of the quirkier parts of Odyssey next.
0: Also coming up, I don't know why I would run this past you because you're not going to agree with me. I might formulate it a little bit more. I might get other people's opinions on it. It's something that my wife proposed to me and I just feel that it's a bit excessive.
1: Yikes.
0: Yikes. That's coming up. Jonesy and Amanda driving you home with Jam Nation.

0: Hello there, Jonesy DeMatt across Australia, driving you home. I don't want to come across as a Philistine, but I'm not one for big historical epics. You know,
1: I had
0: a classical education, which my father said could have been a yacht. So that
1: what does classical education mean?
0: Yeah, private school, you know, funny uniforms, all that stuff. Left in year 10 in disgrace, and that was pretty much it. And Dad, I remember just sitting there with his head in his hands saying...
1: But this isn't about education. This isn't true history.
0: We did Homer's Iliad and Odyssey. Yeah. I do know that the Iliad came first, before the Odyssey. Yeah. And the Iliad was about the fight. The Odyssey was then about the patch-up struggle.
1: Well, the Odyssey, this version of the Odyssey is about his journey home that takes years. And I love reading these books. I've read a few of them. I've read a book called Circe. And I've also read a book about Achilles. And they're sort of humanizing these incredible myths that these stories embody.
0: Do you know how Achilles got his weakness?
1: His heel.
0: Yeah, because his mum was dipping him in the potion, and Zeus was dipping him in the potion and held him by the heel so that he didn't all go, he wasn't immersed in the potion. So I don't know why Zeus didn't go all right into the thing.
1: Well, then he would have to get a net to scoop him out.
0: No, even
1: Zeus. And she wasn't there. So I love that people have all been out of shape, as you'd like to say, about the accuracy in the casting. Someone here said, I saw somebody say, no spoilers, please. He said, brother, you've had 3,000 years to read the book. Give me a break. People who fell asleep in history class and literature class are going, hang on, that's not what I know of the story. But what I'm enjoying about this is some of the offshoots. Whether you like the film or not, go and see it if you'd like, whatever.
0: Sure.
1: But people are saying it's a very, very long film. This film goes for, let me find this for you, 100 million hours. It goes for so long that people have told you when to go to the toilet.
0: Really?
1: Yep. About 1 hour in.
0: Yep.
1: You can go and, there's a break you can have at 27 minutes in. Something boring's happening, they can go and do a wee at 27 minutes in.
0: Oh, that's a bit
1: around
0: sad.
1: An hour in, Odysseus starts second guessing whether he's crossed Poseidon. You'll miss a rough patch at sea and a run in with some locals, but go to the toilet. Around 1 hour 45, a crew member, not TV and film crew, the crew member of his trip, you know, of his gang, presses Odysseus for more prophecy details. They say it's a safe window. You've got 4 minutes. Go and do a wee. So some information there. Sure. And there's also another
0: one. Jeremiah Rye has this in his Kingdom of Fools.
1: 2 hours and 10 minutes in. It also says here, that's a time to go and do a wee.
0: 2 hours and 10, so that's clearly hasn't finished then.
1: No, it goes for, how long does it go for?
2: It goes for 2 hours and 52 minutes.
0: That's too much.
1: You put a catheter in.
0: Yeah.
1: What about this though? This is interesting. I just thought
0: that's the third in the series.
1: But also, you know how the film is so big and so massive?
0: Yeah.
1: People are trolling Christopher Nolan by saying, this is how I'm going to see the film.
0: Yeah.
1: And there's shots of it on their Apple Watches, shots on tiny Nokia phones.
0: Because he said, you've got to go and see it on a big IMAX.
1: Someone has projected it onto the side of a cow or aeroplanes, or the cameras or the little screens you have in your microwave. So funny. But he doesn't let any of his stars or anyone on the crew wear UGG boots during filming. He has said UGG boots are one of the few things he won't allow on set, calling them a signifier of modernity. He says he knows the rule is absurd, but he says it helps keep everyone focused on the world they're creating during filming. So if you're that stuck on the world, I wonder if he makes you do a wee in the hole out in the woods.
0: Yeah.
1: Where do you draw the line as to what's modernity?
0: Well, you won't see him directing a thing at the castle, will you? A
1: lot of Uggs?
0: You have not seen the castle?
1: Of course I've seen the castle. I saw it on the side of a cow.
0: Do you know much about wedding dress boxing? And that's not something that's on ESPN.
1: It does sound like a sport.
0: It does. No, we'll talk further about that. Jonesy DeMatt driving you home with Jam Nation.
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0: Hello there. It's Jonesy and Amanda driving you home. My wife and I have a very open relationship when it comes to money. We spend money on individual things. We always talk about what it costs. You know, this.
1: I saw a stripper, sweetheart. I'm being honest. That's where the money went.
0: And that's just her.
1: That's her talking to you.
0: And that's reasonable value, I say. That's good value. Our daughter got married in March. And since March, hanging up in the garage is her wedding dress. Just hanging there. And I walk past it most days and I see it hanging.
1: You didn't say, she lives in her own home.
0: She's got her own house.
1: You didn't say, won't you take your dress?
0: No, because the reason why, and that will become very clear when I explain this to you. I get home yesterday and Helen said to me, we're Romany's wedding dress. I've got a quote for it to be boxed up and put into, you know, dry cleaned and boxed. And I went, oh, okay, yeah. How much is that? She said, you're not going to like it. And I said, well, I think it's a giant waste of money to begin with. So have at it. Tell me. And she said, I can't tell you how much it is. And I said, well, how much? Is it over 1,000? I can't tell you. I said, is it what, $2,000? Wouldn't tell me the amount of money.
1: Is that unusual that Helen wouldn't blab
0: she
1: about
0: always,
1: how much
0: things- everything else. Like,
1: is this
0: know,
1: because she knows that you would say?
0: I would say, nah, no way. Because the thing's been hanging in the garage March.
1: You've been wiping your hands on it when you've been working on your
0: bikes? No, I look at it and it's just hanging there. She's never going to wear it again. Why are we doing this?
1: See,
0: what
1: this,
0: a waste of money.
1: This is what you don't get.
0: It's a waste of money.
1: So many things about a wedding are a waste of money. You look back at your wedding photos 10 years down the track and think, who's that person? You go, that's your bridesmaid.
0: Yeah.
1: You know, that's what it is, Brendan.
0: Yeah, like when one of the guests left and said, thank you, Husey, for having me at your daughter's wedding.
1: Oh, you're making that.
0: This has been great.
1: No, come on.
0: Let
1: me say to you,
0: would agree with this.
1: Most men would agree with this too. It's a sentimental day for your daughter. Yeah. It's a sentimental moment for her being married. You should be sentimental about this and you should be going, okay, I accept the dress needs to be dry cleaned and boxed up. That's how you store them. I stored mine like that. I'm not sentimental. And you should be going, okay, I accept the dress needs to be dry cleaned and boxed up. That's how you store them. I stored mine like that. I'm

0: integral part of a woman's life, I don't think there'd be many dads complaining.
1: I think it should be authentic. It's like at the end of the V8 supercars when they've got a smoking wreck. You know, at the end when they have their big night of nights, they have the lead car sitting in the foyer of the hotel wherever it's being presented, this smoking wreck. They should have the dress with all its, you know, skin marks and stuff.
0: When you have a bike accident, why don't you just leave the scene of the crime and let you leave your bike smeared all over the road? Because these are things you care about.
1: In the back of an ambulance.
0: These are things you care about and you want them preserved.
1: So what would you expect to pay? How much do you reckon?
0: Well, I don't know. I got married 100 years ago.
1: No, okay. So by today's standards, how much?
0: Well, you tell me how much this is costing.
1: I don't know. My wife won't tell me how much it's going to cost, but I'm thinking it's like $2,000, which is nuts. That is crazy money.
0: Do you think it's that much? Because I've printed out a sheet here.
1: Okay.
0: It's not going to be that much. The premium luxury average cost is $600 to $1,000, but that's the most. That you can get basic budget, but I would let, this is why I'd say.
1: You, tell me about basic
0: budget. No, because I would let your daughter decide. And I think you're a curmudgeon.
1: She doesn't care. It's been sitting in the garage since March.
0: Because she's expecting for this moment to happen where she'll have it boxed and preserved. And even if she doesn't want to, Helen does. This is a family moment. And I think you're being a curmudgeon.
1: I'm not being a curmudgeon.
0: You're being a curmudgeon.
1: You know what I think this needs?
0: You not to be a curmudgeon.
1: No, I think we've got to go into the man's zone.
0: So, for men?
1: Come on.
0: What are men going to say?
2: The man's word.
0: Why men?
1: I think that's a forum for men just to talk about this sort of stuff. Come on down. Have a drink. There you go.
0: Don't get it on my wedding dress.
1: Fire up the old Harley.
0: Tell you what, though. I would like to think
1: not like me.
0: That most men would accept that this is part of the process of your daughter getting married.
1: There is no man that's going to accept this, and that's why in the man's
0: So what, you
1: no
0: just
1: judgment.
0: Wanted to set it on fire?
1: No.
0: Put it in the garbage bag and put it in the back of your car.
1: Boom. Yeah, in her car, in her house. Yes. Come into the man's zone. There's no judgment.
0: What are you going to ask? Is this outrageous?
1: Is this a giant rip-off?
0: Okay.
1: Well, it is a rip-off. And men, when we get together, we come up with alternative solutions. We could come up with a cheaper alternative solution.
0: Well, I think the question should be, is it fair enough that you pay this money to have your daughter's dress preserved, or do you just break her heart? I think that's the question.
1: Oh, for God's sake.
0: It's part of the ceremony. It's part of the ritual, Brendan. Why don't you at the wedding say, nah, speed it up. It's costing too much.
1: We'll all go down to the man's zone.
0: Will we?
1: In the basement. And you can stay at the top, okay?
0: Please, it'd smell better.
1: Jonesy and Amanda driving you home with Jam Nation.
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0: Hello there. It's Jonesy and Amanda driving you home this Thursday afternoon. I don't know why you have to box a wedding dress.
1: I'll
0: it
1: tell
0: makes
1: you why.
0: No sense.
1: Yes, it does. It prevents the dress yellowing. It blocks damage. It stops pests. It saves space.
0: But as soon
1: Because it's boxed up and you can put it in your cupboard.
0: Can you not hear what I'm saying? As soon as you have a term for it, boxing a wedding dress, then it becomes an industry. You know?
1: Who cares? This is the
0: wedding cost me a fortune.
1: Everything about the wedding is an industry.
0: Yeah, but it just doesn't stop.
1: But preserving the dress is a sentimental thing to do. Romany's daughter, granddaughter, you never know who down the track might want to wear that dress.
0: But
1: son,
0: my
1: you never
0: wife,
1: know.
0: She wouldn't even tell me how much this is going to cost.
1: Well, that's a discussion to have with her.
0: Jemai Rye?
2: Yeah. Well, yeah. I was looking up.
0: I said, is it upwards of $1,000? And she said, I can't tell you. So I'm.
2: Yeah, we're assuming it is.
0: Okay.
2: And that can get you museum grade conservation.
1: Yeah, up there with Monica Lewinsky's dress and the Shroud of Turin.
0: Museum-grade conservation. What the hell? Just put it in a damn box.
1: Well, but you have to clean it first and you have to put stuff in it to stop the insects getting in.
0: It's been sitting in the garage next to cans of WD-40 since March. No one cares.
1: Oh, I think you're the one who doesn't care.
0: I care because I'm paying the money. Contrary
1: Look at
0: to what
1: the acting you're doing. Paying the money. Money for fam.
0: Contrary to what you think, I'm not made of money.
1: But this is a sentimental thing. This is what I think. You ask your little male friends to phone up and tell us what they think. Hey, guys, do you like spending money on stuff you're not interested in? Why don't we take your opinion?
0: Let's
1: stuff that doesn't affect you. Let us know what you think.
0: You stay up here.
1: I'll pipe down.
0: We're going down into the man's. But sometimes the stuff... Men need to just get together and just look at, you know, and really, we'll play some pool. We'll crack open a can.
1: Just one between us.
0: Pat has joined us.
3: Oh, mate, Jonesy, Amanda, look, a shout out from the beautiful Yarra Valley and Dandenong Ranges in Victoria.
1: Very
0: beautiful
1: nice.
0: Spot.
3: Jonesy, mate, I feel for you. My heart bleeds for you. I mean, how attached is your daughter to this dress? And where's the sentimental value? If it's been hanging in the garage for the last 4 months,
0: yes.
3: I mean, seriously, like, where's the attachment there? It's there like a disregarded or a discarded dirty oil rag.
0: I'll put it on my social media. Dig it up.
1: The dress is hanging there because she knows she's getting it ready to be boxed.
0: She doesn't care.
1: Helen cares.
0: Thank you, Pat.
1: Thanks, Pat.
0: See, spades of sense. And how did you get down here? What are you doing down here?
1: I'm everywhere, Brendan.
0: Brad has joined us. Hello, Brad.
4: Hey, how you going?
0: Good, Brad.
1: What do you reckon, Brad? She said piping in.
4: Yeah, so if we're blokes, we put our footy jerseys up in our man caves, maybe the girls can do the same and get them framed and put up on the wall.
0: Hang on a minute.
1: See, this is the thing. This takes up less space than you're quite right, Brad.
0: Can we get Costa Zoo to sign it?
1: No one wants big footy jerseys on the wall. They take up too much space.
0: Have a look around here in the man zone. Look at this.
1: I know. No one wants this.
0: Yeah, but
1: they take up too much space.
0: It's not your space.
1: Yeah, but Romany shares a house with her husband.
0: Yeah.
1: He doesn't want the wedding dress framed on the wall. He wants it in a box and in a cupboard.
0: I'll tell you about my son-in-law. He already has set up a darts room. He's got like a little dartboard like an English pub. I'm just so impressed
1: with it. But this saves space. Boxing up the dress saves future space.
0: But money. Terry's in Warragul.
5: G'day, mate. How are you?
0: Good, thanks, Terry. Welcome to the man zone.
5: Thank you very much for having me. I've got to side entirely with Amanda on this one because you've got to look at the bigger picture aside from you and your pocket, and that is if it's really important to your wife and maybe not so much important to your daughter, maybe you've got to sort of, you know, put yourself in her shoes of the sentimental, the family value, you know. What if a granddaughter at some point in the future wants to use that same dress?
1: And you say, we can't because your grandfather wiped his greasy hands on it in the garage.
0: It's been hanging in the garage,
1: Yes,
0: Terry.
1: Maybe with Thank the idea you. Of doing this. I agree, Terry. It's a sentimental moment and now's the only time you can do it. Thank you, Terry.
0: Alistair. How did you get down here?
1: I'm not sure.
0: Why are you here?
1: I came down the chimney.
0: You've got stuff to do. Alistair is with us.
6: Yeah, look, Jonesy, I'm with Amanda too, mate. This is worth brownie points. And in 5 years' time, you will not be worrying about the price of it. But in 5 years' time, your daughter and your wife will be getting out that dress, looking at it and thinking warm and fuzzies because you helped it. Helped it, mate. It's money in the future, or emotional bank, and you will not worry about it in 5 years' time.
0: So, Alistair, can I just ask?
1: That's beautiful.
0: Can I just ask you, how much would you pay? What's, I'm just looking at the list here.
1: Museum grade restoration.
0: So this is the preservation
1: Bayou tier. Tapestry.
0: Ryan, what was one you said?
2: Yes, this was $2,000 for museum grade conservation.
0: Okay, yep. Well, I want a plaque for that. Okay, so basic budget here, $250 to $350 bucks. Okay, I'll pay that. What about that?
1: I would say, Alistair, I don't know if you agree, that this isn't Jonesy's decision to be making.
6: No, it's a girl decision. And, mate, if it costs $2,000, you bite the bullet, you swallow it, you get pissed off at the pub, you tell your mates, but you will not worry about it.
0: That's what I'm doing here. We're in the man zone. How did you and Alistair get down
1: Alistair,
0: here?
1: Alistair is speaking my language. We've also had a stack of women call. Can women come into the man zone next,
0: Brendan? Why not? Everyone else
1: why
0: is
1: not?
0: Here.
1: Why not? Bring a party pie. Come on down.
0: Jonesy and Amanda driving you home with Jam Nation.
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0: Hello there. It's Jonesy and Amanda driving you home. I just feel I don't need to spend this kind of money on boxing up a wedding dress. I didn't know what wedding boxing was.
1: Well,
0: I thought
1: it was
0: something on ESPN.
1: This is why you're not making those decisions, because this is very important to your family. Your wife wants this to happen.
0: She wouldn't even mention the price. She's not even taking my call now. She won't even answer the phone. I will show you Exhibit A, though. From my camera, 25th of March, 3 days after the wedding, what do you see? Wedding dress hanging off my gurney, high-pressure water blasting thing.
1: It's folded into two in a suit bag.
0: So it's been sitting there since March.
1: Waiting for the moment where it can be beautifully laundered, put in a box and stored forever.
0: It's crazy.
1: It's not your decision to make.
0: All
1: this
0: I'm
1: is
0: doing
1: what I will say,
0: since this wedding is shelling out money.
1: That's what I would say to you. These are not your decisions to make. These are sentimental decisions that last longer than your irritation.
0: And then there's Jeremiah Rye's suggestion.
2: Well, yeah, for $2,000, you can get museum-grade conservation.
0: You know, I would like one of those little buttons that has a commentary as well from Ray Martin for that sort of money.
1: Or Peter Ustinov to take you on a tour of the dress.
0: I think we're just going to get into the zone.
1: We were in the man zone.
0: So where are we now?
1: We're still in the man zone, but I've made the stairs a bit more comfortable because the ladies in their comfs are coming in.
0: I don't want comfs in here. Jen has joined
1: us. I've made some muffins. Hello, Jen. What do you think?
3: Hello, lovely people. How are you?
1: Very well.
3: Well, you know, I think it needs to be saved and preserved. Like, it's a big thing, and I did with mine, but I'm pretty sure I had to fund it.
0: Oh, you had to fund it, Jen. Thank you.
1: That's interesting.
0: Yeah, where's Romany with this?
1: Yeah.
0: Yeah, what the hell?
1: Well, maybe it's more Helen fearing that Romany won't and thinking she'll regret it if she doesn't.
0: Of course she won't. Have you seen a car? It's like a
1: That's what I mean. And Helen is saving Romany's self from her now self, is doing this for her future self. Do you understand what I mean?
0: No.
1: Yes, you do.
0: Janine has joined us.
1: Oh, Janine. What do you think?
4: I would not do it again. My sister and I both did ours 30 years and 28 years ago. Amanda, I'll have to disagree with about space saving, but they're definitely not space saving. Right. My mum actually has the two wedding dresses down at her house in her wardrobe, and it takes up a lot of space. My sister's daughter's getting married next year, and she'll never wear her mother's dress. It looks pretty all packaged in the box, but all you see is like a heart-shaped clear window. The bodice is sort of pushed out a little bit with paper, but I wouldn't do it again. And I think back 28, 30 years ago, we paid about $450.
0: Oh, my God.
1: It's interesting, as you say, that your mother is storing yours and your sister's from 28
0: years
1: ago.
0: See, this is what I'm
1: talking
0: about.
1: Yeah, there is that point.
0: Janine, thank you. You're really proving my point here. Mm-hmm. Sandra has joined us.
1: What do you think, Sandra?
5: I'm sorry, Amanda, but I agree with Jonesy. If they really cared about this dress, they would have had it done long ago.
0: See?
1: I think
0: Hanging off a high-pressure water blaster in the garage. It doesn't say you care much.
1: I think you're right. I've seen Romany's car. I think maybe Helen's doing this because she knows Romany won't, but knows that down the track it will mean something to Romany.
0: Sandra, thank you for being in the man zone. I like women in the man zone.
1: It smells nice.
0: Andrew is with us.
1: Oh, we've let another man in. Hello, Andrew.
6: Hello, how are we?
1: Very well. What's your spin on this?
6: Now, I'm on Jonesy's side on this. Now, the reason why I say that, if it's such a sentimental thing, why isn't it in the wardrobe in the house where it can stay clean? In the garage, it's only going to get dirty regardless of whether he's wiping his greasy hands on it.
0: Yeah, Andrew, you are right. And the reason it's not in the house in a wardrobe, you know why?
1: Why?
0: Because it takes up too much space.
1: So what do you think you should do with it? Cut it up with scissors and use it as mattress stuffing?
0: Well, why don't you take it at your house?
1: No, well,
0: 6 months of mine, 6 months
1: why,
0: of yours.
1: Why me?
0: Karen?
1: Hello, Karen. What do you think?
7: I'm with Jonesy on this. I'm sorry. I've been married 38 years, and back then I inquired how much it would cost to get it done up like Helen's wanting it to be done. And it was, I said to them, are you insane? That is obscene. I took it home and threw it in the gentle wash on the washing machine And then after it dried, I just rolled it up and threw it in a plastic bag, and it's still there somewhere in the house today.
1: That sounds a little
0: really
1: bit like mine.
0: You threw the stress on
1: it. What, do you have a daughter, Karen?
7: Hey?
1: Do you have
7: I've got three.
0: Three?
7: One got married in January. She wouldn't have fit into my dress anyway. She's more than twice the size I was when I got married. But none of them would ever fit it, and one of them's not getting married either which way. So, like, it's just, I don't even know where it is. It's somewhere in a cupboard, somewhere in a shopping bag.
0: Sure.
7: Never, haven't seen it in over 30 years. Got not a clue.
0: Karen, you call us any time.
1: Thank you, Karen.
0: We'll wrap this up with Louise.
1: Hi, Louise. What's your spin on this?
8: Hi, sorry, Amanda. I'm with Jonesy too. Look, I'm a mum. My daughter's married. I'm now a grandmother, so I do understand the sentiment. But realistically, did Romany ever think that she was going to wear her mum's wedding dress?
0: No, that's the thing, which is still boxed up, taking up space.
1: Who paid for that? Helen's dad?
0: I think Helen's mum paid for that. I think Maeve paid for that anyway.
1: Mm.
0: So, well, thank you for that. Well, hasn't that bitten you on the bum?
1: No, this isn't my fight to have. This is your fight. I look forward to you getting going home and being bitten on the bum. Let us know how you get on.
0: Thank you for all your calls. Coming up, Instagram makes its return. Jonesy and Amanda driving you home with Jam Nation.
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0: It's showtime. Much discussion today, and I'll say this, I'm not cold-hearted about these things. If it's important to my wife to box up my daughter's wedding dress, our daughter's wedding dress, then so be.
1: Well, that's, why didn't you say that first of all?
0: Well, no, I just, you know what it is? All my life, I just got bills I've got to pay. There's bills for this, bills
1: for
0: that.
1: We all do, Brendan, we all do.
0: I know,
1: but some are sentimental and some are practical.
0: But unnecessary bills, like boxing your daughter's wedding dress.
1: Unnecessary to you. So we did get a
0: I like the basic budget one from $250 to $350. I'm okay with that.
1: Why don't you do what Karen called up? I'm still laughing at Karen who did this with her wedding dress.
30: I'm with Jonesy on this. I took it home and threw it in the gentle wash on the washing machine. And then after it dried, I just rolled it up and threw it in a plastic bag and it's still there somewhere in the house today.
1: What? Do you have a daughter, Karen? Do you have
30: I've got three.
0: Three?
30: One got married in January. She wouldn't have fit into my dress anyway. She's more than twice the size I was when I got married. But no, none of them would ever fit it, and one of them's not getting married either which way. So, like, it's just, I don't even know where it is. It's somewhere in a cupboard, somewhere in a shopping bag.
0: Sure.
30: Never, haven't seen it in over 30 years. Got not a clue.
1: I love how you just tried to call home before.
0: Yes. Well,
1: no one's answering your calls, Brendan.
0: No one's answering my calls, maybe. What was that thing that you said, Ryan?
2: For $2,000, you can get museum-grade conservation.
1: Could have done that with your wedding underpants, Brendan. Now we've already got the Shroud of Turin.
0: Thank you for all your calls.
1: Instagram's coming up.
0: Yes. Jonesy and Amanda driving you home with Jam Nation.
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0: Hello there. It's Jonesy and Amanda driving you home this Thursday afternoon. It was nice to go into the man zone.
1: I haven't been down to the man zone for a while.
0: You seem to come down very quickly. What is there, some sort of fireman's pole?
1: I think you need to air it.
0: What, air the
1: it
0: man
1: zone?
0: It
1: smells a bit
0: when we go,
1: musty.
0: Just for those that don't know, Ryan, can we just go down to the man zone?
2: This is a man's
0: The man zone is a space for men to hang out.
1: One beer between you. What else do you do down here?
0: Oh, you can have a look at my Harley. Look at it.
1: What else?
0: I just put a new cam. Oh, that shut it down.
1: What else?
0: I'll get some start, you bastard. Get it going again. It's a magical spray. There you go. Boom.
1: What else do you do down here? Let's stretch Ryan a little.
0: You play some pool.
1: Yeah.
0: Get your cigarette off the table, Amanda.
1: How about pinball?
3: Oh, we don't do that.
0: Okay. What happened to my pinball machine? Someone's ripped it off.
1: But it was very gracious of you to let women come into the man's
0: zone
1: today.
0: Well, I'm not a misogyno area. There's a place for you as well. There's a place where women can go and talk about stuff.
1: Thank you.
0: We're not big sexist pigs here. Just, you know, do you want to go into the...
1: Well, there might be a time when I want women's opinions on women's things.
0: And talk about women's issues.
1: Yeah, maybe.
0: Well, we can go into the lady zone if you want to do that.
1: The lady zone.
0: Yeah, Ryan, let's go. We go upstairs for the lady zone, okay. Not downstairs.

0: you. It's nice to be in here. Too many cushions
1: That's
0: for mine.
1: One of the worst things I've ever heard.
0: Way too many cushions.
1: Even Ryan is appalled at you. Ryan is horrified. And I've got your pinball machine.
0: That's outrageous. Instagram is coming up. Jonesy and Amanda driving you home with Jam Nation.
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0: hello there. It's Jonesy and Amanda across Australia driving you home. Free movie last night. This is when a movie comes up on free-to-air TV. Wasn't planning to watch it, but there it is. You see it from the start. And appropriate as well, 8:45 on Channel 9 last night, The Dish, paying homage to Sam Neill and also the anniversary of man landing on the moon and walking around up there.
1: Can I ask you this, though? You have a million streaming services.
0: Mm-hmm,
1: you can watch
0: I do.
1: That movie anytime without ads.
0: Well, you can get free movie on your normal streaming services, but it was just great to watch The Dish. I started crying, actually. There was a bit.
1: Oh, did you?
0: Yeah, Sam's got his pipe, and it's just such a great movie.
1: And it just reminds you of what a good guy he is.
0: And I had a professional relationship with Sam. We weren't great mates or anything, but he knew me. I first interviewed him back in 1999 when he played Bicentennial Man. Remember with Robin Williams?
1: I haven't seen that.
0: No, well, Robin Williams was the Bicentennial Man, and Sam Neill was the dude that owned him in the early days.
1: Mm, I haven't seen that.
0: So I've spoken to him for a long time.
1: But also, The Dish is one of those films that's so
0: great.
1: Charming, but it's about a charming time in Australian history too that showcased our underdog nature and our modest nature. We were leading the world in the science space race, and we were so modest.
0: Yeah, but that's what I think. It's quintessentially Australian as far as what we can do, you know, when we're presented with trouble. We're not panicky Petes. What I like about Australian is our pragmatism. You know, when I was a kid, I used to be so worried about the Russians taking us over. And I used to say, oh, no, the Russians are going to take us over.
1: What was happening in the world that made you think that?
0: You know, the end of the world, Reagan, Gorbachev,
1: right.
0: All that sort of stuff.
1: Because I remember going through a phase at school, we're scared the Chinese were going to take us over.
0: Yeah.
1: So nothing much has changed.
0: There's always been that. But I remember my dad, he'd be playing the piano and having a smoke, and he'd say, what's the matter, mate? And I said, oh, what if the Russians come into a sub into our harbour? Well, what happens? He goes, oh, mate, you just go, what are you doing, mate? And just the way he said it, and that's pretty much what The Dish is, to see it.
1: It's a reminder that you do take things as they come. You have to ride the wave of life. And if you're anxious about things, you're wasting today.
0: My daughter and I were watching on the weekend, speaking of another free movie that popped up, Groundhog Day.
1: Oh, how ironic, because you've watched it so many times.
0: I've seen it that many times. And Romany, by and large, I think is the only girl I know that likes that movie.
1: Oh, I like Groundhog Day.
0: You like Groundhog Day?
1: Yeah, I do.
0: Do you?
1: Yeah.
0: Even if you hear this.
2: Watch out for that first step. It's a doozy.
0: And he lives his life over and over again until he gets it right.
1: Yeah.
0: So we were talking about it. I said, how many years or how long did it take him? How long was he stuck
1: to master all those skills he took on?
0: And the kid sort of said, oh, about 2 years. And then I went into ChatGPT.
1: Oh, and someone worked it out?
0: Yep. So to get all those skills, I've got it here, 12,400 times. That's how many times.
1: How many days?
0: 12,400 times. No, for each of those skills. He would have had to do them. So he learned to play the piano, learned to speak French, learned to do ice sculpture. So he would have had to do all of those 12,400 times. So also in that, because he was middle-aged, say learning the piano, he's not as dexterous as a young person. So his muscle memory wouldn't have been the same. So that would have taken longer as well.
1: Oh. So how long was he in Groundhog Day?
0: 34 years. Between 34 and 38 years, going back to the dexterous stuff.
1: Okay. And did Romany say, I hate spending time
0: That's when
1: with
0: she
1: you.
0: Went home.
1: Took a wedding dress and went home.
0: Watch The Dish. It's worth watching.
1: Of course it is.
0: Instagram is here. Jonesy and Amanda driving you home with Jam Nation.
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0: Hello there, it's Jonesy and Amanda driving you home. Let's get into it.
1: Free money. 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
0: 10 questions, 60 seconds on the clock. You can pass if you don't know an answer. We'll come back to that question if time permits. You get all the questions right, $1,000.
4: You can make it $2,000 by answering a bonus question, but it is double or nothing.
0: I was just looking at your jacket, Amanda. It looks like, when you look at it really quickly, it looks like you're covered in Post-it notes.
4: You know, every single person in this building today said, I love your jacket.
0: I like it.
4: Brightly coloured little dash hounds on it. You say it looks like it's covered in Post-it notes.
0: Just the colours. And it's the vibe she brings.
4: Thank you for
0: Zoe,
4: that. Thank you
0: French
4: for that
0: forest.
4: Not quite compliment. Hello, Zoe, how are you?
5: Hi, I'm good. How are you guys?
4: Very well, thank you.
0: It's a nice jacket, Zoe. You should see it.
4: That's all you need to know. We've got 10 questions, Zoe. We've got 60 seconds. You know how this goes. Saying pass is your friend. If you're not sure of the answer, we might have time to come back, okay?
5: Awesome. Sounds
4: right.
5: Good.
4: Zoe, here we go, and good luck. Question number one. What flavour salt is chicken salt?
5: Chicken.
4: Question two. A dentist specialises in what?
5: Cleaning teeth.
4: Question three. Finish this. 5, 10, 15?
5: 20.
4: Question four. A biography you write about yourself is called what?
5: Autobiography.
4: Question five. In which city is Saturday Night Live filmed?
5: New York.
4: Question six. Deuce and love are terms used in what sport?
5: Tennis.
4: Question seven. Luciana Barroso is married to which actor?
5: Pass.
4: Question eight. What's the capital of Thailand?
5: Bangkok.
4: Question nine. I'll be back is a catchphrase from which film?
5: Terminator.
4: Question 10. The Fender brand is known for making what?
5: Guitar.
4: Question 7. Luciana Barroso is married to who?
5: Matt Damon.
4: Yes!
0: Matt Damon.
4: Yes!
0: You did it, Zoe.
4: Zoe, you and your whispering brains trust.
0: Yes.
4: You've done it.
5: Oh, my God. Okay.
0: Are you by yourself, Zoe?
4: No, I think I heard a little voice. Not that it matters.
5: My dad here.
4: Yeah, absolutely, absolutely.
0: Well, Zoe.
4: Zoe.
0: $1,000.
4: You have got $1,000. You can leave with $1,000 right now.
0: Mm-hmm.
4: That's brilliant. Doesn't everyone just need $1,000?
5: Oh, I want $2,000.
0: Whoa, hang on.
4: Let's cut to the chase.
0: I didn't even get to put on the tempting pants.
4: Pop them on. We've put the exciting music on.
0: Yeah.
4: Brendan.
0: And these haven't been boxed up or anything like that. Spin in the linen press. There you go.
4: I don't think much tempting is required. Do you want... Let me explain the rules to you, though, Zoe. You have 6 seconds to answer a bonus question, and it's double or nothing. So you can either leave now with 1,000, play on for 2,000, but if you can't answer the question correctly in 6 seconds, there's nothing, I'm afraid.
5: Yeah, okay.
4: What would you like to do?
5: I'm going to go for it.
4: Okay!
0: Zoe, that's... Woohoo! The crowd goes crazy.
4: Ryan, have you got the 6-second buzzer ready to go?
6: Ready to go.
4: Zoe, you have 6 seconds to answer this question for $2,000.
5: Yep,
4: who painted the Sistine Chapel?
5: Michelangelo.
0: There it is.
4: Zoe and Zoe's
0: dad. You would have got
4: that all day. $2,000. Congratulations.
0: What's your dad's name, Zoe?
5: James.
0: James, okay.
4: Well, this are you going to
0: split sounds a little vague there.
4: Are you split
0: it's like
4: 50-50?
0: Barnaby Joyce's dog. No one's seen it. Zoe's dad exists.
4: Are you splitting it 50-50?
5: I'll absolutely give him some.
0: Yeah, give him.
4: Yeah, I'll give him 50 cents, says Zoe.
0: Buy him a carton of beer, Zoe, and he'll be happy.
5: Thanks, guys, so much.
0: Zoe,
5: awesome.
0: Good on you. You're a winner.
4: Congratulations. $2,000. How brilliant.
0: Big deal.
5: Oh, awesome. Thank you so much.
4: Oh, how good's that? Hasn't
0: That's
4: gone off
0: great.
4: For ages. I'm so happy.
0: And you know what? It'll be back again tomorrow.
4: Yes, it will.
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1: Hello there. It's Jonesy and Amanda driving you home this Thursday afternoon, or Friday Junior, as we like to say in the trade.
2: You know, sometimes it's good to be reminded of things that, excuse me, you didn't know that you shouldn't do.
1: Mm-hmm.
2: Does that make sense?
1: Like eat that nut before you went on the radio?
2: No, I'm drowning in my own saliva. That's the shame of it.
1: Great.
2: Do you ever do that? As you get older, suddenly 1 minute you got to talk in your mouth.
1: Do you want me to do the talking?
2: No. Please, no, I'm fine. This is a story.
1: We can go to the man zone again.
2: This is a story about a man in Florida. And have a look at a picture of his face.
1: Oh, dear.
2: Fully swollen, puffed up. Obviously, he's had an allergic reaction. Here's how he's done it. He's a Florida man, and he's recovering in hospital.
1: Mm.
2: He decided to impress his friends during a recreational diving trip in the Florida Keys. So he's diving with his friends near a coral reef. We decided to show off. And here's how he did it. He repeatedly inserted his nether regions into a giant shellfish while a friend recorded the video.
1: What sort of shellfish?
2: I'll show you a picture. It's a big clam, I'm guessing.
1: Oh, goodness. No. Oh, okay.
2: So he thought that would be funny.
1: Mm.
2: And so he apparently had been bragging throughout the trip he was going to do it. He was going to show off for the camera. He did it several times. I don't know. When you're diving, haven't you got a wetsuit on?
1: Well, it depends. Was he skin diving?
2: Well, what do you do when you're skin diving? Is this like snorkeling?
1: I think so.
2: But holding your breath?
1: Yeah, but some people go, it depends how warm it is. Florida, it's fairly warm. I'd imagine he might have been without a wetsuit.
2: Well, his friend has said, his diving companion has said, at first everyone thought it was a joke. Then he kept doing it over and over because he thought it was funny.
1: Mm-hmm.
2: Shortly afterwards, he reported experiencing severe swelling, nausea, dizziness, difficulty breathing. Emergency responders transported him to hospital, where doctors treated him for what they believe was a serious allergic reaction combined with tissue irritation. He has said since then, when asked if this lesson had taught him anything, he said, yes, not every idea that sounds funny underwater stays funny once you get back to shore.
1: Oh, there you go. Digital Jenna, sorry, is waving her hands around outside the studio. What's the matter, Jenna?
3: It's fake.
1: It's fake?
2: What's fake?
3: It's a fake news story. It didn't happen.
1: No.
2: Who would make that up?
3: Lots of people.
2: The clam. Taking him for everything he's got.
1: The clam. Always
2: well,
1: quiet.
2: That's annoying.
1: Well, it could have been worse. Could have been a blue-ringed octopus.
4: Righto, you two. That's enough.
2: Oh, well, Jenna's ruined all my fun. I didn't ask to be born. Thank you, Jenna, for being the gatekeeper.
1: Jenna, can you not come on this show with facts?
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1: Well, we will be back tomorrow for Friday's show, the Friday Feel Sessions.
2: Yes. Don't forget we're going to be joined by Miles and his dad, Joel,
1: yep.
2: Who's going to sing for us, Eastern Roselli.
1: Looking forward to it. And if you missed the show, jonesydemanda.com.au. Good day to you.
2: See ya.
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9: Another nice sunshiny day today, looking like it should be pretty good tomorrow as well. Though we've got those south to southwesterly winds today, turning a little bit more southeasterly during the day, up to about 30 k's an hour, top of 27 degrees. Overnight we're expecting 17, and currently it is down around 17 degrees.
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I do like Friday mornings. Hopefully for you, up and Adam, and looking forward to a wonderful weekend right across the tropical north. Not a long weekend like we had last weekend for most people in the Cairns area. Anyhow, I'm sure it's going to be wonderful, no doubt about that. So much happening with the Australian Festival of Chamber Music. We have La Festa and, of course, the Cairns Italian Festival. And the Northern Nats number 10, so a big weekend right across the tropical north. Robert Palmer, we've got the Backstreet Boys on your radio shortly as well. Right now, though, this is David Bowie.

0: We have Louise in the newsroom. She's been a busy little beaver all morning getting sorted out for 6 a.m. news here at 4CA. But we'll check out the weather in just a mo.
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4: Lots of sunshine today, lots of sunshine tomorrow as well. We've still got those winds south to southeasterly, even southwesterly at times today, up to about 30 k's an hour for today and tomorrow. Tops around about 27, overnight we're expecting 17, and currently along the coastal strip it's down around 17 degrees.
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0: Back in 2012, do you remember that one from Pink? It's simply called Blow Me One Last Kiss, not One More Kiss. Dearing me. Good morning, it's Murray. Nice to have you along for the breakfast show this morning. I'm Pink. I'm kind of blushing after hearing that. But coming up in just a sec after the break, some Phil Collins, and we'll take a walk on the wild side with Lou Reed.
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Yeah, what a song, hey, 1972. What an amazing guy, Lou Reed. A guy with lots of attitude, there's no doubt about that, and taking a walk on the wild side. Well, something completely different, a remake of the old Yvonne Elliman song done by Kim Wilde. If I Can't Have You, we got news fairly shortly right here at 4CA.

0: 100% Cairns and the Tropical North. Good morning. It's 846 4CA. John Parr, but a man in motion. Righto, we better head to 6am news. It's coming up next.
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10: Good morning, Louise Nielsen here with you. A 32-year-old man has been charged after he was allegedly caught with drugs and rifle ammunition in his car at Westcourt. Police say they pulled over an unregistered Lexus just before 2am yesterday. It's alleged they found meth, cannabis, a knife, rifle ammunition and drug paraphernalia inside the vehicle. He's been charged with 7 offences. The state government has announced a new plan for the future of sport. Queensland Spirit, the road to 2032, aims to cement Queensland as the home of Australian sport. It includes measures like the rollout of grants for clubs to provide equipment and training and the Play On $200 sports vouchers. The plan was developed following extensive feedback from nearly 2,000 survey responses and more than 420 people attending community forums across the state, including in Cairns. Funds raised from a Wangetti Trail Walk will go towards an ultrasound machine for a local subacute unit. It's for an off-site 48-bed facility in Manura that provides care for older people and those needing rehabilitation, such as patients recovering from a stroke or a hip operation. Far North Queensland Hospital Foundation's Jenny Coates is calling on locals to join the more than 130 people who have already registered for the walk this Sunday.
11: So it's a great opportunity for anybody who hasn't walked the trail yet to come on board. It's also great because we're providing transport one way. So we're meeting at Palm Cove at 6:30, 7, jumping on buses, heading to Ellis Beach and then walking the trail back to Palm Cove.
10: And we can now see changes to the Great Barrier Reef by measuring thousands of different and invisible microbes. A research team led by the University of Queensland and the Australian Institute of Marine Science has helped document DNA found in samples of seawater from 48 reefs. UQ microbiologist Professor Phil Hugenholtz says it's hoped it will lead to better sustainability outcomes.
12: We want to provide better monitoring tools for stakeholders that are looking after marine ecosystems like the Great Barrier Reef. And the other nice aspect of microbes is that they react very quickly because they grow so fast. So sometimes you can detect something's going to happen in the microbes before it happens, like a bleaching event or something like that.
9: National News now.
13: Good morning, I'm John Michael. The Commonwealth Games are officially underway, with the opening ceremony taking place this morning in Glasgow. Our Governor-General Sam Mostyn is among those in Scotland watching on, and she's been asked if it's bittersweet given it was meant to be here in Australia.
14: That's a deeply political question. That's a decision that was made by a Victorian government.
13: One Nation is calling on the coalition to back its push to block 13 men linked to ISIS from returning home to Australia. It's being reported Pauline Hanson has written to opposition leader Angus Taylor, offering him the numbers if he wants to pass a range of new counter-terror laws. There's fears we could have another spike in prices at the Bowser as oil prices surge back over $100 a barrel. It comes as the conflict in the Middle East intensifies, and a bit of power struggle has erupted over Chadwick Boseman's estate nearly 6 years after his tragic death. It's believed the actor's brothers are now trying to get his widow removed as administrator.
9: Ken Frost Homes. White Rock Estate is your sunset address close to the city. 4CA. Your sport now.
13: In sport, Penrith has moved two games clear on top of the NRL table after a come-from-behind win over Parramatta last night. The Panthers overcoming a 12-point deficit to eventually win 24-18. And while the momentum turned on the back of some contentious calls from the refs, Eels coach Jason Rolls isn't using that as an excuse.
14: You can always look back at little things like that, but we were our own worst enemy there for, you know, periods of that game and those little moments.
13: And in the AFL last night, Collingwood had a 34-point win over Adelaide.
9: Join in the celebrations as Cairns celebrates 150 years. 4CA, your weather now.
0: Lots of sunshine today, lots of sunshine tomorrow as well. We got those south to southwesterly winds today, turning a little bit more southeasterly during the day, up to around about 30 k's an hour, a little bit more southerly later today though. Tops around about 27 degrees, no chance of showers by the look of things, and those variable winds to continue through tomorrow as well. Out across the waters today, we got the southeasterlies to about 20 knots, reaching up to 25 knots offshore north of Cairns throughout the day. The seas around a metre, increasing 1 to 2 metres outside the reef. A southeasterly swell, 1 to 1.5 metres outside the reef, dropping off to around a metre throughout the morning. Mostly sunny conditions, up to about a 50-50 chance of showers across the waters tomorrow though. Currently, we are nice and clear for showers right across the region. Bit of a cooler start to the day, around about 15.5 degrees at the airport this morning. Let's check the race course, about 14.5 degrees, so a little bit cooler. About a degree cooler out of the race course this morning. But at the airport, we've got about 90% relative humidity and that westerly wind through at about 6 k's an hour.
9: 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From yawn to dawn, we're brewing up the perfect morning blend. It's breakfast with Murray Jones. 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

0: 13 past six. Well, what about this concept? It's looking like it's coming to fruition, where we'll actually have a bus service from the airport into the city for just 50 cents a head. It's a great story. We'll talk to the member for Barron River, Bree James, after news at 7 this morning. But in just a sec, it's time to look back in history. It is our time tunnel for today. And J-Lo, she's going to drop in today.
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0: Today is the 24th of July. If it is your birthday today, maybe a special anniversary that you're celebrating, have yourself a wonderful day. Well, we kick it off back in 1897 this morning, and Amelia Earhart was born. She sadly died and was lost out at sea after a plane crash back in 1937. The speaking clock was introduced in England on this day back in 1936. Remember when you could make a call from the landline and get the correct correct time, right down to the seconds. Well, Linda Carter, the Miss World America back in 1972, and the original Wonder Woman is turning 75 today. Remember those bracelets, those things she had on her wrists where she could even deflect and ricochet bullets?
14: Excuse me, but that's very rude.
15: Get out of here, broad.
14: It's also dangerous. Please put those guns down. You could hurt people.
15: Shoot her, Nunzio.
16: Me? I never shot a woman before, except in self-defense.
17: Officer, those men robbed our bank.
18: This 80s men robbed your bank.
17: Yes. This wonderful woman in the bathing suit stopped them.
18: Okay, suppose we start with your name.
14: Wonder Woman.
18: Sure. That's the last name, Woman. First name, Wonder, right?
0: A girl called Wanda. She turned 75 today. The original Wonder Woman, it's Linda Carter. Australian surfer Ian Cairns turning 74 years of age today. Australian basketball player Andrew Gaze is turning 61. On this day back in 1969, Apollo 11 splashed down safely in the Pacific Ocean after their visit to the moon. Also in 1969, born on this day is Jennifer Lopez. She turns 57 years of age today. And if you ever get a chance to make her some coffee, keep this in mind.
19: When you get, like, milk skin at the top of your coffee.
20: Okay.
19: You know what I'm talking about? I think Spanish people know about this because we do café con leche all the time. And when you pour the milk in and it's really hot and it mixes with the coffee, you get, like, this film and you can, like, pick it out. It looks disgusting. That... Like, I can't live. The whole day's ruined.
0: Especially if it's been sitting for a while. I have seen that skin on certain coffees over the years. It's a bit like leather. I can understand her disgust at that. J-Lo, she turns 57 years of age today. On this day back in 1974, the United States Supreme Court unanimously ruled that President Richard Nixon did not have the authority to withhold subpoenaed White House tapes, and they ordered him to surrender the tapes to the Watergate special prosecutor. Australian actress Rose Byrne, she turns 47 years of age today. In 1980, Australia's quietly confident quartet, the swim team, won the men's 4x100 meter medley relay at the Moscow Olympics, the only time the United States has not won the event at Olympic level. Valentine Holmes was born in Townsville on this day back in 1995. He turns 31 today. And Bindi Irwin, she turns 28. Funny kid, check her out on the David Letterman Show in New York City.
21: Yes, it's summer in Australia. It's stinking hot, but here it's freezing. Everyone in the USA can come to Australia because it's such a beautiful place. Mm-hmm. It's just gorgeous.
0: Amazing stuff. Maybe just a little bit rehearsed, but there she is, Bindi Irwin. She's kind of grown up a bit more now. She turns 28 years of age today. Well, there it is. That is our time tunnel for today. If it's a special day for you, enjoy. Bit of superstition now, right here at 4CA. It's Stevie Wonder.

0: Well, fantastic weather for the weekend, particularly today and tomorrow, looking pretty good right across the tropical north. We are on about better music and more of it right here at 846 4CA. Good to have you along for the breakfast show with Murray. Well, I tell you what, we do it thanks to our friends at Botanical Lifestyle Resort. 1-800-11-4477 is the number to call. 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But I tell you what, for the weekend, the Cairns Italian Festival, we've got La Festa coming up tomorrow night. It's already kicked off. Summer Nats presents the Northern Nats 10 up at Springmount. I reckon it'll be pretty cold up at Springmount this morning, but so much happening across the weekend. And the official start of the Australian Festival of Chamber Music, that is happening, basically kicking off this evening as well with the official opening. So a lot of things happening right across the tropical north for the weekend, so get out there and enjoy some of the colours of tropical North Queensland. We've got news coming up fairly shortly after news. Stay tuned, our usual Friday routine. Actually, of course, I got Nikki. She's going to join us. I got a date with Nikki. We'll be checking out a few things happening right across the weekend, not just the ones I've just mentioned, but plenty happening. We'll find out and we'll have a good giggle as well. Our dad joke and mama's joke with Nikki are all happening after 7 right here at 4CA.
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8: Good morning, Louise Nielsen here with you. A male patient has been hospitalised after a vehicle fire at Cairns City. Emergency services were called to the scene after 11 last night at the intersection of Minnie and Sheridan Street. The patient was taken to Cairns Hospital with smoke inhalation in a stable condition. Walkers will descend on the Wangetti Trail this weekend for a fundraising event. It's to help support rehabilitation for patients recovering from a stroke or a hip operation through the purchase of a new ultrasound machine for the Manura subacute unit. Far North Queensland Hospital Foundation's Jenny Coates says so far more than $36,000 has been raised.
9: So we've got just over 130 walkers or hikers signed up, and we'd love to get to that 150 mark. So if anyone's looking for something to do this Sunday, please jump on our website at arrowexperience.com.au.
8: A teenage boy has been charged with a string of property crime offences at Gordon Vale. It's alleged a 16-year-old boy broke into a Brinsmead home last Sunday where a vehicle was stolen. It's also alleged he assaulted staff at a licensed premises in Gordon Vale on July 10. He's been charged with six offences, including possessing a knife in a public place, enter dwelling and unlawful use of a motor vehicle. And advances in DNA sequencing could help us predict events in the Great Barrier Reef, such as coral bleaching. A new research paper led by the University of Queensland has documented more than 800,000 microbial genomes, identifying over 500 new bacterial species and more than 300,000 distinct viruses across the reef. UQ microbiologist Phil Hugenholtz says we know a lot about coral and fish, but microbes are just as important.
10: The way we get to learn about them is to sequence their DNA. So that's what we've done. We've sequenced a lot of DNA and we've put it back together like a jigsaw puzzle in order to see all the different microorganisms that are on the reef. That includes bacteria and viruses.
0: National News now.
11: Good morning, I'm John Michael. King Charles and Queen Camilla have made a cameo in the opening ceremony for the Commonwealth Games, which are being held in Glasgow and not in Australia. Governor General Sam Mostyn is the patron in chief for our Aussie team and was asked about Victoria's decision to pull the pin.
12: We're here as a result of the decisions that were made. I know the investments came here and our athletes are going to shine on this stage.
11: Origin Energy says it's now working to confirm the exact number of customers affected by its latest data breach. A hacker claims to have accessed info on about 2 million people, which could include credit card and bank details. The Aussie dollar has risen again, hitting the 70 US cent mark on the back of yesterday's unemployment figures. They show the jobless rate remained unchanged in June. And Kids Helpline has issued a fresh plea for more cash on the back of a 26% spike in the number of children it says are in imminent danger.
0: Ken Frost Homes. White Rock Estate is your sunset address close to the city. 4CA. Your sport now.
11: In sport, the Magpies have surged back into the AFL top six, coming from 27 points down to beat the Crows by 34 in Adelaide last night. Collingwood coach Craig McRae is fuming at Crows fans, though, who booed Isaac Quaynor, the target of Isaac Rankin's homophobic slur last year.
13: Yeah, my understanding was a victim of a homophobic slur, and he's getting booed for that. It's a fascinating world we live in.
11: And in the NRL last night, Penrith came from behind to beat Parramatta by 6 points and moved two games clear on top of the table.
0: Pickers Vinyl and Canvas cover the north with shady options of outdoor umbrellas. 4CA, your weather now.
14: Lots of sunshine today, lots of sunshine tomorrow as well. Those winds are a little variable today, south to southwesterly, southeasterly, even southerly at times, up to about 30 k's an hour today. Tops around about 27 degrees and looking like those more windy conditions up to about 30 k's an hour will continue through tomorrow as well. Currently nice and clear for showers right across the region. Around about 15 and a half degrees at the airport this morning. Let's sneak out to the race course. Even a little colder. It's dropped down to even below 14 degrees in the last half hour or so. Back to the airport, around about 88% relative humidity, and that south-south-easterly wind through at about in the last half hour or so. Back to the airport, around about 88% relative humidity, and that south-south-easterly wind through.

0: 100% Cairns and the Tropical North. Good morning. It's 846 4CA. 17 minutes to 7. We got news not too far away. We'll check out all the very, very latest. But in just a sec, it's our odd spot of the day. And supermarkets, they tend to be opening up everywhere on every corner, not closing down. But for Coles, there's one they're actually closing down. I wonder where it is. We'll find out in just a sec.
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15: 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It's the weird, wild and wacky from all corners of the World Wide Web.
0: There seems to be new supermarkets are opening right across our region just about on a monthly or maybe 6 monthly basis. You know what it's like? They seem to be popping up everywhere. But as we do know, particularly for Woolworths in the CBD here in Cairns, sometimes it can be a hot spot of all types of activities. Well, Coles will shut down a store in Melbourne CBD as Victoria is branded a national hotspot for surging theft and violent assaults against retail workers. Now, the Elizabeth Street store in Melbourne will pack up at the end of its lease mid-2027, and Coles has maintained that it's purely a commercial decision. Now, the property is located on one of Melbourne's busiest CBD thoroughfares, has been listed for lease on commercial property sites already, I guess trying to refill that particular position mid-2027 when it comes up. But obviously an ongoing issue for the retailers. An Australian Retail Council spokesperson and said retail crime was at elevated levels right across the country, but Victoria remained a national hotspot. Many retailers are repeatedly targeted and simply can't sustain the ongoing impact on their teams, their stores or their products, the spokesperson said. And it comes as Coles actually released shocking CCTV footage in May showing a staff member being attacked and dragged across the floor by her hair. along with images of thieves leaving with trolleys full of food. All happening there at Coles in the CBD in the centre of Melbourne. Crazy stuff. And yeah, sometimes those suburban ones, you feel just that little bit safer, no doubt about it. Incredible, with so many of them coming up everywhere, but maybe not in the middle of CBDs. They seem to be closing down.

0: 100% Cairns and the tropical north. We are all about better music and more of it. Murray in the Brekkie Show, thanks to our friends at Botanica Lifestyle Resort. We've got news coming up fairly shortly. Stay tuned, some good giggles. And Nikki, I'm sure, will have some good giggles for us. Actually, I do have one more family pass to give away today to La Festa. The Cairns Italian Festival has kicked off and we've got events happening, including La Festa, one of the signature events. Going to be a pretty busy weekend, actually, full stop right across the tropical north. We'll check it out with Nikki. But I'm also keen to talk about this brand new bus service, some of the progression there on the Karanda Range. So a bit to chat with the member for Barron River, Bree James. She joins us after news fairly shortly at 7.
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5: Good morning, Louise Nielsen here with you. A 16-year-old boy has been charged with 6 property crime offences. It's alleged the teenager broke into a Brinsmead home last Sunday and stole a vehicle before attempting to break into another home in the area. It's also alleged he assaulted staff at a licensed premises in Gordonvale on July 10. His charges include attempted enter dwelling, possessing a knife in a public place and unlawful use of a motor vehicle. Emergency services have rushed to the scene of a vehicle fire in Cairns City with a patient hospitalised. Paramedics were called to the scene after 11 last night at the intersection of Minnie and Sheridan Street. The male patient was taken to Cairns Hospital to be treated for smoke inhalation in a stable condition. DNA found in samples of seawater from the Great Barrier Reef can now tell us about its health. A new research paper has documented more than 800,000 microbial genomes, which shows us changes in the reef, such as bleaching, storms, sediment, fishing, and other stresses. University of Queensland microbiologist Professor Phil Hugenholtz is part of the research team and says they've taken samples of seawater from 48 reefs.
6: So you can use them as a kind of like a fingerprint of what's going on in the reef. So for example, if you've got a lot of human activity, that changes the microbes or the microbiome, and you can see that with the DNA sequencing. So it's a way of tracking if the reef is healthy or it's getting overfished.
5: And more than 130 walkers have registered to walk the Whanganui Trail this weekend as part of fundraising efforts. So far, they've raised more than $36,000, which will go towards an ultrasound machine for a healthcare unit at Manura. Far North Queensland Hospital Foundation's Jenny Coates says it'll help local patients who may be recovering from things like stroke or a hip operation.
7: This year, the BDO Arrow Experience is raising money for a bedside ultrasound for our SACU, which stands for Sub-Acute Care Unit, which is a great thing for patients. So if you could imagine you're elderly or going under rehabilitation, it just means you don't have to leave your bed to have an ultrasound, which is a really important piece of equipment for us.
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9: Good morning, I'm John Michael. The Commonwealth Games are underway with the opening ceremony taking place in Glasgow this morning. Our Aussie athletes entering the arena a short time ago.
10: 138 women, 117 men. Almost 60% of our Australian team making their Commonwealth Games debut.
9: That's on 7 there, and it comes as the Victorian government comes under fire for not hosting the event that it promised to voters years ago. All aviation eyes are watching the movements of a Qantas flight set to arrive down under today. The Airbus A350 that's custom built to fly non-stop between Sydney and London late next year is arriving in Melbourne from France in a couple of hours' time. Qantas announced Project Sunrise back in 2017 with the aim of connecting flights from the east coast of Australia directly to London and New York. And Google has been slapped with a massive fine by the European Union. The tech giant has been hit with a $1 billion penalty for favouring its own shopping and travelling services in search results in Europe.
8: Ken Frost Homes. White Rock Estate is your sunset address close to the city. 4CA. Your sport now.
9: In sport, a come-from-behind win for the Panthers in the NRL last night. After falling behind 12-0 in the first 13 minutes and surviving a late scare, Penrith eventually beat Parramatta 24-18. Coach Ivan Cleary says they weren't playing their best.
11: Probably the first time this year, I think, but we've been like down like that and had to come back, had to sort of sort it out and come back, and then, the two sin bins.
9: And switching codes, a win for the Magpies in the AFL last night, downing the Crows by 34 points in Adelaide.
8: Join in the celebrations as Cairns celebrates 150 years. 4CA, your weather now.
0: Lots of sunshine today. We got those south to southwesterlies to about 20 k's an hour, turning a little bit more southeasterly during the day, up to about 30 k's an hour. A little bit more southerly later this evening, though. Those winds still a little variable through tomorrow as well, up to about 30 k's an hour. But looking like we'll get sunshine right through until Sunday at this stage. Tops around about 27 degrees over the next few days. Let's head out across the waters now. We've got the southeasterlies to about 20 knots, reaching up to 25 knots offshore north of Cairns throughout the day. The seas around a metre, increasing 1 to 2 metres outside the reef. A southeasterly swell, 1 to 1.5 metres outside the reef and dropping off to around a metre throughout the morning. Mostly sunny conditions, up to about a 50-50 chance of showers out across the waters tomorrow. But as we said, plenty of sunshine right across the region for our Saturday. Going to be a big day, lots happening right across the tropical north. Currently nice and clear for showers. We've got about 15.5 degrees at the airport this morning. So it's actually been dropping back a little bit. So about 15.5 degrees at the airport. At the race course, we're around about 14 degrees. So a little cooler this morning. 86% relative humidity. And that southerly wind through at about 6 k's an hour. Member for Barron River, Bree James, got a bit of an update. We're going to talk about the, certainly some pretty good progress there on the Coranda Range. And, of course, the bus service out to the airport and back again, making it a lot easier for travellers and, I guess, even locals for our region.
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0: 100% Cairns and the Tropical North. Good morning, it's 846 4CA. Good to have you along for the Brekkie Show. It is, 9 minutes past 7 already. Well, Bree James was lined up to have a bit of a chat to me about the new bus service, Bus Route 100, they've named it, and starts at 4am in the morning, right through until 10:30 at night, every half hour, and a 50-cent service to and from the airport. I might just give her a couple of minutes' time, she was due on for a bit of a chat this morning, but she's gone sideways this morning. I missed her a fortnight ago as well and had to talk to JP Langbrook as well, but hopefully we'll track her down shortly. Stay with us.
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0: Well, hopefully I shouldn't get stood up by Nikki because I've got a date with Nikki as well. But sometimes with live radio, you get it all lined up and things go sideways. We'll try and catch up with Bree James, a little later on this morning in the Breakfast Show. Here's a wonderful song, though. Benny Mardones from 1980 in a song about disappearing into the night.

0: Well, I got stood up this morning, but I'm feeling a bit better because Nikki's arrived for a date with Muzza. Good morning.
1: Yeah,
0: how are you today?
1: I was going to stand you up too because I've heard there's Italian boys in town. So
0: Well,
1: I've got a date with a couple today. Maybe I can just slot Murray in at the start of the day.
0: It's a bit like the other half when the radio's on. Cowboys in tight jeans, I don't get a look in, I can assure you.
1: Yeah, well, I can understand that.
0: You girls. Hey, what a weekend. We've got so much going on this weekend.
1: It is a big one.
0: And shadows from the past. This is something that I was talking to Di about from our chair in a few days ago.
1: Has she been?
0: She loved it. Absolutely loved it. It was an amazing experience, she said. It was just so well done.
1: Great way to hear the stories of the past as well, because there's some very old graves. They're also doing it out in Gordonvale as well. So I think that's in a couple of weeks' time. They're doing it on a Sunday though. So doing a very similar sort of thing. And I just think it's really interesting to hear these stories because otherwise, you know, unless you know the names to look up, you're never going to know the history behind them.
0: It's an amazing experience, 6:30 p.m. through until 8 p.m. It's tonight and tomorrow night there. Of course, the Pioneer Cemetery in McLeod Street there.
1: Cool.
0: Okay, you can go to try booking if you'd like tickets to go along and check out.
1: I think
0: they're
1: pretty cheap too.
0: Yep. Well, I'm along tonight. I'm actually going to be there with Mum. She arrives this afternoon for the Australian Festival of Chamber Music.
1: Oh.
0: Got opening night tonight, so I'm going to be on my best behaviour.
1: You're never on your best behaviour. But how lucky are we to have that right here in Cairns? Chamber music. So good. I'm actually looking forward to Sunday night. They've got interrupted endings, so you get to hear how a few of the composers actually passed away. A few weird ways as well. You know, one actually froze to death because his missus locked him out. So behave yourself.
0: Oh, yeah, right, especially with the weather at the moment. Well, look, so much happening across the weekend. Let's move on with another event for today, though. The JCU Cairns Open Day kicks off from 3 p.m. this afternoon, I understand.
1: We've got a day, that's where you go and check out, you know, your study options and that sort of thing. But Beats and Spritz, so this is part of the Cairns Italian Festival, happening at the Benson Hotel tonight from 6:30.
0: Okay, that's a lot of fun. So let's move on to Saturday. The Driftwood EP launch. What's that all about? Tell me some more.
1: So it's kind of like electrics with live instruments. It's a really, really nice sound. They're performing at the Tank. So if you want to grab your tickets for that one, Ticketlink, I think, is where you check out that one. Then Saturday, of course, La Festa, the big one, because I know you do love your food.
0: I'll tell you what, it is just wonderful. It really is. Just wandering around, checking out all those boards and just seeing some of the options. The calamari. Oh, no, it was octopus that I had last year and some oysters.
1: Oh, the Feast of Three Saints, I think it is, the arancini. That's first on my list every year.
0: Righto, let's move on to, I mean, there's just so much this weekend. We've also got the Coral Coast Athletics Carnival, kicks off 7 o'clock tomorrow morning and actually goes right across the weekend, I understand, this one.
1: Yeah, and then you've got the BDO Arrow Experience on the go Sunday morning. So that's the Wangetti edition. This one's going to be a good one, a special 150-year edition of the event created to celebrate Cairns milestone.
0: Okay, Tanks Markets again. It's always a wonderful experience as well. Just such a, you know, in amongst the rainforest there. It's such a great location.
1: Just don't lose your car if you go and park somewhere like that. Vexpo is also happening as part of that. So that's the FNQ Volunteers Incorporation. So if you do want to do some volunteering, a great way to check out the team. And then, of course, A Taste of Sicily at Italicious. You can say that one.
0: Oh, don't you always put these difficult ones on to me.
1: Italicious.
0: Italicious. Yeah, no, that sounds right. Yeah, Italicious. Yeah. Yeah, that's it's always difficult, some of these things.
1: I can't get my tongue around
0: it. A Taste of Sicily at Italicious. Yeah. It's a really hard one to say,
1: I can say Trinity Beach. I know where that is. So, yeah, it's going to be a big weekend, Muzz. Let's hope the weather stays good. Rainforest Station Nature Park up in Coranda actually also celebrating their 50th anniversary this weekend. That's a big one as well.
0: Yeah, and Springmount, there's just so much happening right across this weekend. It really is. Wonderful. You get out there and enjoy some of the colours of tropical North Queensland.
1: That'll do.
0: Righto. You up for a bit of a giggle? What
1: do
0: you reckon?
1: Let's do it.
2: From groans to giggles, Murray's dad joke of the day on 4CA.
0: Oh, can I go first today?
1: Yeah,
0: I've got
1: right.
0: my hand up like a good
1: all
0: boy
1: right.
0: At the front of the class here.
1: Yes, Mr.
0: You know what? When I was a kid, we were so poor that my dad served just plain ice cream, but he'd only serve 1/1000th of a scoop of ice cream for dessert. He called it a Milli Vanilli.
1: Oh, that's so bad. My dad always had a saying. He was like, we were that poor that we couldn't afford taps, so we had to lick the dew off the fence. So I was like, Dad. But here's a dad joke for you. So because it has been a little bit chilly lately, how do you make antifreeze?
0: How do you make antifreeze?
1: Take away your blanket.
0: Oh,
1: poor auntie. Oh, I know.
0: I was thinking of little ants, you know, like in a little bowl or something or other like that, but obviously not.
1: What, in the bowl that you left in the kitchen dirty because you were soaking it?
0: Yeah, I do that all the time just to make you girls angry. I'll tell you what, you said you got one more for
1: right.
0: me because we've got
1: right.
0: news coming up fairly shortly.
1: Why don't vegans eat seafood?
0: Why don't vegans eat seafood? You tell me.
1: It makes them ill.
0: Oh, it's so bad.
1: Oh,
0: really.
1: I never said they were good, Mars. You just asked me for dad jokes.
0: Well, look, seeing we've got a little bit of time coming up before news, this one just came up on the website this morning.
1: Oh, here we go. It's popped up, eh?
0: And you know that he's always controversial.
1: Yeah.
0: How many Donald Trump supporters does it take to change a light bulb?
1: Oh, God, here we go. I've got no idea.
0: None. Trump said that he did it, and obviously they're still in the dark. And they all clap around in the dark going, yeah, good on you, Donald.
1: You just had to throw a political one in there, didn't you?
0: Oh, it just came up on the feed, but yeah, well, tell you. Hey, at least I'm more popular than him. So let's put it in that context. Anyhow.
1: No Trump supporter here. I won't even tell you what my son calls him.
0: Yeah, we'll stay out of that one.
1: Yeah.
0: Hey, Nikki, thank you for the date. And I've just heard from Bree James going, I thought we were on at 7:30. And I said, no, we got the fishing report at 7:30.
1: Hey,
0: have a fantastic day. Always good to catch up with you.
1: You
0: take care.
1: Too, Mars. Thank
0: and,
1: you.
0: And we'll talk soon. Cheers. Bye.
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3: 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And finally, Cairns tourism operator Captor Group is expanding its North Queensland footprint, acquiring Townsville's iconic Billabong Sanctuary.
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11: Good morning. Louise Nielsen here with your local news update. Emergency services have been called to a vehicle blaze at Cairns City. Paramedics were called to the intersection of Minnie and Sheridan Street around 11 p.m. yesterday. A male patient was taken to Cairns Hospital to be treated for smoke inhalation in a stable condition. A 32-year-old man has been charged after he was allegedly caught with drugs and rifle ammunition in his car at Westcourt. Police say they pulled over an unregistered Lexus just before 2 a.m. yesterday. It's alleged they found meth, cannabis, a knife, rifle ammunition and drug paraphernalia inside the car. He's been charged with 7 offences. We can now see changes to the Great Barrier Reef by measuring thousands of different and invisible microbes. A research team led by the University of Queensland and the Australian Institute of Marine Science has helped document DNA found in samples of seawater from 48 reefs. UQ microbiologist Finn Hugenholtz says it's hoped it will lead to better sustainability outcomes.
12: We want to provide better monitoring tools for stakeholders that are looking after marine ecosystems like the Great Barrier Reef. And the other nice aspect of microbes is that they react very quickly because they grow so fast. So sometimes you can detect something's going to happen in the microbes before it happens, like a bleaching event or something like that.
11: And a new plan aims to cement Queensland as the home of Australian sport. The state government has announced Queensland Spirit, the Road to 2032, which includes measures like the rollout of grants for clubs to provide equipment and training and the Play On $200 sports vouchers. The plan was developed following extensive feedback from nearly 2,000 survey responses and more than 420 people attending community forums across the state, including in Cairns.
2: National News now.
13: Good morning, I'm John Michael. King Charles has officially opened the Commonwealth Games in Glasgow.
14: It is now my great pleasure to declare the 23rd Commonwealth Games open.
13: That's on 7 there. The opening ceremony is just wrapping up this morning, and it comes as the Victorian government faces criticism over failing to host the event that it promised to voters several years ago. Day 2 of the National Labor Conference takes place today. The AUKUS deal will be top of the agenda, along with the use of AI in workplaces. Meanwhile, a couple of days after Barnaby Joyce went viral for yelling at his dog during a TV interview, One Nation has started selling merch. The party is selling dog leads that are available for pre-order to arrive in August. And there's a fresh plea for a total ban on the sale of Nangs across Australia. A Victorian mum is leading the push with the TGA after her 26-year-old son died after receiving it as a gift.
2: Ken Frost Homes. White Rock Estate is your sunset address close to the city. 4CA. Your sport now.
13: In sport, Penrith has managed to pull off a massive comeback in the NRL last night to avoid a shock loss to Parramatta. The Panthers were down 12-0 early and had players sin-binned in each half, but still managed to find enough to hold off their crosstown rivals and finish 24-18 winners. Tonight, the Roosters take on the Knights before the Storm meet the Rabbitohs. And in the AFL last night, the Magpies had an upset win over the Crows in Adelaide, winning by 34 points to jump to 7th on the ladder.
2: Pickers Vinyl and Canvas cover the north with shady options of outdoor umbrellas. 4CA, your weather now.
0: Righto, I have heard from Bree James, and for some reason she thought we were talking at 7.30, but I'm going to talk to Maddie from Fair Dinkum Builds in just a sec. We got the fishing report, so I am keen to talk to her about some of the progress there on the Coranda Range and also this new bus service and some of the aspects there. I guess you don't think about that it's actually serving for our region. So she's going to join me just before news at 9 this morning, around about 10 minutes to 9 we'll be talking to Bree James. Righto, let's have a look and see what's in store today. Sunny conditions today and tomorrow. Maybe a little cloudy on Sunday with a medium chance of showers. Kind of variable winds, generally southeasterlies for most of the day though. Most of the day tomorrow as well, up to about 30 k's an hour. Clear for showers, tops around about 27 degrees. Out across the waters, seeing we're about to talk fishing, we've got the southeasterlies to 20 knots, but reaching up to 25 knots offshore north of Cairns during the day. The sea's not too bad, around a metre, increasing 1 to 2 outside the reef. Southeasterly swell, 1 to 1.5 metres outside the reef, dropping off to around a metre during the morning. Mostly sunny conditions, looking like there is about a 50-50 chance of showers tomorrow, but still those winds up to about 25 knots at times, and the sea's to about 2 metres tomorrow as well. So, yeah, it's only marginal out across the waters. Currently nice and clear for showers. We've got about 16.5 degrees now. Actually, let's just slip out to the race course. Slowly warming up at the race course. No, actually, it hasn't really changed much, actually. Still got about 16.5 degrees now. Actually, let's just slip out to the race course. Slowly warming up at the race course. No, actually, it hasn't really changed much, actually.

0: Slightly better looking than you, though, Matty. You've got to admit that.
1: Murray, I haven't looked in the mirror lately, mate, but I'll run with that. I'll leave that one up to you.
0: Mate, admit nothing. Admit nothing. I reckon that's probably the safer way to go. Well, let's have a look at the tides for tomorrow. I'll start with the first of the low tides early tomorrow morning, around about 20 minutes to 2, around about 1.3 metres. Up for a high, around about 1.9 metres, so not much flow there. That's happening at about 10 to 7 tomorrow morning. Around about 1 o'clock tomorrow afternoon, back down for a low, 0.8 of a metre. And then at least a bit of flow in the afternoon, about 2 metres there, just under 2 metres. Back up for a high just after 8 p.m. tomorrow evening of 2.7 metres. So with the seas possibly up to about 2 metres in some areas and those winds up to about 25 knots certainly across the reef, looks like maybe riding some of those afternoon tides closer inshore in some of the estuaries, some of the rivers might be a better option for the weekend by the sound of things.
1: Yeah, mate, highly likely those southerly winds, south-easterly winds are going to persist. Look, if you look at the observations, it's already blowing 15 knots out at Arlington. That's probably just going to increase up to 20, 25 as the bomb forecast. So, yeah, look, I'd say the bigger boats may head out there, particularly inshore early in the morning. You sort of head out those really close inshore reefs and rocky headlands sort of out just south of Cairns. Wouldn't be too bad. But, yeah, keep it on, because I think the window is going to be quite short to get out there and have a bit of a fish. But, mate, it's that time of year, and we just got to sit down and ride it out and wait until those till the trade winds sort of ease a bit and we get some decent weather for reef fishing. That is, mate, glorious day outside. There, no reason not to go down the beach or the estuaries and check that out, because there's plenty of fishing going on out there, Murray. Just that time of year where everything's happening.
0: Yeah, and a good story. Actually, I'll start with a question, because I always really like my little St. Croix rods. Have you ever had one of those St. Croix?
1: Can't say I have. No, I have not.
0: The American ones, ST for Saint, C-R-O-I-X. I'm sure you've seen the brand over the years. They're quite
1: popular. Oh, absolutely. Seen the brand, mate. I've just never been privileged enough to own one. But, yeah, I reckon they'd probably be a good little rod.
0: I thought I'd stumped you. Well, a really nice light little rod. I bought it years ago, cork handles. And, of course, like all my good stuff, the lad takes a bit of a liking to it and it disappears. I haven't seen my St. Croix rod for years. So he went out to the Barron River last Sunday morning. Mate, got into a couple of really good-sized queenfish, and I tell you what, he said to me, Dad, I certainly knew when that one was on my line. And I said, oh, what rod were you using? And he said, oh, your old St. Croix. I thought, I can imagine you would know it too. So that's where my St. Croix's gone. I was wondering where it was. And they got into some blue salmon, so I actually did remarkably well in the Barron River last weekend.
1: Yeah, mate, look, that sounds pretty typical. The queenfish had a bit of a good run on the last few weeks. Might ease a little bit this weekend with those bigger tides starting to come through. But, mate, that rod, what was it rated at? How many pounds was it?
0: You know what, I haven't seen it for so long because it's been out of my cupboard. But, look, I think it was possibly up to about 12 pounds, possibly. I just can't recall now.
1: Yeah, right, that'd be a good fun on a nice big queenfish on the end of that, yeah. I'm sure, mate. I reckon wouldn't mind doing that myself. Those queens are great fun to catch, and they look spectacular when you pull them out of the water too. So, yeah. Yeah, look, hopefully it might be all right this weekend, but I think just with those big tides, it might make them a little bit shy. But certainly, why not? Get out and have a try. And you know, look, if you can't get hold of the queenies, it's going to be Mangrove Jack this weekend. I reckon that's going to be one of the keen targets locally. If you're a barra fisherman, well, yeah, look, it's probably going to be a little bit cool. You're going to have to chase the barra. Look for some warmer spots, say possibly from like heated beaches. If you go near a beach or a mud bank, but the sun's been pounding down on that, that'll sort of heat that area up, and then as the water comes up, create a bit of warmth for the barramundi to sit under, as too will some rocks and stuff like that. So I think this weekend the key's going to be to try and find a bit of a heated spot to fish for your barra. But look, there's always other alternatives there. The crabs are going to be running. They've got pretty good tides for crabs this weekend. They're starting to build into the full moon next week. But, you know, at the moment they're not too harsh, so the crabs will get out there and get amongst it and be chasing a good feed. So if you are going to head out, definitely give your pots a bit of a soak while you're out there. As you already said, Murray, the salmon are around at the moment, so always good fun target fish out there. Get them off the beaches and the headlands as well. And, look, it's as usual, there's options are everywhere.
0: Righto, and certainly going to be closer inshore, but still

0: Some beautiful weather. May start to cloud up just a little bit on Sunday, but generally for the weekend, I think there's some really good options there. Sorry, I'm busy in the background. I'm gonna send you that photograph of my lad. And I should have seen it. I was too busy looking at the fish. But if you look on the right hand side there, you'll see that little rod that he stole from me. So yeah, all I remember was a really, really, really light one. So they're great little rods. Sadly, you know, like so many things though, those particular rods had a great reputation for many, many years, but you know, sadly, as time you know goes on and they start to cut a few corners, it seems like they don't have quite the reputation that they had, say, 10 to 15 years ago, unfortunately. But thankfully, this is a fairly old model, and obviously one that I'm not going to see in the not too distant future, by the sound of things.
1: Yeah, mate, look, they're a very popular brand. Like I said, I've seen them around, but you know, there's some great rods on the market now, particularly if you're in that sort of line class of the 6 to 8 pound, that is, 6 to 8 pound. I just bought myself a Venom a couple of weeks ago. I actually got it on a really cheap price, so I was happy with that. They actually retail quite high, but this guy was sort of cleaning out. He said, oh, you give me this and you can have that. So I said, all right, happy days, I'll take that one. And that Venom rod is absolutely awesome. I really like fishing with it. It's got a real nice feel to it. It's good quality eyes on it.
0: Yep.
1: And look, there's some good rods around at the moment. They're getting a little bit exy, though, I have to say. You've got to try and pick your sales and you know, maybe try a few garage sales and that kind of stuff to get a good bargain. But look, the technology in your rods now is awesome. So, yeah, happy days.
0: Mate, don't tell the other half, but I've actually got a really nice little Daiwa rod, and I think it's one that I bought to replace the St. Croix that went missing. And you know what? It's never seen the bloody water. So, yeah, I'm going to have to get the one out there. And I've just sent you that photograph of the lad, but have a look on the right-hand side. I always get it wrong. I just sent it to him instead of you. But anyhow, I will get it through to you. So, all good. Righto. Tell you boys, trying to do two things at once, it's always difficult. Righto, let's wrap up by talking about some of the good options. Drop it and see the guys there. 311 Mulgrave Road. It is Fair Dinkum Builds, Cairns, Sheds and more. What should we be talking about this morning? Some of the things that, you know, some of the listeners should come and have a chat to you guys about.
1: Mate, look, it's certainly that time of year where you want to focus on the timing of building your shed.
0: Mm.
1: We've really been a bit lucky. We got a nice big shed slab down in Manura this week in between the showers, so that was fantastic. Look, it's all about the timing now. Is the go time, you know, the Christmas and the wet season seems on the far horizon for most people, but in reality, in shed water, it's not too far away. So if you're going to get in that market and you want to get your shed built before Christmas, definitely the time now to come and see the guys. Get your planning done, get your plans in for a council approval and all that stuff that needs to be done takes a little bit of time. So, you know, as the year goes on, we find that we get extremely busy. So this is why we're sort of saying to people now, look, if you definitely want it by Christmas, come in and see us now and check out one of our sheds. We've got all the display site there on Mulgrave Road, and you can come down and see what we're actually building. And Carissa and Max are always welcoming people to come in and have a chat to them there. And they've got state-of-the-art software. They can design your shed for you and get you in your shiny new shed. So come down to the guys there. We'd love to see you.
0: Wonderful. Mate, you have a fantastic weekend. Go and have a look at that photograph. I've got it right now. And you take care. We'll look forward to catching you with the fishing show tomorrow with Steve Armat. You have a wonderful day and we'll talk soon. Good on you, Matty.
1: Cheers, Murray. All the best, mate.
0: See you soon.
2: 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If you've ever been told that you're going to regret that in the morning, chances are you're waking up to breakfast with Murray Jones. 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

0: Well, we might just find a winner today for the survey, Sess. I actually had somebody send me an answer yesterday after I come off air. I'll let you know what that answer was. But ideally, these should be wiped down about twice a week, and often they're not. They should give somebody that specific job to do every couple of days is give them a really good wipe down. I wonder what it might be. It's certainly associated with one of my favourite subjects, I can tell you that much. We'll do it shortly, and I reckon we've got time. I'm usually running so late in the breakfast show on a Friday, but hopefully we've got a couple of minutes up our sleeve, and we'll grab Jason and we'll check out the footy tipping for the weekend. We'll do it shortly. It is 11 minutes to 8. Get a wriggle on.
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100% Cairns and the Tropical North. It's 846 4CA. I don't know what's going on this morning. I've certainly had one of those days, you know, where I had Bree James. She wasn't available. And now Jason, he's meant to be here to be doing the footy tipping, so I might have to give him a big fat zero and I'll go with my teams. But anyhow, we'll come back to it fairly shortly and see if we can track him down. That means we do have one more. We're time for one more as we head to news. And the survey says, coming up fairly shortly, got a family pass to give away to go and check out La Festa tomorrow. Your chance to win, coming up fairly shortly after news at 8 o'clock, where the survey says, right here at 4CA.

0: What a classic 1977 it was. Are we going to find a winner for the survey, says? We're going to do it after news coming up fairly shortly at 8.
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10: Good morning, Louise Nilsson here with you. A teenager has been charged with a string of property crime offences at Gordon Vale. It's alleged a 16-year-old boy broke into a Brinsmead home last Sunday where a vehicle was stolen. It's also alleged he assaulted staff at a licensed premises in Gordon Vale on July 10. He's been charged with 6 offences, including possessing a knife in a public place, enter dwelling and unlawful use of a motor vehicle. A male patient has been hospitalised after a vehicle fire at Cairns City. Emergency services were called to the scene after 11 last night at the intersection of Minnie and Sheridan Street. The patient was taken to Cairns Hospital with smoke inhalation in a stable condition. Funds raised from a Wangetti Trail walk will go towards an ultrasound machine for a local subacute unit. It's for an off-site 48-bed facility in Manura that provides care for older people and those needing rehabilitation, such as patients recovering from a stroke or a hip operation. Far North Queensland Hospital Foundation's Jenny Coates is calling on locals to join the more than 130 people already registered for the walk this Sunday.
11: So it's a great opportunity for anybody who hasn't walked the trail yet to come on board. It's also great because we're providing transport one way. So we're meeting at Palm Cove at 6:30, 7, jumping on buses, heading to Ellis Beach and then walking the trail back to Palm Cove.
10: And advances in DNA sequencing could help us predict events in the Great Barrier Reef, such as coral bleaching. A new research paper led by University of Queensland has documented more than 800,000 microbial genomes, identifying over 500 new bacterial species and more than 300,000 distinct viruses across the reef. UQ microbiologist Professor Phil Hugenholt says we know a lot about coral and fish, but microbiomes are just as important.
12: The way we get to learn about them is to sequence their DNA. So that's what we've done. We've sequenced a lot of DNA and we've put it back together like a jigsaw puzzle in order to see all the different microorganisms that are on the reef. That includes bacteria and viruses.
8: National News now.
13: Good morning, I'm John Michael. The Governor-General's urging Australians to put any bitterness aside and cheer on our athletes with the Commonwealth Games now underway. Sam Austin is among those in Glasgow for this morning's opening ceremony, which was originally meant to be in Geelong before Victoria pulled the pin. She's also unsure if any ministers have flown over for the event.
14: I know that Kate Jenkins, the chair of our biggest sporting commission, is here, but I'm not aware of who else is here from government.
13: And how's this for an extra reason for our swimmers to perform? Gina Rinehart's offering up to $30,000 for every world record they break or medal they bag. Eight medical workers could be sacked as SA Health investigates claims that they snooped on the medical records of Crows legend Tony Modra, who was hospitalised after a bad truck crash last month. And an Aussie swimwear brand will keep fighting Eminem. Swim Shady was taken to court by the rapper's lawyers, who claim the name is too close to Slim Shady.
9: Ken Frost Homes. White Rock Estate is your sunset address close to the city. 4CA. Your sport now.
13: In sport, Adelaide coach Matthew Nick says it was like someone flicked a switch in the Magpies when reflecting on his side's 34-point loss at home last night. The Crows were 26 points up at one stage and everything was going to plan. Nick says the team will review the loss.
14: So that one, that hurts. I think it stings a bit from a mental point of view as well. You lose all momentum in the game, and credit to our opposition, they maintain the rage on us.
13: And in the NRL last night, the Panthers have come from behind to beat the Eels by 6 points and move two games clear on top of the table.
9: Join in the celebrations as Cairns celebrates 150 years. 4CA, your weather now.
0: Righto, we are about to do the survey, says. Don't know what's happening, Jason. They're all deserting me this morning. Must be my good looks. That's why they're all going the other way by the sound of things. Oh, look at that. Looks like we've got callers through for the survey, says. You guys, you might be onto it this morning. I'll try and get to you guys soon. Let me just get through the weather first. Sunny conditions. We got those south to southwesterlies this morning. Turning a little bit more southeasterly during the day, up to about 30 k's an hour, and possibly a little bit more southerly later this evening. Top around about 27 degrees for today and tomorrow. Sunshine right across the next few days. Maybe a little cloudy on Sunday, though, with that medium chance of showers, most likely morning and afternoon. But those windy conditions kind of hanging around over the next few days. Tops around about 27 degrees. Southeasterlies to 20 knots out across the waters, reaching up to 25 knots offshore north of Cairns throughout the day. We've got the seas around a metre, increasing 1 to 2 metres outside the reef. Southeasterly swell, 1 to 1.5 outside the reef. Dropping off, though, to around a metre throughout the morning. We've got mostly sunny conditions, and those southeasterlies continue tomorrow up to about 25 knots. About a 50-50 chance of showers out across the waters again tomorrow as well. So looking like those showers will start to appear certainly across the waters more so tomorrow, more so than across the Cairns region. We've got so much happening around town. Beautiful conditions today, though. What a wonderful start to the day. Currently, it is on 17 degrees at the airport. Let's quickly head out to the race course. It's been lagging a bit out there. It is starting to warm up now. We're up to about 15 degrees at the race course this morning. Back to the airport though, 84% relative humidity and a southeasterly wind through at about 17 k's an hour. Righto. Let's do it. It is the survey says, ideally, these should be wiped down about twice a week, but they're often not. And we've been talking about lots of things to do with the Italian festival, to do with food and bits and pieces like that. What do you reckon the answer is? I've actually got one, two callers there already. But I still got another spot. Jump on the phone, 1-300-872-911. Dial now. Time to have a bit of fun with the survey says.
9: Escape ordinary and embrace extraordinary at Botanica Lifestyle Resort. Bad hair in the morning? Murray will comb out all your knots. Breakfast with Murray Jones. Better music and more of it. 4CA.

0: 4CA's survey says.
1: Are we going to find a winner today? The first cab off the rank. Good morning, Hayley. How are you today?
2: Yeah, good, thank you.
1: You're out and about having a walk, but you're very keen to go to La Festa, a family pasta La Festa. Do you like Italian food?
2: Yes, yeah.
1: Don't blame you. You know what, that's one of my favourite subjects is certainly food, Hayley. Righto, well look, I had a really good answer from one of my listeners yesterday. I'm not going to tell you whether it's right or wrong, but I might tell you what they said. But I'll give you a go first. Ideally, these should be washed down about twice a week, and they're often not. And it might even have something to do with La Festa. What do you reckon it might be, Hayley?
2: It could be benches, it could be barbecues, it could be fridges.
1: You know what? You've actually hit the nail on the head. Barbecues, that's the answer that I got yesterday from one of my listeners. But Marie, she's too shy. She's a bit of a shrinking violet. She's too shy to go on the radio. Except when I had the lead singer of 10cc in studio. So she wasn't so shy then. A great answer. All of the ones that you had, I like the barbecue because it's got something to do with food. Sadly though, Hayley, you're going to have to keep walking. No good for the survey says. But I tell you what, I'm sure you've got lots of friends, maybe family to take along to go and enjoy La Festa. It is happening tomorrow night. So come in and pick up your tickets today and enjoy some wonderful events there for the Cairns Italian Festival and at La Festa tomorrow. You have a great day. Thank you.
2: Okay.
1: Thanks. Good on you, Hayley. Righto, here he is, the young fella. Good morning, Seth. How are you today?
3: Morning, mate. How are you?
1: I'm good. Didn't they invite you? I made sure that your mum got lots of double passes to go up to Springmount to go and check out the Northern Nats for the weekend. And she's taking the other kids, isn't she taking you?
3: Well, she invited me, but I'm not too sure if I want to go or if I just want to stay at home.
1: Yeah, have a nice quiet weekend because you've been working hard. You're off to work this morning, no doubt.
3: Yeah, off to work today, just in the car on the way now.
1: And you've had the dreaded lurgy. You've been a bit sick with the flu the last few days.
3: Yeah, started on Sunday and I've only just started to feel a bit better now.
1: Yeah, good man. Mate, you take it seriously and don't believe what the girls say to you. When it comes to man flu, it's a very, very serious affliction. Hey,
3: definitely.
1: I've just given away the family pass to go and check out La Festa, but I tell you what, you're a winner. I've got a prize for you in any event. Have you ever had a high voltage sausage roll?
3: No, I haven't.
1: I'll tell you what, I've got an AC/DC song for you because I know you're a bit of a fan, aren't you, Seth?
3: Oh, yeah, definitely. That would be good.
1: Righto. Let's see how you go with the survey. It says, ideally, these should be wiped down about twice a week, but they're often not. What do you reckon the answer is?
3: Well, is it a outdoor kitchen or outdoor setting or something?
1: Yeah, barbecues, outdoor settings. Oh, you guys, you are all so close. You're so close, but Artie, no, you want something very, very specific that's certainly in that ballpark. Well, look, mate, you're kind of empty-handed, but you crank up the radio and I've got a high-voltage sausage roll just for you for breakfast this morning. I'll play in a couple of minutes'
3: right.
1: time, okay?
3: Oh, hey, no mate, worries. I will.
1: Have a wonderful weekend. Relax and hopefully, you get over that man flu pretty quickly. You be careful. It's serious stuff, okay?
3: Definitely.
1: Good man.
3: Yeah. Okay. All right.
1: See you soon. Actually, I'm starting to wonder. I haven't heard from Di for a couple of days. Maybe she's gone down to Townsville for the footy over the weekend. Maybe that's what she's doing. But she's disappeared. I'm thinking about your diet, Mount Sheridan, because I want to talk about food because that might help us solve the survey, says. But June, she's a stalwart. Good morning, June. How are you today?
4: Good morning, Murray. I'm good.
1: Things have started to dry out, which is good. I went for a bit of a walk last night, though. There was a few puddles around. We always walk the dogs in the cane fields there at Redlinch, a few puddles around. But looking like it's going to be a beautiful weekend, June.
4: I think so.
1: Now, what about you? Quiet one? Have you got family coming up? What's happening?
4: No. Steve from Weepo, they were here last weekend. But my daughter and son-in-law have gone down to Tasmania for a week.
1: Oh, wow.
4: It's freezing.
1: I was going to say, absolutely freezing down there, and they probably got some pretty good snow. If not last night, certainly in the 24 hours beforehand. I was talking to Christy Johnson there from the Bureau about that, and there's been some really good snowfall. And the lad, he's, I mean, look, I think it was incorrect, but there was actually some stuff that was published online in the last few days because he's in Queenstown in New Zealand. And there was actually saying on Sunday morning that it was going to get down to negative 11 degrees. Isn't that horrifying? Absolutely horrifying.
4: Yeah, I was born in Warwick, and that's just it's freezing. And we'd put a dish of water out in the night time, and it'd be ice the next morning.
1: The next morning.
4: But you always see it. You always see it. It's about one of the lowest.
1: Yeah, you often didn't get snow there, but obviously just those really, really cold conditions. I mean, obviously it's a stone's throw from Applethorpe and Stanthorpe, the coldest in the country. And you know what? One of the other coldest places in the state is actually Tamulin, up near Ravenshoe, because it's so high, it actually gets remarkably cold up there as well. Yeah.
4: Yeah, well,
1: just
4: cool off that way. Yeah,
1: yeah. You stay nice and warm for the weekend. Now, warm the cockles of my heart. We've had lots of clothes the last couple of days, but nobody is quite there. Even Marie was wrong with her barbecue. But tell me, ideally, she'll be wiped down about twice a week, but often they're not. What do you reckon it is?
4: I think it might be a pizza oven.
1: Oh, you guys, you're all still so close. But I want you to think about something that might happen before you even think about ordering your pizza. So there's a clue for you. You work on that one for a weekend. You got to tell me about your weekend. So how about we talk on Monday? Is that a deal?
4: Okay. Thank you, Murray.
1: Good on
4: you.
1: You take care. See you soon. Tell you what, this one's got everyone stumped. I'm really surprised, actually. But I tell you what, between June, we might hear from Di again on Monday as well. I reckon we're going to find a winner soon, though.
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0: I tell you what, those guys are full on. I tell you what, from one extreme to another, it kicks off tonight. Grand opening night, going to be just wonderful, actually. The Australian Festival of Chamber Music. And you know, one of the things that I like best about the Australian Festival of Chamber Music is we actually stole it from our friends in Townsville. Yeah, it used to be in Townsville. Been in Townsville for years and years and years. But this is the first time that it's got a new permanent home and it's actually coming to Cairns. So a fantastic event right across the weekend. Now, I do have some double passes to give away, including an evening concert number 5. It's called A Tropical Winter's Journey. It is happening next Friday, 31st of July. Kicks off at 7:30 p.m. You can experience Schubert's iconic Winterese in a beautiful chamber music setting, performed by acclaimed tenor Robin Trichler, with added poetry and intimate arrangements as well, all part of the Cairns Classical Music Festival. It is called the Australian Festival of Classical Music here in town, of chamber music, I should say, here in town. And so many different events. Tell you what, Mum arrives this afternoon, so I'm definitely going to be on my best behaviour. One thing that we are doing together, it's going to be beautiful on Tuesday. It's actually a special Harbour Harmonies, they call it. It's a lunchtime cruise. It actually leaves with Spirit of Cairns at about 11:30, the Cairns Lunch Cruise and Concert. It is called Harbour Harmonies. That's happening this Tuesday, the 28th of July. Tickets are available to that one. Then there's an evening cruise as well. It goes for a bit longer. It goes for about 2.5 hours, the evening one. Boarding at 6 p.m. for a 6:30 departure. It is the Starlight Serenade, the Spirit of Cairns Dinner Cruise and Concert. Tickets are available to those ones online. But if you're keen to go along to the one next Friday night happening at CPAC, jump on the phone, give me a call, 1-300-872-911. It is A Tropical Winter's Journey. Dial now and you're off to go and check out some of the very, very best of the Australian Festival of Chamber Music. Let's head to news. It's up next.
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20: Good morning, Louise Nielsen here with you. A 16-year-old boy has been charged with six property crime offences. It's alleged the teenager broke into a Brinsmead home last Sunday and stole a vehicle before attempting to break into another home in the area. It's also alleged he assaulted staff at a licensed premises in Gordonvale on July 10. His charges include entered dwelling, possessing a knife in public, and unlawful use of a motor vehicle. Emergency services have rushed to the scene of a vehicle fire in Cairns City with a patient hospitalised. Paramedics were called to the scene after 11 last night at the intersection of Minnie and Sheridan Street. The male patient was taken to Cairns Hospital to be treated for smoke inhalation in a stable condition. Walkers will descend on the Wangetti Trail this weekend for a fundraising event. It's to help support rehabilitation for patients recovering from a stroke or a hip operation through the purchase of a new ultrasound machine for the Manura Sub-Acute Unit. Far North Queensland Hospital Foundation's Jenny Coates says so far more than $36,000 has been raised.
21: So we've got just over 130 walkers or hikers signed up, and we'd love to get to that 150 mark. So if anyone's looking for something to do this Sunday, please jump on our website at arrowexperience.com.au.
20: DNA found in samples of seawater from the Great Barrier Reef can now tell us about its health. A new research paper has documented more than 800,000 microbial genomes, which shows us changes in the reef such as bleaching, storms, sediment, fishing and other stresses. University of Queensland microbiologist Professor Phil Hugenholtz is part of the research team and says they've taken samples of seawater from 48 reefs.
22: So you can use them as a kind of like a fingerprint of what's going on in the reef. So for example, if you've got a lot of human activity, that changes the microbes or the microbiome, and you can see that with the DNA sequencing. So it's a way of tracking if the reef is healthy or it's getting overfished.
1: National News now.
23: Good morning, I'm John Michael. Well, the Commonwealth Games have officially begun with the opening ceremony in Glasgow and not Victoria as originally planned. King Charles was on deck to get the show started and says this year's event is greener than before.
24: For these games, the relay has carried another message to help remove the plastic pollution that harms our oceans and can impact on human health.
23: That's His Majesty there on Seven. Aussies are bracing for the possibility of a double hit to the hip pocket. There are concerns that fuel could surge over $2 a litre as global oil prices hit a six-week high. It's ahead of the federal government's fuel excise cut being removed in a week's time. And it also comes as economists warn the chances of a rate hike before the end of the year has jumped to 95%. And Kids Helpline has issued a fresh plea for more cash. It's on the back of a 26% spike in the number of children it says are in imminent danger.
1: Ken Frost Homes. White Rock Estate is your sunset address close to the city. 4CA. Your sport now.
23: In sport, Penrith has moved two games clear on top of the NRL table after a come-from-behind win over Parramatta last night. The Panthers overcoming a 12-point deficit to eventually win 24-18. And while the momentum turned on the back of some contentious calls from the refs, Eels coach Jason Rolls isn't using that as an excuse.
25: You can always look back at little things like that. Yeah, we were our own worst enemy there for periods of that game, of those little moments.
23: And in the AFL last night, the Magpies had a 34-point win over the Crows in Adelaide.
1: Pickers Vinyl and Canvas cover the north with shady options of outdoor umbrellas. 4CA, your weather now.
0: Now, by the way, we are playing catch-up this morning. I missed Bree James at about 7:05 this morning. So she's going to join us. We'll be talking a little bit more about some of the progress there on the Coranda Range, certainly with the roadworks there. Not a long-term fix, though, but certainly some of those short-term issues. And, of course, that brand-new bus service. So the member for Barron River, Bree James, she joins me before 9. And just after 9, I missed out with Jason, but I've tracked him down. Going to have a chat to him about the footy tip shipping. We'll do it just after news at 9. Ken Frost Corner is just around the corner as well. Righto, let's have a look at the weather. Sunshine today, sunshine tomorrow as well. We've got those south to southwesterlies today, southeasterly a little later through the morning, then turning a little bit more southerly later, but peaking at about 30 k's an hour across today, top of 27 degrees today and tomorrow. More sunshine, maybe a few showers on Sunday though. A little cloudy, medium chance of showers, but those southeasterlies basically right across the weekend. Current observations, we are nice and clear for showers, 17.5 degrees at the airport. At the race course, around about 17 degrees now, so it is starting to catch up slowly but surely. 81% relative humidity at the airport, and an east-southeasterly wind through at about 19 k's an hour. Righto, we look back in history. Our time tunnel for today is on the way shortly.
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1: Today is the 24th of July. If it is your birthday today, maybe a special anniversary that you're celebrating, have yourself a wonderful day. Well, we kick it off back in 1897 this morning, and Amelia Earhart was born. She sadly died and was lost out at sea after a plane crash back in 1937. The speaking clock was introduced in England on this day back in 1936. Remember when you could make a call from the landline and get the correct time, right down to the seconds. Well, Linda Carter, the Miss World America back in 1972, and the original Wonder Woman is turning 75 today. Remember those bracelets, those things she had on her wrists where she could even deflect and ricochet bullets?
2: Excuse me, but that's very rude.
3: Get out of here, broad.
2: It's also dangerous. Please put those guns down. You could hurt people.
3: Shoot her, Nunzio.
4: Me? I never shot a woman before, except in self-defense.
5: Officer, those men robbed our bank.
6: You say these men robbed your bank?
5: Yes. This wonderful woman in the bathing suit, stop them.
6: Okay, suppose we start with your name.
2: Wonder Woman.
6: Sure. That's the last name, Woman. First name, Wonder, right?
1: A girl called Wanda. She turned 75 today. The original Wonder Woman, it's Linda Carter. Australian surfer Ian Cairns turning 74 years of age today. Australian basketball player Andrew Gaze is turning 61. On this day back in 1969, Apollo 11 splashed down safely in the Pacific Ocean after their visit to the moon. Also in 1969, born on this day is Jennifer Lopez. She turns 57 years of age today. And if you ever get a chance to make her some coffee,

0: keep this in mind.
1: When you get, like, milk skin at the top of your coffee.
2: Okay.
1: You know what I'm talking about? I think Spanish people know about this because we do café con leche all the time. And when you pour the milk in and it's really hot and it mixes with the coffee, you get, like, this film and you can, like, pick it out and it looks disgusting. That... Like, I can't live. The whole day's ruined.
0: Especially if it's been sitting for a while. I have seen that skin on certain coffees over the years. It's a bit like leather. I can understand her disgust at that. J-Lo, she turns 57 years of age today. On this day back in 1974, the United States Supreme Court unanimously ruled that President Richard Nixon did not have the authority to withhold subpoenaed White House tapes, and they ordered him to surrender the tapes to the Watergate Special Prosecutor. Australian actress Rose Byrne, she turns 47 years of age today. In 1980, Australia's quietly confident quartet, the swim team, won the men's 4x100-metre medley relay at the Moscow Olympics, the only time the United States has not won the event at Olympic level. Valentine Holmes was born in Townsville on this day back in 1995. He turns 31 today. And Bindi Irwin, she turns 28. Funny kid, check her out on the David Letterman Show in New York City.
3: Yes, it's summer in Australia. It's stinking hot, but here it's freezing. Everyone in the USA can come to Australia because it's such a beautiful place. Mm-hmm. It's just gorgeous.
0: Maybe just a little rehearsed, but she was pretty damn cute. There's no doubt about that. Bindi Irwin. And wrapping up our time tunnel for today, she's turning 28 years of age. Bree James, member for Barron River, she joins us very, very shortly right here at 846 4CA. Welcome to the Brekkie Show.

0: If you are traversing the Karanda Range, we're going to get an update as to the progress of the Karanda Range and some of the fix-up works that are happening there. We've got the member for Barron River, Bree James, joins us in a couple of minutes' time, and we'll talk about that new bus service from the city to the airport and back again.
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0: Well, it is a little breezy this morning, so I think we should talk to Bree. That's a pretty bad play on words. I'm sure she cops it all the time. Member for Barron River, Bree James, good morning. How are you today?
10: Are you saying I'm full of wind?
0: I wouldn't dare say that. Well, you did say you were having your baked beans when you missed my call earlier this morning.
10: I didn't mean that sort of wind. I didn't say that sort of wind, Murray. I mean, you know, hot, full of hot air. That is definitely not me. I think that's more you. But anyway, carrying on.
0: Well, you always put the wind up me, but you did this morning. But I've got you now. Let's talk about something that I know has been a pet project for you for quite a while now. And good to see that it's come off. I know for some of the people that do have private transport options to and from the airport, maybe not so keen on the event, you know, on this particular idea, but, you know, really they're talking about a different market is my position, and I'm sure you're going to probably share a similar position. But the new bus service, just 50 cents, 4 a.m. in the morning, right through until 10:30 at night, half-hourly service from the CBD, actually starting at the lagoon there, all the way through to the airport. A wonderful, wonderful achievement, no doubt about it.
10: Oh, look, and we have, you know, one of the busiest airports in Australia. It's just crazy that we don't have reliable public transport. You know, our taxi drivers do a great job, but we get 5 million passenger movements a year, and that's set to double by 2040. So, you know, it's really important that we get the public transport infrastructure for Cairns ready, especially in the lead into the green and gold runway with the Olympic and Paralympic Games. So, But we also have a lot of people that travel here for medical reasons from remote communities. So, you know, the fact that it's going to stop at both of the hospitals on the way to the Fogarty Park Sound Shell, it means you can basically fly in and head straight to the hospital with ease, or fly in and head straight to the reef with ease as well, because, you know, it's going to drop you at the Sound Shell, and then come back from Lake Street and pick up those tourists, those backpackers and people that are travelling in a cheaper way straight to the airport. But more importantly, Murray, it's the workers. We have so many workers that it costs a fortune for them. You know, you think parking in the city and working in the city is expensive. Try working at an airport. So, you know, for people that have to be at the airport early, these 4 a.m. Kickoff means that they can catch the bus to work for 50 cents, so a dollar a day. So if you're a shift worker doing 5 days a week, it's $5 a week now for you to get to and from work, which I think is a really great option if you live in the city. So this is a great win, not only for our local workers, but also for tourism, but also for locals that want that cheaper option to get to and from the airport.
0: And I'm certainly aware from some of the stories that I've read is that focus particularly on the service for workers is essential, and I guess that's an aspect a lot of people don't think about. But Bree, you know, I've seen it middle of summer, had to go to the airport, and you've seen these people with these big suitcases actually traversing, you know, Borsey Drive all the way out to the airport, and you're thinking, God, in the hot sun, and you can't exactly pull over and give them a lift. So a good option. So, you know, for the safety and for drivers and, of course, those pedestrians, this option is really good, and just 50 cents. So I think it's something that, you know, will work in well and provide synergy to the other private operators that are providing that service, because I think it's quite a different market. So I'm sure you're very pleased that this is coming to fruition. And when's it actually likely to start?
10: Before the end of the year, so before Christmas. So I don't have an exact date yet, but, you know, the bus route is finalised now, which is fantastic. Now it's just, securing that bus for the region. So, because obviously, you know, Translink have a certain amount of buses that they use. So it's just getting that finalised. But before the end of the year, which would be great for that, right in time for Christmas and all that Christmas travel that I'm sure that you'll be doing, Murray.
0: Yeah, actually, I'm going to drive this year because the puppy dog's coming along too. But one other bit there that I noticed was good too. It's actually going to be called Route 100. So
10: I know.
0: That's a special number. I think that's really good. So congratulations.
10: Thank you. It's a big win for everybody.
0: Let's talk a little bit more about transport. And I have been actually traversing the Caranda Range with that degree of regularity lately. Obviously, there's still those delays. But, you know, thankfully and generally, depending on which way you're going, you know, it's synchronised in such a way that you can usually get through there pretty quickly. Obviously, at some of the busier times, it's a bit tighter. But generally, you know, you can actually see that things are progressing. Some of those great big deep holes, you can see that things are starting to build, you know, build up. So certainly some significant progress there on the Caranda Range.
10: It's such a massive job, Murray, and I know a lot of people are frustrated with the amount of time that it's taking, but in reality, it's probably one of the most complex jobs in Australia, if not the world, with World Heritage areas and, you know, the incredible landscape that is there, that it's just so complex. So TMR doing the best they can. We've had an extended wet season, but, you know, we've still got 7 sites to be done and, yeah, 5 more sites between Caranda and Mareeba as well. So there's a lot more work still to be done, but it's still on track to be done before the end of the year. But it does mean more night works because that huge machinery just cannot operate while there is cars going through there. So that's why we have to close the range at night time so that they can really get stuck in and do a few solid hours of work overnight. It's when you actually do the site visits, because you can't see it when you drive past. When I've done site visits and I'm on site, it's just so extraordinary, the damage and the actual repair work and, you know, the soil nails that are getting pinned into the walls to hold everything up. We've needed more soil nails for the ranges up here in Far North Queensland since Jasper than the whole of Australia uses in one year. So it's just incredible the amount of work that's done. But, you know, TMR tell me that when they do this sort of works, and they've done this works in the past, it sticks. And, you know, they've got a really high success rate of it not falling again. So I think, you know, that's where it is taking time, but they're doing a really great job.
0: And look, you know, the Karanda range remains, you know, our only real option, business case. And you talk to federal and state politicians, regardless of their political stripes, it is a difficult one. I know that Bobcat is always talking about the alternative route, but in reality, you know, we're best to just soldier on with what we've got for the short term, short to medium term, a long-term, you know, fix in relation to the issue of the Karanda range. I think it is a reality, is that it's not going to change overnight. So, yeah, hopefully those works continue with pretty good progress and we get back to some form of normality there, but I've certainly noticed that progress. Look, as we wrap up, I'm about to go to news, but just want to quickly say to you that I've heard that the Fair Play vouchers have been really popular, and for getting kids engaged in sport, one of the key things that we need to do, it's good to see that they've been remarkably popular as well.
10: Yeah, the Play On Sports vouchers are a great cost of living saving for families, and, you know, it's getting more kids out into sport. So we've had 13,713 kids across Far North Queensland sign up for those Play On Sports vouchers. So it's about 221 sporting clubs that we have that are accepting Play On Sports vouchers. So whether it's a disability program or football or rugby league or gymnastics, you know, we're getting lots of families that are taking up those $200 vouchers, and there is another round of vouchers that will open on the 27th of July for families to apply for. So it's a really, really great program, which is helping, you know, getting kids active and off the couch and having green time for the screen time, but it's also supporting our local clubs and getting families out and about, which is really important as well.
0: Fair enough. And I call them Fair Play, but of course they're Play On. Maybe it's a play on words, but we got there eventually.
10: You did get there in the end.
0: Well, I'd be like, yeah, it was meant to be 7:05. Now I'm having to
10: go at you. It's a word salad always between you and I. Let's face it, Murray. Let's face it. It's Friday. You've run out of words by now. So.
0: Oh, dearie me. We'll share a salad soon. You take care. Great to talk to you. Thank you so much for your time this morning.
10: And welcome back from another holiday, you know.
0: Yeah.
10: You are bronze and beautiful in the studio right now.
0: Yeah, you got to go to Specsavers. You take care and I'll talk to you soon. Cheers.
10: See you.
0: Bye. There she is, the member for Barron River. It's Bree James. Footy tipping. We're going to do it after news shortly.
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14: Good morning, Louise Nielsen here with you. More than 130 walkers have registered to walk the Whanganui Trail this weekend as part of fundraising efforts. So far, they've raised more than $36,000, which will go towards an ultrasound machine for a healthcare unit at Menora. Far North Queensland Hospital Foundation's Jenny Coates says it'll help local patients who may be recovering from things like stroke or a hip operation.
15: This year, the BDO Arrow Experience is raising money for a bedside ultrasound for our SACU, which stands for Sub-Acute Care Unit, which is a great thing for patients. So if you could imagine you're elderly or going under rehabilitation, it just means you don't have to leave your bed to have an ultrasound, which is a really important piece of equipment for us.
14: A teenager has been charged after he allegedly broke into a Brinsmead home and stole a vehicle. Police say the 16-year-old broke into the home last Sunday before attempting to break into another home in the area. It's also alleged he assaulted staff at a licensed premises in Gordon Vale on July 10. He's been charged with six offences, including inter-dwelling, possessing a knife in a public place and unlawful use of a motor vehicle. Emergency services have been called to a vehicle blaze at Cairns City. Paramedics were called to the intersection of Minnie and Sheridan Street around 11 p.m. yesterday. A male patient was taken to Cairns City to be treated for smoke inhalation in a stable condition. The state government has announced a plan for the future of sport. Queensland Spirit, the Road to 2032, aims to cement Queensland as the home of Australian sport. It includes initiatives like the rollout of grants for clubs to provide equipment and training and the Play On $200 sport vouchers. The plan was developed following extensive feedback from nearly 2,000 survey responses and more than 420 people attending community forums across the state, including in Cairns. And advances in DNA sequencing could help us predict events in the Great Barrier Reef. A new research paper led by the University of Queensland has documented more than 800,000 microbial genomes, which shows us changes in the reef, such as bleaching, storms, sediment, fishing, and other stresses.
16: National News now.
17: Good morning, I'm John Michael. The Commonwealth Games are officially underway, with the opening ceremony taking place this morning in Glasgow. Governor-General Sam Mostyn is the patron-in-chief for our Aussie team and was asked about Victoria's decision to pull the pin on the event.
18: That's a deeply political question. That's a decision that was made by a Victorian government.
17: One Nation is calling on the coalition to back its push to block 13 men linked to ISIS from returning home to Australia. News Corp is reporting Pauline Hanson has written to opposition leader Angus Taylor, offering him the numbers if he wants to pass a range of new counter-terror laws. There are fears that we could have another spike in prices at the Bowser as oil prices surge back to over $100 a barrel, and an aviation milestone for Australia today. The plane that's built to fly non-stop between Sydney and London will arrive in Melbourne from France. Project Sunrise will officially begin passenger flights in October next year.
16: Ken Frost Homes. White Rock Estate is your sunset address close to the city. 4CA. Your sport now.
17: In sport, a come-from-behind win for the Panthers in the NRL last night. After falling behind 12-0 in the first 13 minutes and surviving a late scare, Penrith eventually beat Parramatta 28-14. Coach Ivan Cleary admits they weren't at their best.
19: Probably the first time this year, I think, where we've been like down like that and had to come back, had to sort of sort it out and come back, and then, yeah, the two sin bins.
17: And switching codes, a win for the Magpies in the AFL last night, downing the Crows by 34 points in Adelaide.
16: Join in the celebrations as Cairns celebrates 150 years. 4CA, your weather now.
0: And just before we come to our weather this morning, just in other breaking news that has just come through, the unlawful tariffs levied by Donald Trump on Australia at 10%, obviously the Supreme Court in the US deemed them to be unlawful. And now, of course, the US is actually in a position where they need to repay those tariffs back to the American consumers and the American manufacturers. And that's the whole thing about these tariffs. I mean, it just does my head in that they be levied because they're a tax on the American people. Sure, they may have some impacts on us to a degree, but of course this money is actually taken from the American people. The US pays for these tariffs. So it was deemed unlawful, the 10%, and now the US has decided to slap a 12.5% tariff on Australia, and it will take effect from midnight Friday. So it's actually, I think, midnight, possibly US time, around about, 1 minute past two this afternoon, according to the details that I've just seen that have just come in this morning in relation to it. And, of course, initially they'd been deemed to be unlawful by the US Supreme Court. So the US has then taken a back door and said it's because of our forced labour imports and what we do in relation to forced labour. And obviously Australia is a model worldwide when it comes to reducing the amount of products that we sell publicly here that are a result of forced labour. So it's based on a lie in any event. But at the end of the day, you know, the US just continues to be sidelined right across the world as a result of these inconsistent and inappropriate policies. I mean, you know, they're the richest country in the world already, even though the only top 5% of Americans actually hold that wealth. The majority are obviously in a far, far more insidious and difficult position. But still, the amount of wealth in that country and the fact that Donald Trump has decided to use the back door again in relation to this does not bode well for him, but most importantly, does not bode well for the American people moving forward. So just some breaking news that just missed our national service there a few minutes ago, so I thought I'd cover that one. Righto, let's have a look and see what's in store today. Sunny conditions. We've got those southwesterlies today. Turning more southeasterly throughout the morning, though, and then southerly this evening, up to about 30 k's an hour for today and tomorrow. This is actually, has it been an update? No, it is an update. So, yeah, winds south to southeasterly, really, for the remainder of today. Top of 27 degrees today. More sunshine. A little cooler for tomorrow, though, now. Around about 28 degrees expected, but those southeasterlies up to about 30 k's an hour continue. Has there been an update? Yep. No update in relation to the coastal waters. Southeasterly through at about 20 knots today, reaching up to 25 knots offshore north of Cairns throughout the day. We've got the seas around a metre, increasing 1 to 2 metres outside the reef. Southeasterly swell, 1 to 1.5 outside the reef, decreasing to around a metre throughout the morning. Mostly sunny conditions and looking like those 25 knot winds will continue right across the weekend, and a few more showers out across the waters tomorrow as well. Latest observations, nice and clear for showers, 19.5 degrees now. We do have those conditions out at the racecourse starting to warm up a little bit, starting to chase the Cairns ones, just under 19 degrees, so less than a degree difference between the two. Back to the airport, 75% relative humidity, and an easterly wind through at about 19 k's an hour. Well, look, we might go to our Ken Frost corner very, very shortly with young Alex, who joins us in a couple of minutes' time. And I will track down Jason. We'll get him on. We'll try and get some footy tipping on the radio at some stage in the next hour or so. I'll see how we go. Don't hold your breath, hey?
16: 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Don't hit snooze. There's more of Murray on the way. Breakfast with Murray Jones. 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

0: Friday morning in paradise, plenty of sunshine, a great opportunity to get out and about for the weekend. We'll find out some more in just a sec. But from Ken Frost Homes, well, representing Ken Frost Homes and Power Forward Media, good morning to Alex. How are you today, Alex?
1: Murray Jones, OMG. Very good, thank you. Looking forward to this weekend, a massive weekend ahead.
0: Mate, I've got to get used to the new title, so bear with me there, but I got there. I covered all the grounds.
1: You did
0: eventually.
1: All the right things, mate. That's okay. Fantastic. Yeah, representing Ken Frost Homes, of course. Excited to be, working for them under Power Forward Media.
0: Righto, let's talk sport. Northern Pride sadly lost the games last weekend against the Devils.
1: Yeah, absolutely. So just a couple of road win losses, but they're back in full force this weekend. But it's a home game, but away down in Innisfail, so for Country Week. And the boys will be down there. The girls get a bye. But it should be an exciting one against the South Logan Magpies. So they're moving their whole camp down there, and they just put on a show all in under the Country Week banner. But it's exciting to see. Coach Sam Williams, they've obviously come through, the highs and lows and had a record-breaking 5 ties. I cannot believe that number still. But they're building. I think it's turning into, they're still in contention, of course, for playoffs. But it's a bit of a development year as they find out, they're getting in sync, and hopefully that sets up a really good end of season.
0: I was concerned against the Devils it might be a tie. So in some ways, maybe a loss is a good thing.
1: Well, it's a bit more definite, a result at least. But we're looking forward to seeing what they can do this weekend.
0: Righto, let's talk basketball, and still some really exciting stuff going on, particularly with the greater, all the grades around town in particular, but particularly with what's happening there with the Dolphins and the Marlins.
1: Oh, it's just been unbelievable. So this is the NBL 1 North, the tier below the National League, the NBL. Both coaches won Coach of the Year, Murray. This is incredible. So Marlins finished undefeated, the first time any team's done that in the NBL 1 North or QBL history. So this is a history-making squad right now, and the girls only finished with a couple of losses, so they ended up with Coach of the Year. Now, just quickly listen to this: Maya Lloyd, All-Star, first 5 team; Leishan Williams, All-Star, first 5 team; Cody Statman, All-Star, first 5 team, not signed with the Taipans, by the way; Luca Yates, All-Star, second team, not signed with the Taipans, by the way; Kobe McDowell-White, Men's Youth Player of the Year. This is a team under Coach Joel Carlu that is putting on an absolute show, and putting on a clinic, really, in front of the league, and some players have really risen to the top. So it's exciting to see both finals for both teams start from August 1 at the Fish Tank. They've got the higher seed, of course, being so high up the ladder.
0: Sure.
1: It's exciting. This is a massive year that potentially, if they could turn into 2 grand finals with the men's and the women's, that would be just sensational. And if they could lock in a home grand final, that would be huge. It's more likely for the guys. For the girls, one of those lower seeded teams would have to get into the grand final.
0: Yep.
1: So that might not be a home grand final if they make it all the way through, but it's just exciting times for hoops for those missing their Taipans fix.
0: Now, am I reading maybe a bit of controversy there when you're talking about the Taipans? I mean, are there any issues that you can see there?
1: Well, obviously, Cody Statman putting on such a good performance and being in that All-Star first 5 team, he's been in the league for a few years now. Can they lock in a homegrown face and a name that could potentially be, the hold down that three-man spot, that wing spot, or that 2-3 spot for these next few years? And it could be an opportunity missed. I think if he's growing and he's rising up to the challenge under different coaches and things, he's proving himself. Perhaps something that he, it's an opportunity gone begging, I think. So if he gets picked up by someone else as he continues his progress, he's still a young player, still got plenty of years of hoops ahead of him. I just think it might be something that, the Taipans might lament that decision to not re-sign him.
0: Righto, only time will tell, and I guess the thought of him being poached to another team, that's why I kind of asked you, is there a bit of controversy there. Exciting stuff, and of course it's getting to the serious part of the season too, so some amazing results there. Look, I just want to touch on Deep Creek Estate because still some great opportunities. Everyone just loves the beaches. Before we come to the main subject of today, talking about White Rock Estate, but still some opportunities across the weekend at Deep Creek Estate as well.
1: Absolutely. And slightly different times, Muzz. So Saturday 2 to 3pm and then Sunday 11 to 3. So back to normal from Sunday onwards. But Lot 97 and Lot 98 Mandalay, really nice, well thought out designs. Lot 98 Mandalay is a 551 square metre block. All these homes have these lovely modern kitchens with the evolution of the shelf assist technology where you can open the cupboards and it pulls down to allow those higher reach places in easy access, the elegant bathrooms. I just think the evolution of what they've done inside the homes has been fantastic. And there's a range of different facades and designs on the outside, full landscaping front and rear, all the inclusions that you can't even believe are possible. But you're right, the location by the beach is in amongst Malaleuca trees, those cool ocean breezes, and the opportunity to go on those walks on the leisure trail or Clifton Beach, the sand itself, would just form part of your daily lifestyle. So just a fantastic estate at Deep Creek Estate. And it's starting to close down now because of the homes are selling and it's going to complete the estate. I think there's only 20 to 30 homes left. And as we continue the construction phase, more homes will come to market. But it's starting to get at the pointy end of completing the estate. So this is approaching your last chance to go check out brand new homes in Clifton or in the Northern Beaches because there's not much land there at all.
0: Your best opportunity a little later tomorrow between 2 and 3 at Deep Creek Estate there at Clifton Beach, because let's get on to the main subject of the day. A really exciting day and a special invitation, beautiful weather, a great opportunity to really see what the possibilities are for you at White Rock Estate this weekend.
1: Absolutely. 9 kilometres from the city, Muzz. That is as close can be. This is the White Rock Estate grand opening this Saturday from 10 till 12pm. Why the 2 hours? Because we are giving away $16,000 worth of prizes. This is 8 barbecue hampers. So this is a Weber Q, a barbecue pack, and then a stack full of local vouchers, a $300 Murano's fuel voucher, a $300 Mr. Meats voucher at Mount Sheridan Shops just nearby. Right close by White Rock Estate, all these local areas. We've got a $200 Hopscotch Kitchen Restaurant voucher. We've got a $200 South Cairns Sports Club voucher. We've got vouchers to Melson Rock Nursery to put those finishing touches on your outdoor sanctuary. Dilemma Cafes, brand new in White Rock there. Cairns Golf Club vouchers as well. It's just an absolute a plethora of vouchers coming at you, and we can't wait to give them away. They're drawn on site, Muzz. So what it is, you check out 4 homes, stamp the game card, submit that before 12, and then you're in the draw. You don't have to be present at the time of the draw around 12:15. All the details and T's and C's at kenfrosthomes.com.au. But this is an exciting day. We're expecting around 400. It's a free sausage chisel, free face painting for the kids. So much activity on site, games as well. Taipans and pride activities will be on the go.
0: Cool.
1: So just be a fun one. It's off Denver Street in White Rock. We'll just see the parking assistants there. Go for a walk, enjoy the estate, be in the draw, and hopefully you get to take home one of those Weber Q packs.
0: And look, you know, just have a wander around the 4 homes there. Make sure you get it stamped off and get yourself into the draw before midday. You know, it gives you such a good opportunity to see what you could be in for about in the 800s. It's an amazing opportunity, and particularly so close to town.
1: Absolutely. That price point is the key here. So it's low to mid 800s is our starting point whilst stocks last, and these homes are ready to move in now. So this is a chance for families, couples, downsizers, but we're getting a lot of interest from investors as well. They can recognize the 2 close schools nearby, the potential for rental return for many years to come because of all those amenities and close proximity of shops and recreational facilities. So it's a fantastic opportunity, so close to the city. That is the big driver, but it's gonna cross a broad section of the community that have find value in each of these different designs depending on their needs.
0: Right, a great opportunity. It is tomorrow. It is between 10 and 12pm. Denver Street there at White Rock. Head on down. You cannot miss it. A great opportunity. And just have a good look around. As I said, you know, for the 800s, it's incredible what you can be buying with a brand new home.
1: Absolutely. And you deserve the best, Muzz. And I think White Rock Estate can deliver that. Feel the difference when you step inside a Ken Frost home.
0: Good on you, Alex. You have a fantastic weekend. I know you got lots to do in preparation for tomorrow. Thank you Power Forward Media. Have a wonderful, wonderful time. And we'll look forward to seeing everyone down there at White Rock Estate tomorrow.
1: We'll see you there.
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0: what the Eels have just dragged in. Here he is at last. Good morning, Jason. What's your excuse this morning,
1: morning, mate. Mate, I don't have any excuse other than stupidity. Had the phone on silent twice and actually got a little bit busy and forgot about it again. So there you go. But maybe I didn't want to talk about the game last night. But anyway.
0: Well, it was always going to be a tough one against the Panthers, but I tell you what, you know, the Eels looked pretty good there for a while, I got to say.
1: No, they had a go. They definitely did. They got off to a 12-0 lead, but they couldn't hold on, and even with some sin bins for Panthers, they got up 24-18. But anyway, it's going to be an interesting week. I'll get straight into it because I've already wasted too much of your time. You got the Knights and the Roosters, that'll be a good game tonight. I think that'll be a very good game. Look, it's Knights are at home. Anything could happen. It's probably one I should stay away from, but I'm going to have a go and I'm going to pick the actual, a bit of an upset, and I'm going to pick the Knights to beat the Roosters, even though they're at longer odds.
0: Well, the Knights at home, though, there's a good chance. They're up there.
1: Raiders and the West Tigers. Raiders need to keep winning. I think the Tigers' dash is done. So, look, I'm going to pick the Raiders to win down there in Canberra. It'll probably be -7 or something ridiculous. And then, of course, the last one. This is the one that everyone will be interested in, Muzz. Cowboys v. Broncos. Cowboys sitting 8th on the ladder. The Broncos have to win every game now to feature in the finals. Look, I think the Cowboys will finish that tonight. They're at home, and I'm going to pick the Cowboys to beat the Broncos. So they're my three.
0: Yeah, righto. Look, what about one of the tightest ones for the rounds? It is the Cellar Dwellers, Dragons, Illawarra up against the Gold Coast. What do you think is going to happen there?
1: Yeah, there's 10 cents in it, Muzz. I don't know. They have confirmed that Dean Young is going to now stay the coach there at the Dragons. They like to see how things are developing. Look, toss a coin. Look, I'll give you one. I'll go the Dragons with that one just because they're at home.
0: Righto, let's talk AFL. And you know me, you know, Lions, Suns, St Kilda. I'm like a broken record. Bit of a hard one. Carlton, the Blues have actually had a pretty good season so far. Marvel Stadium, it's actually happening tomorrow evening. They're up against the Suns. And I tell you, it's going to be a tough game for the Suns. Righto. Seeing you went with the Knights, okay, I'll do it. So I'll do my usual routine. I'll go with the Gold Coast Suns. Let's move on to the next game, which is, of course, the one for the Lions. Up against Port Adelaide, Lions are at the Gabba on Sunday afternoon. 1:10 it kicks off, so I reckon the Lions will be pretty solid there. And, mate, you know, this is a bit of a hard one because they're two of my favourite teams, the Roos and St Kilda. They're going head-to-head, Marvel Stadium, Sunday afternoon. But I'll go with St Kilda. So there I am.
1: Oh, I could go three in front of you, Mus.
0: Well, I don't know. You're out there on a limb with the Knights, but I reckon that is a fair call, though. There's a chance they will get up. Well, mate, nice to find you at last. And he's just slippery as an eel. There's no
1: slippery
0: doubt about
1: as an
0: that.
1: Eel, mate. That's me.
0: Righto, you have a fantastic day, and we'll talk next Friday. Around about 5 to 8, remember?
1: Yeah, on time. I gotcha. Righto. Cheers, Buzz.
0: See ya.
1: See ya, mate.
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3: 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And finally, Cairns tourism operator Captor Group is expanding its North Queensland footprint, acquiring Townsville's iconic Billabong Sanctuary.
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2: Well, I'm going to be on my best behaviour starting today, not just because Sergeant Kerry Coolican's online. Mum arrives today, so can you imagine how much cleaning I've been doing the last couple of days, Kerry?
3: Oh, it's about time.
2: Yeah, actually, the other half said that too. After I cook a dinner, she sits back and goes, righto, you better start cleaning now.
3: It should be your job anyway. If you're making the mess, you've got to clean it up.
2: Well, okay, as long as I wear my apron, that's a deal. Fair enough then. Righto, we better get serious. And some serious ones to get through this morning. Let's kick it off with some drug charges at Smithfields.
3: Yes, a 34-year-old man was charged over drug offences after detectives from Smithfield Criminal Investigation Branch executed a search warrant at a Smithfield property yesterday. Now, we're alleging that police seized a clip-seal bag containing a quantity of dangerous drugs, namely cocaine, methamphetamines and MDMA, along with a glass pipe and a bong. We're further alleging that officers located a mobile phone, and when directed by police, the 34-year-old man refused to allow police access to the phone, so it was seized for further examination. Now, the 34-year-old man was charged with 3 counts of possessing dangerous drugs, 2 counts of possess utensil, and 1 count of contravene a device access order. Police bail was opposed, and he's scheduled to appear in the Cairns Magistrates Court today.
2: A very concerning event, whichever way you look at it, involving a 31-year-old man and a 14-year-old girl in decent treatment of a child. Tell me more about that one.
3: Yeah, a man was charged following an incident in Cairns yesterday morning. Now, around 8 a.m, a 14-year-old Cairns girl was walking along Gatton Street when it's alleged the man rode a bike behind her and inappropriately touched her before taking off on that bike. Now, a young girl and a witness reported the incident to police, provided a great description for officers of the man and the bike, and police investigations commenced with our tactical crime squad officers identifying the man through CCTV vision. Now, tactical crime squad officers arrested the 31-year-old Mount Isa man on the Esplanade a short time later, and detectives from the Child Protection Investigation Unit charged him with 1 count of indecent treatment of a child under 16. Police bail was opposed, and he's scheduled to appear in the Cairns Magistrates Court today. So quite a very scary incident for a young girl. Yep. But look, she and this other witness did a fantastic job. They were quick to report it to police and provide a really good description of the offender, and within minutes the local police picked him up. So great job all round, and well done for the girls. They should be very proud of themselves.
2: Yep. So swiftly that they actually identified somebody for an arrest there, you know, particularly after such a concerning incident. And all too often, unfortunately, offenders in such situations get away with it. So great work. There's no doubt about that. Righto, moving on to a serious assault, obviously a very concerning one, of a woman over 60 in Bungalow, Kerry.
3: Yes, a 54-year-old woman was charged in relation to this assault of a 70-year-old woman at a unit in Bungalow. Now, at around 11:30 a.m. On July 21st, a 54-year-old woman was allegedly causing a disturbance in a unit at a Winkworth Street property. Now, the 70-year-old woman was living there as well, and she's confronted her about her behaviour, and that's when it's alleged that the 54-year-old has punched the older woman in the face and stole her mobile phone and a house key before leaving the unit. Now, Cairns CIB detectives yesterday charged the 54-year-old Bungalow woman with 1 count each of serious assault of a person over 60 and stealing. Police opposed bail, and the woman scheduled to appear in the Cairns Magistrates Court today.
2: Righto, let's move on to the stolen cars. We've actually had a pretty good run for the last couple of days. It's been a little better, that's for sure. What are we looking at this morning, Kerry?
3: Murray, I checked it three times thinking I was seeing things, but it's zero from overnight again. So community is doing a fantastic job, and obviously the police are doing a really good job as well, making sure that all the streets are well patrolled and fenders are...

0: apprehended, but touch wood, we've got none from stolen vehicles overnight again. So we've done very well.
1: A bit of a bad start to the year. So good to see that things are really starting to drop again. But, you know, we've got a lot of work to do to try and come in with a number less than what we had last year.
0: And keep in mind, it's only been 3 days and it's been zero tally for each day, which we're still at 28 for the month. And takes us to 488 for year to date. So that's way too many cars at the best of times. But it's been really good the last few days. So I'm hoping that this trend continues and we keep our foot on the accelerator when it comes to apprehending offenders and community helping us by locking up and securing everything as well. So that's a big help for us.
1: Very good. And the good news is you got the weekend off. The rough news is you've got to deal with me Monday, though. So Monday you're going to be back on board, back to reality.
0: Yes, exactly. Well, enjoy your mum and have a good weekend.
1: We'll have a great weekend. You take care. Thanks, okay, Carrie.
0: Mate. See you,
1: cheers.
0: Bye.
1: Sergeant Carrie Coolican there from the Cairns District Crime Prevention Office. We're going to cross to the Bureau. I've got Christy online fairly shortly. We'll check out what's happening for the weekend.

0: 100% Cairns and the Tropical North. It's 8464CA. I won't go into all the details, but incredible conspiracy theories coming up just in the last couple of days about the emergency alert by the federal government that we're expecting to actually have occur on Monday. The test of that. Big Brother is watching. Just crazy, crazy stuff that people think, oh, this is all a big plot. They're out to get us. But I had another one that came through this morning. It was, of course, from social media. And it was a weather report talking about extremely high snowfall, not rainfall, snowfall expected in Brisbane this morning. So I had a look at that, and they were talking about ice skating along the river and at South Bank, and I said to the listener, it's definitely a scam. There's just one of those crazy conspiracy things that you see on social media. Let's check in with Christy Johnson, because I'm sure there's no real risk of any snowfall in Brisbane over the next few days as far as you're concerned, Christy.
1: There certainly is not. We're still getting a few snow flurries down over, I think we had maybe about 5 centimetres at Perisher overnight down in southern New South Wales, but over the Vic Alps, there's been a little bit, obviously still over Tassie, but Brisbane, no, I don't think so. It takes some very cold air to get that far north, and we're certainly not seeing that at the moment.
0: Yeah, and look, you know, it was posing to be something solid, but it was talking about snow warning for Brisbane over the next 3 to 5 days, at least 3 inches expected. And as soon as I read 3 inches expected, I thought the Bureau doesn't use inches here in Australia. So, yes, I thought that's...
1: Is there a Brisbane in... The US?
0: Yeah,
1: I don't know. Maybe.
0: Maybe there is. Maybe. No, it talks about Southeast Queensland and Brisbane City Council, and they're talking about, yet to confirm, the pool at South Bank will be open for ice skating today. So, yeah. And you know what the amazing thing is, I'm sure you see is, you know, you would see it in your position, is people, they believe the stuff that they read in social media. At first glance, they think, oh, this is real. So that's why we like to come to the correct source. Christine.
1: Yeah, that's what we're here for. We do quite a lot of debunking in this role, actually, yeah. As well as trying to get the correct information out. So,
0: I was talking to a European man yesterday, and he said to me, after being in Europe, he says, I can't believe that there's actually people in Australia that still don't believe in climate change. Let's move on, and we'll talk about what's happening. And, of course, that high pressure system, not quite the record like we had a few weeks ago, but a pretty solid one. It's basically dominating most of the country, and particularly for our part of the world, though, southeasterly is likely to continue. A little bit variable, but continuing over the next few days with plenty of sunshine.
1: Yeah, that's right. So you're right, it's a big high at the moment. It's sort of centred near the south coast of WA. But yes, with winds going anti-clockwise around a high in the southern hemisphere, that means southeasterly winds continuing over the Queensland, or over most of Queensland. It's not entirely stopping the cold air from getting up over the southeast, so that'll continue for another day or so. But yes, through Queensland, very settled weather. Any showers today are really sort of just over the far north of the peninsula. The north tropical coast is getting a bit of a break, so that's nice. We're getting a little bit less cloud around. I think there's going to be, lots of sunshine. It shouldn't be any showers today. Tomorrow we might see one or two showers pushing onshore somewhere around Innisfail perhaps, but I can't see too much getting to Cairns. It's probably into Sunday where we might start to see a return of some showers and probably even more so into the start of next week. So enjoy a couple of days of drier and more settled weather. And then we'll probably see some showers returning in the new week.
0: And I know that you say showers, so certainly not a lot expected, but likely to be a few more of those kind of annoying passing showers, particularly on Monday, it seems.
1: Yeah, probably. And then as we go into Tuesday, that's when we might start to see a little bit more around. Wednesday, like it might pick the showers up a little bit, but it really will depend. It'll be those sort of on and off hit and miss. So some places might get very little and some places will get a bit more. Probably the usual spots up in the hills will get a little bit more as those showers pick up into the new week. But yeah, it's not expected to be super heavy by the standards of the North Tropical Coast, as we know.
0: What we're used to, particularly in February, March each year. Righto, and we have kind of discussed, that southeasterly pattern continues for most of the weekend out across the waters with those winds up to about 25 knots. So for the boaties and the fishermen, it looks like they're going to be staying close inshore and on the rivers and estuaries for most of the weekend. Christine?
1: Yeah, probably, as you say, a bit fresh out on the water. There's even a strong wind warning out for sort of tonight and tomorrow morning up on the Cooktown coast, if anyone's heading that far north. But for the Cairns coast, it is mostly going to be in that 15 to 25 knot range today and tomorrow. But probably, starting to ease back a little bit, and then by Sunday, sort of more that 15 to 20 knots. But still reasonably fresh out on the waters, but no warnings expected for the Cairns coast today or over the weekend.
0: Right, let's stay out across the waters and talk about some of our current observations. Arlington Reef and Low Isles, what have we got this morning?
1: Yeah, so south-southeasterly at Arlington Reef at the moment, about 32 kilometres an hour. At Low Isles, it's a southeasterly about 18 kilometres an hour, and it's currently sitting on 22.2.
0: Quite a difference between the two this morning. Let's talk about some of the current observations. Quite cool early this morning. I believe it didn't probably get down below 15 degrees, but pretty close to 15, I understand.
1: Yeah, that's right. It got to 15.2 degrees at about 5:30 this morning at the airport. Coolish, cooler than we've had the last couple of days as that cloud started to clear.
0: And quite a bit cooler out at the race course, though. It certainly it would have got probably maybe, what, did it get below 14 degrees at the race course this morning?
1: It certainly did, 13.5 degrees at the race course this morning. Yep.
0: I don't have those ones up in front of me, so that was a good guess. We'll call it a very, very
1: excellent.
0: Lucky guess. Okay.
1: Well done.
0: Current observations here in Cairns City before I let you go for your weekend, Christine.
1: Yeah, so we've got currently got the winds from the southeast. We've got 21 kilometres an hour at the airport, 18 at the race course. And we're currently sitting on 23.8 at the airport, 23.0 at the race course. Feels like about 21 degrees at both locations.
0: Okay, humidity is starting to drop around the 60s, I believe.
1: Yeah, sitting on about 69 at the race course, 64 at the airport. So, yeah, not too bad. A little bit drier at the moment.
0: Wonderful. You have a fantastic weekend. Thank you for your hard work and your persistence during the week. I think you've done 13 crosses. I was lucky number 13, I'd like to think. You might have a different perspective on that, but great to talk to you, Christy.
1: Have a great weekend, Murray.
0: Shall do. Cheers. Christy Johnson there from the Bureau of Meteorology, and that is my lot for today. Have yourself a wonderful, wonderful weekend. I'm going to go home and do a little bit more cleaning in preparation for Mum, and I'll look forward to catching you back on Monday. Thanks to Botanica. We have Campo in very, very shortly with our Feel Good Workday. Be respectful all weekend. Be kind to each other, and I look forward to catching you early Monday.
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